0: there and some magical wipes. So a minute two goes past. I'm like, baby, you know, I can't move. And she comes in with the flannel and the towel. And I said, what took so long? She goes, well, I had to find the camera.
1: So your instincts are right too. That's definitely photo worthy.
0: Yeah, I've got a screenshot of just me sitting on the floor with my son's bumhole in the air and tack everywhere.
1: How old is that child now, Dean?
0: He's 36.
1: Yeah, okay, I hope you remind him frequently. Maybe that's something you post every birthday or something like that, you know?
0: Oh, no, he gets it at Christmas.
1: Great. Good to know, Otherwise, it would have been a waste. That's the point of taking that sort of photo.
2: For sure. Yeah.
1: Well done. Thanks,
3: and the word
1: Dina.
3: Pack as well. Cack. I think Carrie-Anne Kennelly.
1: Yes. Yeah, I'm not going to say anything unkind. Sean, you've got a prize to give away.
2: Oh, how good were those callers? Enjoyed every one of them.
3: Oh, brilliant.
2: $300.
3: What I'm surmising from this is I'm a dad.
2: Yeah.
3: A lot of dad stories.
1: Yeah, a lot of dad stories. Very highly rated dad activity.
2: $300 voucher for the Herdsman Market, by the way. I'll spoil your mum this Mother's Day with fresh flowers and gifts for her from the Herdsman Market.
1: Yeah, indeed. Who are you going to give it to, Sean?
2: Sean. They're also
1: Sean
2: good.
1: Sean keeps tapping my knee because he, you know, he's getting frisky, but also he wants me to pick.
2: But, you know, I'm going to go back to Stacey. Her husband drilled a hole into his hand. And
1: took his own photo before getting help. That's next level, isn't it?
3: That's great.
1: For yours, Stacey. Yeah, indeed. It's 27 past 8 on Nova. Here's Olivia Dean. So easy to fall in love.

0: Oh, what a voice. Libby Dean. Beautiful work. It's 8:30. Still to come on Nova 937. We have a round of Nats Day Out. That's your chance to join me in the fancy seats at Friday night netball. See the Fever take on the Thunderbirds, who are...
1: Thunderbirds a go, as we know, everybody. Yeah. And before the end of the show, we've got a bit of a gift that needs a new home now.
0: Just in time for Mother's Day.
2: Yeah. Perth traffic. Nova 937.
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0: lanes closed by incident response. And freeway southbound, so Hepburn Avenue to Reed Highway, then Stevenson Avenue through to Vincent. Freeway north and at Anketell Road, then Farrington Road through to the Mount Henry Bridge, and busy in West Perth, Thomas Street, both directions at Aberdare Road. Anything else, call 9489 1777. 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Sunny today, heading for a top of 23 degrees, and right now it is 13 degrees on Nova 937.
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4: Good morning, Ash Gardner with you. The Reserve Bank is expected to deliver its third rate rise for the year when the board meets today. It comes after inflation soared to 4.6% in the year to March. While households are in store for some cost of living relief, Treasurer Jim Chalmers is set to announce an earned income offset in next week's federal budget. It'll put up to $300 back in taxpayers' pockets. Four Aussies have been caught up in a health scare on board a cruise ship now stranded in the Atlantic. Three people have died while another three are ill following a suspected hantavirus outbreak. The virus is spread to humans through infected rodents. South Australia's police commissioner has not ruled out returning to a remote property where four-year-old Gus Lamont vanished 7 months ago. Addressing the media yesterday, Grant Stevens says he has no further updates and says a task force is continuing its work. It ends with us co-stars Blake Lively and Justin Baldoni have settled their bitter legal feud. It comes just 2 weeks before a federal trial was set to take place. And fashion's biggest names have been walking the Met Gala carpet. Nicole Kidman wearing a Chanel red sequin dress. This year's dress code, fashion is art. Nova Sport is next.
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5: Plenty of frustrated Eagles fans asking questions about the performance of their team in the last month after suffering that loss to Richmond on Sunday. Coach Andrew McWalter has told Seven he gets the anger.
6: Oh, I think we're all frustrated that we didn't win the game of football. We're in a very similar position to Richmond, both incredibly young squads with some challenges on the injury front. And we did a lot right in the game. We had 64 entries and put ourselves in a position to win, but we're an outcome-based industry and we know we've got to get the job done.
5: Meanwhile, Ruben Jimby has been offered a five-year contract extension by the Eagles. The 21-year-old is having a breakout season and has clearly been the club's best player. Over to basketball now, and the Cleveland have won the deciding Game 7 against the Raptors in the first round of the finals. They'll now move on to face Detroit. And Chelsea's Champions League hopes are all but over after a 3-1 loss to Nottingham Forest in the Premier League. Better news for Manchester City supporters. After falling behind Everton, they fought back to walk away with a draw at 3 apiece. That's the latest in sport. You're up to date on Nova.
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9: It's 25 to 9, Nathan, Ant and Sean. It's the most exciting time of the month, Sean.
10: What is that?
9: The Reserve Bank are meeting today.
10: Oh, well, we know the result.
9: Heavily
10: it's already
9: to go
10: penciled
9: up.
10: In.
9: Yeah.
10: You know what? I was reading one of the things they said, 26 of the economists out of 32 said it's going to go up. What are the other six thinking? What are you, are they just being
9: optimists and hoping for
10: that's
9: the
10: right.
9: best?
10: No, it's going to be
9: some
10: great.
9: Some of them have a really positive outlook on life.
11: What if there's a big after party after the meeting?
9: Oh, do you
11: get
9: yeah.
11: kick on?
9: No, I reckon they'd be dry sandwiches. Like, I cannot imagine. It would just be,
11: margarine sandwiches.
9: Margarine.
10: Would there be a chance for a bloody lemon squash? Or do you don't think they're that savvy?
11: It's flat.
9: No, it'll be watered down orange concentrate.
11: Yeah.
9: Have a great time, Reserve Bank. Knock yourselves out.
10: Yeah.
2: Matt, stay out.
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1: The whole city is going to be turning green this Friday night. 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
2: Yes, and Nat's going to be at the game naturally, in a box, naturally. And you're going to be including some pre-game hospitality and courtside drinks. And we want you to join her.
1: Yes, got two tickets up for grabs now.
2: I am, after seeing some photos of you at the game, I'm desperate to come along sometime. I need to join you in your box.
3: Yeah. You're in town next week, so that'll be good. Yeah.
2: Mm. Get the fever.
3: Well, you got to earn it. Amanda wants to be one of those guests. Good morning to you, Amanda.
4: Hi.
1: Amanda, you and netball, talk us through your history.
4: Oh, gosh. Yeah, definitely.
1: GK.
4: I love seeing the goal. Yeah.
1: Lovely. Don't want to run around too much.
3: No.
4: Fair enough.
2: I like your style.
1: Play smarter, not harder. You know what I mean? Amanda, you're up against Melissa from Hammond Park. Morning, Melissa.
5: Hello.
3: Hi, right. Melissa.
1: What's your netball history, Melissa?
5: I'm a player from way back, but I'm a mum of a 15-year-old playing and now coaching for her first year.
3: Oh, how do you go with the coaching, Melissa? Is that
5: very hard when I'm not coaching, she's coaching.
1: Oh, she is.
5: Yeah, right. She's coaching, yes. But it's very hard as a mum, but very proud as well.
1: Yeah, that's great.
2: Good on you.
1: Well done.
2: Strong names. Amanda, Melissa. I love both those names.
1: Yeah.
2: Know lots of Amandas and Melissas, like them all.
1: You never met a bad one.
2: No.
1: Okay, here's what's going to happen. We are going to throw out a category, okay? You will then take turns giving us answers that fit that category. You can't repeat anything that's already been said. You can't take too long, and it must fit the category, or our hanging judge, Amy, will say, ba-bow.
3: Yep.
1: That's just what she does. She's firm but fair.
3: And a triathlete.
1: Yep.
3: And where does it come from?
1: That's right. Okay, Amanda, you're going to be going first, okay? Give you the carrot. Sean, are you good to go?
3: Oh, yes. Absolutely. Your category, starting with you, Amanda, is indoor sports.
1: Go, Amanda.
5: Volleyball.
1: Melissa?
5: Netball.
1: Yes,
5: netball.
1: Amanda?
5: indoor hockey.
1: Lovely. Melissa?
5: Cricket.
1: Yeah, indoor cricket, we'll pay it. Amanda?
5: Ice skating.
1: Okay.
3: Oh, love it.
1: Melissa?
5: Roller skating.
1: Amanda?
5: bowling.
2: Oh,
1: lovely.
2: Yes.
1: Melissa?
5: Oh, bowls?
1: Bowls. No, you can't.
3: Yeah, so, we're not gonna play
1: lawn bowls. Amanda just said bowling, and we can't play lawn bowls because that's famously outdoors on the lawn.
3: That's right, you know. Yeah,
2: I like Melissa's response.
1: Maybe carpet bowls, we might have let you get away with it, but just bowls, sorry. Amanda, you're joining me on Friday night.
5: Oh, my God, that's awesome.
1: You've won two box tickets to watch West Coast Fever take on the Adelaide Thunderbirds. This is a big game, actually, big game for the Fever. It's Friday night. We're your finest green. We're part of the Green Army now, Amanda. We've been recruited, so I will see you there.
3: Yeah, catch the train, Amanda.
5: Oh, that is great. It's my daughter's birthday on the Monday, so she's going to love it.
1: Oh,
3: all right.
1: You're the best mum ever, Amanda. Everyone's saying it. and that means if her birthday's on Monday, that means you're in line to get a really good Mother's Day present.
5: I've done it well, haven't I?
1: Well done. All right. Another opportunity to join me in my box tomorrow. It is 18 to 9 on Nova. Here's Tate McRae. Just keep watching.

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2: Weather-wise, good. It's good, 23. 23 every day.
3: Is good.
2: Today, tomorrow, the next day, the day after that.
3: It goes to Tuesday.
2: No complaints. Yes. So as far as the forecast goes, blue skies, chilly nights.
4: Wouldn't it be great if they just came out and said, yeah, weather's good.
2: Yeah,
4: you know, go on with your life.
2: Fine.
4: And then we got numbers.
2: It's sitting at 15 in the city right now, if that makes any difference to you. It's jacket weather.
4: It's good.
2: Yeah, it's good.
4: That's real good.
2: Zero complaints. Here's Christy with what's happening in the roads.
5: Still that breakdown to keep in mind in Innaloo, Mitchell Freeway south out of the entry from Stevenson Avenue. The left emergency lane is closed by incident response, so do be mindful. And Freeway south past low Hepburn Avenue to Reed Highway, then Stevenson Avenue through to Vincent Street. Quinana Freeway north past low at Anketel Road, Berrigan Drive. And South Street through to the Mount Henry Bridge. Busy in Kareen, Marmion Avenue southbound at Reed Highway. Again in North Perth, Charles Street, citybound at Vincent Street, Balcatta 2, Reed Highway at Erindale Road, and in Wilson, Leach Highway, eastbound at Manning Road. Anything else, call 9489-1777. 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

0: gotta go.
1: That's Ariana Grande and Nicki Minaj, Side to Side. It is 6 to 9, Sean. Your favourite time of day.
2: Glad you stuck around.
3: You know, I use Joel's line regularly in front of people. It's a good one.
1: Dinner for two with a view. No, is it that one?
2: Yeah, okay. With a terrible view.
3: I do credit you, though.
2: It's not mine. It's absolutely not mine.
1: It seems weird now to talk about mothers.
3: Okay, well, we are, because Mother's Day is on Sunday, as we all know.
1: It is, as you well know. And have you organised anything for your mother and your wife, the wife and mother in your life?
3: I'm thinking on Saturday night it's Chin's Noodle House, maybe with Mum. I haven't put this past her. She's been in Melbourne until
1: Why are you holding your fingers like today? That? It's disturbing.
3: Oh, yeah. I know. I was thinking about the dinner for two situation, Joel. Anyway, you know Australians spend $141 on average on their mothers on
1: Mother's
3: Day.
1: That's not enough.
3: It doesn't seem that way.
2: $441.
3: $141, Joel.
2: $141.
1: Yes.
2: I was going to say $441.
1: Ooh. No.
3: 37% of people buy flowers.
1: Yes. That's nice. Mums like flowers.
3: They do.
1: They don't last.
3: Food and beverage, people spend about 20%. Australians do anyway.
1: Yes. Okay.
3: Yeah, and then we've got experiences.
1: Yes.
3: And then we've got gift vouchers and personal care, which I would think was a great idea because they get to choose. And then the personal care thing, that's great.
1: And also, yeah, because often we know mums don't take the time to look after themselves because they're so busy. They're always looking after everybody else and they're never taking time out and actually soaking it up and enjoying some me time.
3: Oh, yeah. Well said, Nat. So
2: what am I going to get, Jenny?
1: I see. I don't have. I have me time all the time.
2: Yeah, you've got to rub it in. Babe.
3: We do have a $200 Bodhi spa voucher up for grabs right now.
1: This is right in the zone.
2: It's
1: more than the $141 on average. So you'll look better than most.
3: God damn! Good on you, Flea and the gang there. Relax today. All together, should I say, with your mum this Mother's Day at Bodhi Spa with twin treatments available.
1: Oh,
3: Joel and Jenny in the same room.
1: Yes.
2: Oh, my God. That's not relaxing at all. She'll be chewing my ear off.
1: Yeah, that's what Jenny said. Yeah.
2: Yeah. Sorry. What have I done wrong now, Mum? Am I breathing too heavy? Am I? Sorry.
3: Caller 32.
1: All right. 13-24-10. If you need to get your mum something lovely for Mother's Day, she will not be disappointed by this, I tell you. And you'll look like the star.
3: Yeah.
1: You'll be way better than all your siblings. That's the 100%. Which is the main goal, obviously. You need to call now. It is 3 to 9 on Nova.
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18: 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A breakdown on the Mitchell Freeway southbound entry from Stevenson Avenue in Innaloo in the left emergency lane. It's busy on the Mitchell inbound at Reed Highway and also Stevenson Avenue to Vincent Street and Quinana Freeway slow South Street to Canning Highway inbound. Tonkin Highway slow both directions at Wasp Road East. Also southbound from Marshall Road to Broome Avenue and northbound from Albany Highway to Mills Road West. Anything else? Call 9489 177. 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Sunny and 23 today. Right now at 16 degrees on Nova 937.
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17: This is Nova.
19: Good morning. Ash Gardner with you. Economists are tipping a third consecutive interest rate rise is on the cards today off the back of soaring inflation. The official cash rate is expected to climb 0.25% to 4.35%. The man accused of killing five-year-old Kumanjai little baby near Alice Springs will face court today. 47-year-old Jefferson Lewis was arrested last week and flown to Darwin after riots broke out in Alice Springs. He's expected to appear via video link. Four Aussies are among the passengers stranded on a cruise ship at the centre of a suspected hantavirus outbreak. Three people have died while another three are ill. The virus is spread to humans through infected rodents. It's been revealed former New York City Mayor Rudy Giuliani is battling pneumonia. He remains in a critical condition in hospital. And royal baby news. Princess Eugenie, the daughter of Andrew Mountbatten Windsor, has announced she's expecting her third child with her husband. She shared the news on Instagram. Nova Sport is next.
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3: The AFL is expected to release the last 9 weeks of the fixture in three separate blocks in the coming weeks. It is expected Sydney and Brisbane will feature heavily in primetime slots, as well as Fremantle, who after a great start of the year have got the nod to continue in the Friday night games. Over to the round ball game now. The Socceroos head off to Florida this week as the World Cup training camp begins. Their first friendly will be played against Mexico at the end of the month. Harry Suter is expected to make the squad despite only playing two games this season due to injury. Coach Tony Popovich says you can't buy experience.
12: If you watch him perform and you watch those two games, there is presence, there is aura, there is a leader. You can't get that in a young player overnight.
3: And absolute crazy scenes in the EPL this morning. Manchester City equalised in the 97th minute as they walked away with a 3-3 draw against Everton in the Premier League. The draw puts City 5 points behind Arsenal, who sit on top of the ladder. That's the latest in sport. You're up to date on Nova.
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1: It's 9:05, Nathan, Nat and Sean. Time for us to get out of here. Tomorrow on the show, though, we're going to pay someone else's bill. Earlier this morning, we paid Joy's bill, $1,050, because her daughter's hen's day, paint and sip. That covers... Mm. That
2: my
1: covers
2: favourite
1: them all.
2: So far.
3: Oh, yeah, that's a
1: ripper. How good is it? 15 of them headed off to
3: Yeah, and they're getting stung with the wedding, obviously, as everybody knows.
1: That's so right. Money that's is exactly scarce. Right. So you need to register on the Nova Player or on the Nova website, and we could be calling out your name and bill tomorrow and paying it for you, moreover.
3: Jordan,
1: yeah.
3: Jordan Clark's going to join us as well.
1: Yes, he is.
3: He's coming off another belt, and you made you're very much Nostradamus the other day. You made a couple of predictions.
1: Am I
3: to
1: Nostradamus?
3: Two different people.
1: Or did I make it happen?
3: Oh,
1: you've got to ask yourself that question.
3: Okay. So I think
1: did I just predict it or did I influence the outcome?
3: I think you influenced it. Yeah, yes. You're like Jack Paul.
1: So
2: you're the Oprah influencer. Yes, he's an influencer.
1: Okay.
3: Exactly like him. Everyone's saying it.
1: Nat, stay out. I'll be back again if you want to come along with me to Friday Night Netball. We've got to get out of here. Maddie Rose up next.

0: and Tim's.
1: Let's get the party started. See you at the bar, you was hardly talking. That's when I knew that your heart was scarring. Friends to lovers need a part to star in. Like, wait, babe, let me ask.

Sabrina Carpenter on Perth's Nova 937. Good morning. My name is Maddie Rowe. If we haven't met before, you might have heard Nathan, Nat and Sean celebrating a very special birthday this morning. The celebrations continue. Happy birthday, Jetstar. It is their 22nd birthday today. And you can win a $200 flight voucher just by listening. You can check out Jetstar's birthday sale celebrations at jetstar.com and you get the present this morning. 132410. Let's hook you up with Jetstar flight vouchers and play the hits. Tame Impala's Dracula on

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0: Katy Perry on Perth Nova, rolling into the Met Gala this morning, wearing like a silver chrome circular cover over her face. You know how Katy's an astronaut. She was kind of channeling that extraterrestrial energy. Hey, my name's Maddie Rowe. We have more of those flight vouchers to give away thanks to Jetstar's 22nd birthday. Plus, would love to send you to London with flights, accommodation, spending money, and the best view of all of your favourite artists live. Jason Derulo, Bebe Rexha, Niall Horan, Ray, all at Capital's Summertime Ball. Your next chance to win coming up as we do fresh hits and throwbacks after 10 this morning.
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25: An earlier crash has cleared for your run on Orong Road. A crash yet to be cleared. Reed Highway eastbound to Great Northern Highway through Middle Swan. Left emergency lane is blocked. Motorists are outside their vehicles, but traffic's still flowing okay. Got a breakdown. Graham Farmer Freeway eastbound exit to East Parade through East Perth. Vehicles in the left lane through there. And Roadworks Lakes Road entry ramp to Kwinana Freeway heading northbound. No delays with that at this stage. Graham Farmer Freeway moving well. Northbridge Tunnel looking a little bit slow at the westbound entrance. Anything else? 9489 1777. 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Sunny today and a top of 23. Tomorrow, sunny and 23. Right now, 17 on Nova 937.
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0: Good morning. My name is Maddie Rowe. If we haven't met before, I would love to send you to London with flights, accommodation and spending money. You and 80,000 people at Wembley Stadium seeing your favourite artist live. It's Capital Summertime Ball, your next chance to win

0: do you think's more pale, myself or Ed Sheeran? 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

0: and the beautiful Olivia Dean bringing the Art of Loving Tour to Australia in October this year. This is Perth's Nova 937. My name's Maddie Rowe, if we haven't met before. Firstly, lots on this morning. Would love to get you over to London with flights, accommodation and spending money to see your favourite artists live for Capital's Summertime Ball. I'm talking Jason Derulo, Niall Horan, Ray, Bebe Rexha, Fatboy Slim's there. If you want in, keep it locked. Plus, you might have heard Nathan, Nat and Sean giving away Jetstar vouchers this morning to celebrate their 22nd birthday. Let's keep the party going. 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
20: 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Whoa. 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
0: I love 9 minutes of the Noughties because you get to hear songs from, let's go three songs back to back from 2004 that you have not heard in so long. Remember LMC and U2's Take Me to the Clouds Above? Yeah, we're going to do that. Christina Milian, but let's start this morning with Jet to celebrate a very special 22nd birthday. Happy birthday to Jet Star.

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1: 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I say you look so fine that I really want to make you mine. 4, 5, 6, come on and get your kicks. Now you don't need to

0: from the year 2004. 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Throwing it back to 22 years ago, the same year that Jetstar was born.
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0: 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Taylor Swift after Teddy Swims. This is brand new. It's called Mr. Know-It-All here at Nova. She

on Nova. Remember Taylor Swift live in Tokyo? We're going again. What a prize. We are hooking you up with flights, accommodation and spending money to get you to London for Capital's Summertime Ball. And the lineup is actually ridiculous. Niall Horan, Ray, Lolly Young, Jason Derulo, Fatboy Slim, the list goes on. If you would like to be there, we get you up front and close to your favourite artist. It's 80,000 people at Wembley Stadium. You have the front spot. If you want in on this, your next chance to get on air for it is in the next 30 minutes. I've got

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0: fresh Olivia Rodrigo. That is Drop Dead on Nova. She announced a world tour last week. No Australian dates, but we wait. Something you don't have to wait for is free cash. $1,000 to give away with Fitzy Whipper and Kate this afternoon from 4 o'clock. They're playing a game called Last Fan Standing, thanks to the best NRL games each week alongside expert commentary. You 1v1 Kate Ritchie in a game of NRL trivia, and I don't think she's very good at it. So you have a good chance of winning $1,000. 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And catch up with Fitzy Whipper and Kate from 4 p.m. this afternoon. My name is Maddie Rowe. We continue the Fresh Hits and Throwbacks next. Fall Out Boy, that Ella Langley country song, and Gracie Abrams on the other side. 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
21: Got a broken down truck on Axe Hill Road heading eastbound at the Kwinana Freeway. Got a slight delay there. The left lane is blocked. Breakdown just cleared on Graham Farmer Freeway heading eastbound through to East Parade at East Perth. Got a crash on the Great Northern Highway heading southbound at the Reed Highway Middle Swan. Slight delays there. And got some metal debris over the Narrows Bridge heading northbound. That's causing a slight delay too. And roadworks continuing Lakes Road at the entry ramp to the Kwinana Freeway. Northbound lanes are closed. Anything else? 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Remaining fine, mostly sunny today, top of 23. Right now, 19 degrees on Nova 937.
0: Maddie Rowe, just quickly, have a listen to the amazing prize we're giving away. Flights, accommodation, spending money, you in London next month for summer. Perfect. It's Capital Summertime Ball. All your favourite artists live. If you want in, we go again.

I know every lyric to that song. 50 Cent in the club. Fresh hits and throwbacks play here on Nova. My name is Maddie Rowe. If you want to head over to London next month for a London summer with free flights, accommodation, spending money, and you at the biggest London festival ever, it's called Capital Summertime Ball. Hold tight, your next cue to call straight after Taylor Swift. The Met Gala is happening. This is her 9th consecutive year not going to the Met Gala. The woman's busy. She's planning a wedding. She's also potentially planning to put out a song for the new Toy Story movie. Watch this space. Opalite, Taylor Swift, plays now at Nova.

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0: Somba made his Met Gala debut today wearing a lace turtleneck. He looked fabulous. This is Nova, and the rumours are true. We have the biggest prizes here.
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0: I told you, we have the biggest flyaway to give away. Flights, accommodation, spending money, you up and close to your favourite artist live, Cassie, in London.
8: Oh, amazing. I did a little gap year over in London, but I never went to any festival, so I would love to go. That would
0: okay.
8: be amazing.
0: Okay, Wembley Stadium, 80,000 people, you next month. Maybe ask for some time off from the boss because you're in the draw for it.
8: Woo! Amazing.
0: Natalie, let me talk you through the artists performing, okay? Niall Horan, Ray, Calvin Harris, Jason Derulo, Bebe Rexha, Fatboy Slim.
8: Oh my God.
0: The list goes on, Natalie. Yes. Who are you most excited to see?
8: Probably Ray.
0: God, she's good. Where is my husband?
8: I know, always hits. Yeah.
0: Let's get you in the draw for it.
8: Thank you so much.
0: And Georgia.
9: Thanks, Maddie, you legend.
0: It is Capital's Summertime Ball with all of your favourite artists. 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

0: New Religion is fresh to Nova. Hear it and see it live when Bebe Rexha takes to Capital's Summertime Ball stage at Wembley Stadium. The lineup is crazy.
1: It sounded like a pretty amazing lineup, like Rexha.
0: And then we get you seeing Niall Horan, Ray, Calvin Harris, Jason Derulo, Fatboy Slim, Miles Smith, Steven Sanchez, Lola Young. The lineup continues. It's ridiculous.
1: It's an amazing lineup. Like, listening to it, I was like, oh my God, what is the budget for this?
0: Totally. I know. They've got money to spend, Capital. Hey, I would love to get you in for it.
1: Yeah. Amazing.
0: Let's keep the winning going, hey. Summertime
2: Ball. You and your bestie.
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8: In London. Have a summertime ball.
0: All right, it is Maddie Rowe, 13, 24, 10. Phones open.
9: Hi, it's Kenya. Oh my God, I can't believe I got through.
0: Yeah, alongside 80,000 people at Wembley Stadium, you're in for it. Good luck.
9: Oh my God, thank you.
0: Hey, Chloe, who do you want to see?
10: Niall Horan, you got me. One of my favourite people in the whole entire world.
0: You're in. Tegan, hi.
11: Tickets to the Summertime Ball.
0: Yeah, Capital Summertime Ball in London, Wembley Stadium. You and 80,000 people, flights, accommodation, spending money sorted. Does that sound good?
11: Yes, it does.
0: Done. You're in.
11: Thanks so much, Maddie.
0: Keep it locked on Nova to win your way to Capital Summertime Ball. Your next shot to win coming up.
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0: Miley Cyrus on Perth's Nova 937, home to Nathan Nutt and Sean. They're paying your bills tomorrow morning. You can register now on the Nova Player. Featuring the wonderful Joel Creasy this morning, talking about the Met Gala, which is currently happening, and the rules they set out each year.
1: The interesting one is garlic, onion and parsley are all banned from meals because of the smell and also the fear of
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1: Oh, yeah.
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0: Nathan, Nat and Sean back tomorrow morning from 6 o'clock. Joel Creasy on the air next with the Joel Creasy Show. He's hanging out with Andy Lee. And if you want to get another dose of Joel Creasy, he is on a new episode of The 100 from 7:30 tonight on Channel 9. Don't miss it.
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23: 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No accidents or breakdowns on the roads at the moment. Got some roadworks ongoing for Lakes Road at the entry ramp to the Kwinana Freeway. Northbound lanes are closed there. No delays on the Mitchell and Kwinana Freeways. Travelling quite nicely to the Graham Farmer. And no delays both ways, Northbridge Tunnel. Anything else, call 9489 1777. 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Remaining fine, mostly sunny for Perth today. Right now it's 23 degrees on Nova 937.
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26: Prebiotic is like a fertilizer for gut microbes. 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Whereas a probiotic, we used Lactobacillus rhamnosus, which is a well-known one that's been studied in hundreds of trials. It's a live microbe that lives generally in foods like yogurt and things like this. In a concentrated form, in a capsule, you give that and it improved the gut microbiome, but much less than the...
24: So prebiotic gives them food, probiotic actually just puts bugs in there.
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33: 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I'm here for your lunchtime, thanks to Cash Converters. Yesterday was May the 4th, and they sent me in my very own lightsaber. I have been running amok in the office with it. You can check it out on our Instagram page, at the Joel Creasy Show. Today, I'll be catching up on all things Met Gala and chatting to the highest authority on all things fashion in this country, the wonderful Melissa Hoyer. But up next, we are rammed. I'll be joined by my pseudo-boss, the brilliant Andy Lee. 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

0: here on The Joel Creasy Show, a bumper edition today. And first up, look who has joined me in studio.
1: Can we call this a studio,
0: What do you want to call it, Andy Lee?
1: It's
0: what do you reckon?
1: A living room.
0: Isn't it great?
1: It's beautiful in here.
0: I live in here. I feel like I'm a Tilda Swinton installation. You know when she just like lived in a glass box for a month? That's me.
1: That is right. I have never been in a studio this comfy or looking this good.
0: Why, thank you very much.
1: And I've been in a lot of studios.
0: That means a lot coming from you.
1: Yeah, thank you.
0: Thank you. We worked together on a few shows and I like telling people, like, he's my boss.
1: I'm colleague.
0: Yes, colleague.
1: You're a difficult talent, obviously.
0: And I'm a real diva.
1: You're back on tonight.
0: I know, yeah, the 100. I've said this to you a few times and I'm not blowing smoke up your ass. It's my favourite panel show to do.
1: Well, you're very good at it.
0: And thank you. Well, I'm not good at winning it, but it's fun.
1: You should check out what Joel looks like tonight. It is unbelievable. Your Chucky doll.
0: Oh my gosh.
1: When you said you were going to be the Chucky doll, what show was that? The movies back in the day. What was the horror film? I can't even remember. The doll's more famous than the name of the show, or the movie. But you generally looked exactly like the Chucky doll.
0: My phone, I couldn't open my phone because it wouldn't like scan me on Face ID.
1: Yeah, the makeup's incredible. Fright Night tonight on the 100.
0: Yes.
1: All the stats on being scared.
0: Yeah, with beautiful Kate Langbrook.
1: Yes.
0: And
1: she was Wednesday.
0: That's right.
1: And Mike Goldstein, who has an axe through his head. For I was Dracula.
0: That's right.
1: It's all tonight.
0: And of course, the divine Sophie Monk. She's an Australian treasure.
1: Oh, this offends the great comedians like yourself, but the funniest person on the show is Sophie.
0: I know.
1: And she never knows what she's about to say. Yeah. I get the most surprised by her because she says the most outrageous things, as people saw last week on the show with the Prime Minister on. But people go, what's Soph Monk really like? Is she putting it on?
0: Oh, yeah. And I get asked about her heaps.
1: And you go, no, she's not. But I hope she is. And in like 20 years' time, like when Sacha Baron Cohen pulled off the moustache and was not borate anymore, Soph's just going to go, by the way, she's going to drop the Bogan accent and just go, by the way, guys.
0: Kick off the Ugg boots.
1: Yeah, just go, I've been fooling you all and it's worked a treat. Just when she's ready to retire.
0: Well, because I always get so starstruck working with her, because my very first concert when I was like 11 years old was Bardo.
1: Really?
0: Yeah, that was a bit of a red flag or maybe rainbow flag for my dad. But I was always a Tiffany girl. I like I wore the cowboy hat.
1: Well, her career is extraordinary.
0: She did all the stuff in the States.
1: She's like, there's not too many people that is still down to earth, and she's still pretty down to earth and pretty normal, I would say. Like,
0: she's so normal.
1: Yeah, but she has obviously the pop stars. Into Bardo.
0: Ba-ba-boo-a. Sponsored by LA Ice Collar.
1: Really?
0: Yeah.
1: Then to the States to be an actress.
0: Yes.
1: Entourage, was in Entourage, in movies.
0: Yeah.
1: Then engaged to Benji Madden, who goes on to marry Cameron Diaz.
0: That's right. That's right.
1: Then she comes back and is just the Bachelorette.
0: Yeah. Oh, like, she called me weirdly and she's like, babe, don't tell anyone I'm the Bachelorette. I'm like, why are you calling me?
1: Then the Bachelorette. Now she's hosting shows of her own as well as coming on ours. It's like it's an amazing career.
0: Yeah.
1: Yeah.
0: Well, stick around, Andy. While we're a little bit naughtier on the 100, we also do a kids show together that we must talk about. It's huge.
2: Be not working hard. Yeah, right. Picture that with a Kodak. Or better yet, go to Times

0: You're back on the Joel Creasy Show. Now, Mr. Andy Lee, another show we do together is Do Not Watch This Show, which is epic. It's on the ABC. It is a kid show.
1: Yes, which I've since found out adults are watching it, not the ones with kids, but the ones that might go get munchies at 7-Eleven at 11 o'clock tonight. So when I watch the episodes back and you play Lime, like a talking Lime, alongside a sidekick called Kiwi, I'm like, yeah, this kind of makes sense that those people that might be going for munchies at 7-Eleven really enjoying Joel Creasy's Lime bouncing around and chatting to them. But you've been unbelievable. Like,
0: oh,
1: can I say,
0: you.
1: Like, so when for give people the history of this show, we launched it on the ABC last year. It's called Do Not Watch This Show. It's about a blue monster that doesn't want you to get to the end of the show and wants you to turn off.
0: And you that's play you. That's your whiz.
1: You play Lime.
0: Who's Fruity?
1: Who's Fruity, yes. And when we first wrote the series, I had always had you in mind.
0: Yeah, I was going to ask that. I was like,
1: really?
0: who else has this nasal twang that you were looking at?
1: Well, I had had you in mind. I was like, I think this would be really cool. And the other writers within the group, they said, who do you think for Lime? I was like, oh, Joel Creasy. And they were, what, really? And I said, yeah, is that a problem? They go, oh, no, we just hadn't thought he was flamboyant. Like, we need to rewrite this. So we started then rewriting because they realized who I'd had in mind.
0: And then,
1: that's what I reckon is much better about season two. Is the flair you added in season one, and we're like, this is now working. Everyone from the get-go can write in your voice and Denise Scott's voice.
0: Yeah.
1: And I mean, it's a terrible voice to write for, but Dave Hughes' voice.
0: Someone told me I was the gay Dave Hughes the other day.
1: Sorry?
0: Yeah, it's a joy. It's so much fun. And particularly, yeah, season two, Lime gets some clangers. I'm like, oh, Lime's gotten hip. I think he was saying 6'7" or mid or something the other day.
1: Yeah. But do you think... I couldn't think of any other gay characters. Not that we say Lime is gay.
0: He's a fruit.
1: He's fruity.
0: He's quite literally a piece of fruit.
1: But in kids' shows.
0: Yeah.
1: That's why I was interested when I said I'd really want Joel to do this. I was fascinated as to whether there'd ever be a comment about it.
0: There were a few early on.
1: Yeah, but... on the most part, I mean, it's great, and this is the way it should be, but the most likely, everyone's favourite character is Lime. We're in the middle of doing the international sales for this at the moment.
0: Oh, yeah.
1: And Lime comes back as the favourite character.
0: Wow, he made my day.
1: I shouldn't be saying this because your agent will be listening and going, okay, if we're ever doing another season, here we go again.
0: I think Denise Scott might be listening.
1: Yeah. So it's really great what you've brought to it, and I'm just so proud of the series.
0: Oh, thank you so much. It's such a joy, and particularly now that I've got nieces who I'm obsessed with.
1: Yes.
0: Seeing them watch, I'm always sending you photos of people watching the show, and I get recognised for my voice as Lime now more than anything else I do. And I am fine with that.
1: Yes, you should be.
0: All right, Andy, now something that we are doing separately is we're renovating on different scales, but I need your guidance and your assistance. I've got a lot of questions.

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1: Nova.
2: Let's get the party started. See you at the bar, you was hardly talking. That's when I knew that your heart was scarring. Friends to lovers need a part to star in. Like, wait, babe, let me ask your pardon.

0: online.
1: Yes.
0: What is joinery?
1: Yeah, well, isn't that interesting? Like, I was waiting for these rooms when are you going to build the shelves, guys? No, they're at the joiners. You know,
0: Oh, is that what they called, a joiner?
1: Yeah, we're in our pantry. I'm like, guys, when is it all coming? It's all at the joiners. They're doing the joiner at the moment. I said, can I go out and see these guys?
0: Yeah.
1: Your whole house is just sitting, they have it set
0: for
1: up.
0: Real?
1: So I walked through my wardrobe as it just sat in their warehouse. I went from thinking, no, this house is not being built, to the other day I've arrived and the joinery had all been put in. And so it's just bang, suddenly a whole room's ready to go. So it's exciting stuff.
0: When are you due?
1: I think early next year. What are you putting in? Are you putting something in that's bespoke just for you?
0: This is what I'm doing. So we bought an old office block because I always say COVID didn't break us as a couple. Yep. The casting of Ariana Grande and Wicked didn't break us as a couple. Jack was very pro. I was very anti. I had to eat my words. Yeah. She was fantastic. So we thought, what else could we do? A renovation. And I bought this old office block in the city, and what I am doing that is bespoke is on my bedroom door, I'm putting a PIN code on there. So when Jack has kick-ons, there's not that drunk person that when I go to bed, because there's always that one friend that's like, no, I can go in and say, it's fine. No, you can't, Kate. No. You can't. So there's going to be a PIN code on my door, and this is bougie, I'm putting in a little mini bar in my room.
1: That's fantastic.
0: So I never have to leave.
1: Rather than a PIN code, you could have a breathalyzer.
0: I won't get in.
1: That is true. Security was one thing that came up interestingly enough the other day. And Beck, what's Jack like? Because Beck's a scaredy cat. Beck does not like being home by herself.
0: Oh, no, I'm the scaredy cat. I always sleep on the other side from the door and the non-murderer side.
1: Yeah, okay. Mm. Beck goes, I just love it, darling. I mean, I'd never stay here if you're not here.
0: Oh, what? And you travel a lot.
1: She goes, I just wouldn't feel comfortable. Well, that's a really big problem. We've upped the security for Beck so she feels more comfortable. But one thing the security guy said, he said, if there's ever an intruder in, what do you want us to do with them?
0: Get rid of them?
1: Yeah. I went, well, what do you mean? He goes, well, we can either let them out or we could trap them in the house. So I was like, no, I don't want to trap the intruders in. I want them to leave as quickly as possible. That's fine. They said, well, what do you want to happen audio-wise when an intruder's in the house?
0: Play a podcast.
1: Yeah, that'll get rid of them.
0: Oh, no, I didn't mean it like that. Get another fan, I meant. Get those streaming numbers up.
1: So they're like, we could play music, you could play an alarm, it could be you, Andy, speaking to them. I'm like, what? I go, hello there.
0: This is Andy.
1: Wish you would. Andy from Hamish and Andy here. Wish you weren't in my house.
0: I'm very cross.
1: Grab yourself a beer, they're bottom right, and just head up through the back road.
0: Naughty, naughty, not ideal. Yes. I can do your voiceover if you like.
1: That would be hilarious.
0: Get out, bitch. It is time. It's time to sashay away. I mean, because you are an entrepreneur. How's old mates in New York? Which, by the way, is such a flex that I have your number, because a few times I've been like, hey, I need to get some people in.
1: Old mate, yeah, no, always happy to help. It's going great. In fact, straight after this, I am off to old mates because we're celebrating this Friday, Mates Day, May 8th.
0: Great.
1: Yeah. Sunset is at 8 p.m. in New York City on May 8th. So we do a countdown to 8 p.m.
0: Oh, 8 p.m.
1: And we give everybody a can. When it reaches zero, everyone has to be quiet but open their cans. So the tinny crack, that...
0: That is so satisfying.
1: 600 of them at once.
0: Oh, you could say that ASMR.
1: Yeah, very satisfying sound. So I'm looking forward to that this Friday.
0: What a tough gig.
1: I know.
0: Yeah.
1: And Beck says she has to come. I'm like, really?
0: Well, she doesn't want to stay at home at her own.
1: Exactly.
0: Well, Andy, it's a joy. And I might follow it in New York.
1: Oh, please. And congrats again on tonight's show. You're so funny.
0: Thank you very much.
1: It's awesome. Tonight, Fright Night special, The 100, everyone.
0: It's my parents' favourite show.
1: Really?
0: Mm-hmm. They came to a taping once.
1: Yes, they've always had good taste.
0: They've got wonderful taste.
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1: You're here on the Joel Creasy Show. Now, Mr. Andy Lee, whilst we may not both be Clio Bachelor of the Year, you have that to yourself. Another thing you and I have in common, but on a very different scale, we're both renovating.
2: Oh, yeah.
1: And I don't know really what I'm doing.
2: But you're not doing that, are you? You're not actually on the tools.
1: Like, I've had the odd photo holding a hammer, so it looks like I'm involved.
2: Okay, you're doing what I'm doing.
1: Yeah, yours is so... I'm following along

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0: Well, it is a big day today. It is the Met Gala Day, one of my favourite days of the year because it is rammed full of famous people with loads of money, so you don't feel remotely guilty laughing at them. And I am joined by the highest authority on all things fashion in this country, the one and only Melissa Hoyer. Hello.
3: Well, hello. I mean, I was going to wear Diamantes and Chanel and all of that, but unfortunately, Nicole Kidman took it all. So,
0: hey. How rude. How rude. I need to be up front. I'm renovating. I'm down to my last clothes. So, yes, I am wearing acid wash jeans and a sweater that's two sizes too small.
3: I was going to mention that, but I thought, hey, let's leave all the criticism to what we're going to do, we're going to talk about.
0: I know, to the billionaires attending the Met Gala. Because the red carpet kind of just wrapped up. So I want to touch on, a few big celebs. Sabrina Carpenter, fresh from Coachella. She's in Dior. And her outfit's actually made with rolls of film from the 1954 film Sabrina, which is one of her favourites.
3: I think that's clever.
0: Yeah, she's hit the nail on the head with the thing.
3: Yeah, because when you actually look at fashion as art, she's actually taken something that is artistic, cinematic, and made fashion into it. So I think that was a very clever thing, Miss Sabrina. Very clever.
0: And she'd only need a few rolls. She's so petite.
3: Well, she's tiny. She's even littler than me. I know how little I am.
0: I know, if that's possible.
3: She probably just need one of those old-fashioned, one roll of film. That's it.
0: Boom, with the old camera. What about Bad Bunny? He had some prosthetic-type situation going on.
3: Well, when I first looked at Bad Bunny this morning, I thought, oh, who's this old man? But he actually had old man makeup on. You know, it was like seriously, he'd worked on this when I was listening to him speak, and he actually worked with his makeup artist to do makeup that made him look like an old man, which I think is genius. But the other interesting thing, he wore custom-made Zara.
0: I love
3: that.
0: Did you
3: think you'd hear the word Zara? from the Met Gala. But you know who else who had Zara on just really quickly? Stevie Nicks.
0: Yes, you mentioned this to me.
3: Yeah, Stevie Nicks, who was the lead singer, of course, of Fleetwood Mac. Mm. You know, some people may not remember Fleetwood Mac, but hey.
0: I love.
3: They have had a resurgence. She was wearing John Galliano for Zara, because John Galliano, who is a very... He designed for Dior for years ago. He's now done a collaboration with Zara. So, riddle me this.
0: On your Zara, I'll have to pop in after this. Feel like I'm at the Met Gala.
3: Absolutely.
0: At Chadston. What about Madonna? I saw she's there.
3: Madonna's there with about seven other people. So she walked in, and on her head, she has what looks like an extraordinary sort of pirate ship. And surrounding her, there were about seven or eight women all holding her silk sort of huge train as she went up these extraordinary stairs.
0: That's the way to do it.
3: So she didn't wake up yesterday and go, oh, yeah, I think I might just wear something cash. That was seriously, seriously planned.
0: Yeah, she was in Saint Laurent. And then finally, let's just touch on one of the chairs, Beyoncé.
3: Oh, I mean, I feel sorry for anyone who actually dared enter the room before Beyoncé, because when Beyoncé arrived, and she actually arrived with her daughter Ivy Blue, so that made it even more of a family affair. She hadn't been to the Met Gala for 10 years, so that's always been a bit of a, ooh, will she come, will she come?
0: Yeah.
3: So she arrived looking spectacular, and in this gown that looked as though at the front was all like bejeweled and crusted in diamonds and crystals, but all of that sort of embellishment looked like her skeleton.
0: Oh,
3: that makes sense.
0: It would weigh a ton.
3: And then she had this huge train that probably went for probably 10 metres, and the same with her daughter. But suddenly she hit the red carpet, and everyone was like, boy, B is here. And I was noticing all of these other people who were just arriving after her. go home.
0: You don't want to be on the red carpet after Beyonce. Yeah. Melissa, I've got to wrap up and hand things over to the wonderful Chrissy Swan, but you're going to stick around. We're going to break all things down Met Gala on the podcast and talk about what it's about, the reason for it, and we've got some other juice that we want to spill. Thank you for joining me, Melissa Hoyer.
3: Speak to you soon.
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2: 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Earlier crash on the Roe Highway, Jandakot has been cleared. Got a breakdown on the Roe Highway, though, southbound at 2J Road, Middle Swan. Slight delays with that. And also some roadworks ongoing. Lakes Road entry ramp to the Kwinana Freeway. Northbound lanes are closed. Anything else, call 9489 1777. 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Remaining fine, mostly sunny for Perth this afternoon after a top of 24 degrees. Right now sitting on 22 degrees on Nova 937.
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3: With the 2pm headlines, good afternoon, I'm Michelle Stevenson. The Royal Commission into Anti-Semitism has heard harrowing accounts from five Jewish mothers today. One parent revealing her child went to a costume party where other children joked about dressing up as the Bondi shooters or Hitler. Marine Rescue says last night was the darkest night in the agency's history following the deaths of two of their members on the New South Wales north coast. Two volunteers died after their rescue boat capsized while the body of the yacht's only occupant was found on the sand. The PM says the public will make up its own mind about whether Labor has broken key election promises. The federal government is expected to rein in the capital gains tax discount and negative gearing incentives as part of next week's budget. One Nation founder Pauline Hanson, meantime, says she will likely contest a lower house seat at the next federal election. And all the talk is this year's Met Gala with Beyonce, Jay-Z and Blue Ivy making it a family affair. Bad Bunny was unrecognisable as an old man, while Madonna arrived in a dramatic black dress with blindfolded ladies in waiting. Rihanna rocked a dress with over 115,000 jewels, and you're up to date on Nova.
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6: Good afternoon and welcome to Tuesday. Rocking a great blue bomber today, Swanee. Is it for the Met Gala? Have you come as costume as art?
7: Look, I came in this because, hi, by the way, my boss is in town, our boss. She's been on at me about my bomber jackets that I bought on sale and have never worn. So I had to put one on.
6: Yeah, you've got to.
7: Because I knew that she would see it.
6: You've got to rock it.
7: And I've put in a bit of effort. I've picked up a matching colour on the tee.
6: Yes, I like it.
7: And my Temu belt.
6: I was gonna ask where that belt was from.
7: At Temu.
6: Look, you look a lot better than a lot of the celebrities I saw today on that red carpet.
7: Look, I thought they did a great job, actually. And I sort of have come as fashion as art. This is...
6: You have.
7: Heavily appliqued, as they would say in the 80s.
6: You have.
7: Nicole Kidman, what the hell? I want to see what sort of construction is going on under that dress.
6: Do you think there's some, hectic skims?
7: 100%.
6: Or maybe she just hasn't eaten since 1999.
7: I mean, that's a given.
6: Her face genuinely is art, though.
7: Oh. Absolutely. Well,
6: exquisite.
7: It's like pottery thrown on the best wheel, the most expensive wheel.
6: Hey, coming up after 3 o'clock, speaking of faces, in Chrissy's Quizzy, somehow we have managed to stuff inside the bum bag a shark cryo glow mask from Harvey Norman.
7: Gosh.
6: What an elite Mother's Day gift.
7: The best.
6: Next, though, we're going to play Chrissy's Cheesy Tuesday. That's where we play you a cheesy moment in pop culture history. And if you can guess what it is, we'll give you $500 cash thanks to Baker's Delight.
7: Somba had one member.
6: Yes. Oh.

0: Hey, I wonder if Doja was at the Met Gala today.
1: I wonder.
0: Oh, she was.
1: I wonder why she wasn't like front and center. How'd she look?
0: I actually quite like this.
1: Let me have a look.
0: This is weird that it hasn't received the headline love it deserves. That's a look.
1: She looks amazing, head to toe. I mean, it doesn't sound great. Camel bin liner. You're listening to the Chrissy Swan Show on Nova. Let's do this.
0: Saint Laurent, they do no wrong.
2: Treat yourself to a delicious moment and indulge in the new custard and chalk hazelnut cruffins from Baker's Delight. Keep it real.
3: Just another cheesy Tuesday.
1: Hello, Jess.
4: Hi.
1: How are you going on Tuesday? It's our least favourite day of the week, me and Jack.
4: Oh, it's still too early in the week, isn't it? Let's move towards the end half of the week. No more work.
1: Yes, yes. Yes, Jess. And let's get you some cash to enjoy this weekend. Do you know how Cheesy Tuesday works?
4: I do.
1: We are going to play a cheesy or cringy pop culture moment. I reckon you'll probably be across it. And all you got to do is answer the question that we ask you after it. Here is your little snippet.
5: Got some blue going on.
6: Where is that inspiration coming from?
5: I don't know. I like a little edge and a little pop in my hair, so I wanted to add something different, especially for the Teen Vogue party.
0: Our producer, Tom, constantly says...
5: Got some blue going on.
1: Got some blue going on. She doesn't sound like that anymore.
0: No, it actually reminds me...
1: She sounds really southern.
0: Of someone else.
1: That. Yeah, I agree. All right, which Disney star said that at the Teen Vogue party in 2007?
4: That was the famous Justin Bieber's ex, Selena Gomez. I saw that the other day. It was so funny.
1: It is Selena Gomez. She doesn't sound like that at all anymore.
0: It kind of sounds like Miley Cyrus.
1: Agreed, agreed. Well, that is the correct answer, and you've won $500 cash thanks to Baker's Delight.
4: That's so good. Thank you so much.
1: Have grass.
0: Have a great day, Jess. Hey, coming up before 3 o'clock, we have your invites to see Morgan Evans in Nova's Red Room. But next, we're talking about when Dad has let you down.
1: Oh, my God. This is, I mean, talk about a cringe moment.
0: I can't wait for it. Harry Styles with American Girls for your Tuesday here on the Chrissy Swan Show.

0: no, I can't run. Boobs are too big, whatever. But if I was to run, I feel like that would be a good song to have in your ears.
1: I'm with you, Swanee. It would get you over the line.
0: Still not going to do it. You're listening to the Chrissy Swan Show on Nova. Be very, very careful who you call in an emergency. Who wants to be a millionaire famous for bringing us the lifeline, the concept of when you're staring down the barrel of a question you don't know the answer to, you nominate one person who seems to know everything.
1: Phone a friend.
0: More often than not, it is the player's parents.
1: Yes.
0: Because, you know, that's the thing. Your parents seem to know more than you.
1: And I feel like often it is your dad. To this day at 29 years old, he's the one I call.
0: Would you call him now? If you were on Who Wants to Be a Millionaire, and I'm assuming before you even get onto the shiny floor, you have to say, if you get far enough, who is going to be your friend to call, you would have David.
1: I would call Dad. I still call him before I do those Today Extra segments. If there's a really tough political topic,
0: yeah,
1: I'll call him just to check if my opinion, just to gauge if my opinion's right.
0: Well, that's dangerous because I do know what direction he leads.
1: He'd have me going, vote One Nation. Who would you call? Who would your phone friend be?
0: Good question. I don't know. And after this episode I've watched of the UK Who Wants to Be a Millionaire, it would certainly not be either of my parents. This girl has gone down in history as being the second biggest loser in the history of this show. She lost £186,000.
1: That's like 400 grand Australian.
0: It's so much money because she didn't know the answer to a question and she called her dad, who absolutely flaked. Have a listen.
2: I don't know. I would think not shuttlecock or table tennis.
3: I think not tennis ball, maybe ice hockey puck?
2: Puck.
3: Any idea? 5 seconds.
2: They serve about 120, 130 miles an hour, don't they?
4: Yeah. Once again, people not realising 5 seconds is a blink of an eye, basically.
3: But I think that was helpful. I'm going to say ice hockey puck, final answer. Oh, God, the audience. It's fine if it's wrong.
4: It is wrong.
3: Oh.
4: Oh, my God, you just lost £186,000.
0: The question was, according to Guinness World Records, which of these has travelled at over 260 miles per hour during a competitive game or match? Now, I don't know the name of her father. I'm going to call him Graham. He sounds like a Graham to me. And Graham had, it was like she just popped in for a cup of tea and they had all the time in the world for starters. You could hear her going, Quick, what's your answer?
1: And even then he just was mumbling his way through life.
0: And he had absolutely no idea. He gave her no definitive answer, despite the fact that 5 seconds and his opinion was all that separated her from £186,000.
1: Now, I asked you this question off air and you couldn't see the graphic and you got it right.
0: Yes, I did.
1: So you would have won.
0: I would have won. However, if you're not 100% sure and you use up your lifeline and you use it unwisely as this poor girl did, you can be swayed. Like if you were my lifeline and I'm like, I reckon it's a shuttlecock because it's very light. It's the lightest of the thing. I would have done it's between the table tennis ball and the shuttlecock because they're the lightest of the two. So therefore they're going to go the furthest. Which one do you think it would be? And if you said, I think it's the table tennis ball, I could have been swayed. You've got to be so careful.
1: You do. You can be let down.
0: You can be let down, as this poor woman was. And what an English reaction when he says, you've just lost £186,000. She goes, that's okay then.
1: I know.
0: It totally is not
1: also,
0: okay.
1: Jeremy Clarkson totally enjoyed telling her that news.
0: 13-24-10, when has your dad absolutely let you down? When have you wanted to change your birth certificate?
1: Just for sharing with us today, we're going to give you a style enhancers kit from American Crew. Woo. Olivia Dean.

0: You're listening to The Chrissy Swan Show on Nova. When has your dad been an unbelievable disappointment? I don't know how long between the filming of this episode of Who Wants to Be a Millionaire UK was filmed and going to air that she took time out from speaking to her father.
1: Oh, imagine the phone call back to the green room.
0: I just can't. The story is this. It came down to one question that divided her from £186,000, we're talking. And so she called her dad. He was a lifeline. He knows everything. Well, he didn't know the answer. He didn't help her at all. He fumbled, took his time. In the end, she was like, "Could you hurry up?" Anyway, she gave the wrong answer and became the second biggest loser in Who Wants to Be a Millionaire history. I can almost not listen to the audio again. It's excruciating to me.
1: I'd rather be the biggest loser. Like, it's even more grim. You're the second biggest loser.
0: I'd like to do a follow-up on the relationship that exists now between the person that let down the biggest loser on Who Wants to Be a Millionaire history.
1: Interesting. 13-24-10, when has your dad let you down?
0: This is going to be good, and we know it's going to be good because this person doesn't want us to name them. Hello, Anonymous.
2: Hi, Chrissy. How are you?
0: Good. Please tell us what your dad did that you still are not over.
2: I was 15 at my first ever job at a fine dining restaurant. And being 15, I can't drive, so dad comes to pick me up. And instead of just waiting in the car for me to come out, he thought he would come into the fine dining restaurant barefoot, ripped trackies, a t-shirt, and his hair all messy. He looks like a homeless bum.
0: No.
2: He walks into the fine dining restaurant and points at me and says, "That's my daughter. It's her first day." And then proceeded to walk around the restaurant barefoot. And I was mortified.
0: Was he doing it to be funny?
2: No, that's the worst part.
0: I mean, doesn't he know that the rules are, once you hit the age of

0: 14.
1: Yep.
0: You wait outside the house and you get picked up and there mm-hmm. is no interaction between your parent and anybody else. It's like, for my kids, I just slow down and they get in.
2: Yes.
0: You know what I mean?
2: At like 4 kilometres an hour.
0: Did you lose your job there or what happened?
1: No, the manager thought it was hilarious, but I went home and cried and I made mum call the manager and tell them that I won't be back because I couldn't show my face there again.
0: Oh, no,
2: that's so sad.
0: That's so sad.
2: We're going to send you a style enhancers kit from American Crew. Maybe send that one to your dad. Let's go to Bron on 13, 24, 10.
0: Some dads, though, take a lot of joy from embarrassing their kids. And I sort of understand that. Like if you're that sort of person,
2: yeah,
0: that could be fun.
2: But when there's an income involved, it's just not. Do it in front of friends or family, not an employer.
0: Very good point. Hi, Bronny.
3: Yeah. Hi, Chrissy. Hi, Dad.
0: Darling.
2: Hey,
0: what happened when you were 15?
3: Yeah, I was also 15 and there was actually an intruder standing at my doorway of my bedroom. I waited till he went to the next room. I ran into Dad and I said, there's a man in my room. And he goes, settle down, you're just having a bad dream. And then when he realised I was actually in a state, he went looking for him and then he was jumping out of our kitchen window and he stole Mum's wedding and engagement ring that was on the sink.
0: If he hadn't said that you were dreaming, your mum might still have those rings.
3: Yeah, exactly.
0: Timing is of the essence.
3: Mind you, Chris, I became a cop because then I wanted to chase the baddies and catch them.
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5: 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Fitzy, Whipper and Kate for the drive home. 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

0: 5 sausage rolls. Thank you.
1: Oh, sauce. Man, I haven't had lunch. I could go a sauce roll.
0: Oh, my God. You're listening to the Chrissy Swan Show. We've got to get through this quickly because we've got to get some sausage rolls.
2: Chrissy's clickbait.
0: Imagine my panic when the first thing that I saw when I opened up my Instagram this morning was a message from Dolly Parton. I thought, this is not going to end well. But God, she puts on a brave face.
1: She's, you think it was like an AI version of her saying she'd passed or something?
0: Well, I thought, basically, yes. I thought, if she is all gussied up and she's saying something for about 10 minutes, something is up. But, look, as she says, there is some good news and some bad news.
3: Well, hey there, it's Dolly. And I have some good news and a little bad news.
0: The good news is
3: I'm responding really well to meds and treatments, and I'm improving every day. Now, the bad news is it's going to take me a little while before I'm up to stage performance level because some of the meds and treatments make me a little bit swimmy-headed, and, of course, I can't be dizzy carrying around banjos, guitars, and such on 5-inch heels, and you know that I'm going to be wearing them. Not to mention all those heavy rhinestone outfits, the big hair, my big...
0: boobies.
3: ...personality. Lord, those that would make anybody swim-headed.
0: She put on a brave face. I'm sure she had a very long lie down afterwards, but it's kidney stones, guys. It's kidney stones.
1: Oh, is that all?
0: That's it.
1: Okay,
0: well,
1: phew.
0: I think it's probably more than that, but she says, she's had more kidney stones removed. I watched the whole thing. I've had more kidney stones removed from me than the quarry at Rockwood in here in Tennessee.
1: Wow.
0: Anyway, if you've got tickets to see her in a Las Vegas residency, soz about it, not happening.
1: And at the age of 80, I think, don't worry about a Vegas residency, Dolly. It's too much.
0: She can't stop working by her own admission. She cannot stop.
1: But do some like Amazon Lives. They pay a fair bit for those nowadays.
0: That's true. Like, that's true. Roll it out,
1: yeah,
0: baby.
1: You don't need to be up on stage.
0: So true. Let's talk Met Gala.
1: Please.
0: The theme is costume art.
1: Yep.
0: Fashion as art. Some people took it literally. Some people took it too far. Nicole Kidman. Nailed it. She is also a co-chair.
1: She looked 10 out of 10.
0: 10 out of 10. She arrived with her lookalike daughter. Sunday is getting more and more like her. Did you see? Well, in the stills, she looks more like her dad, I think, Keith Urban. Mm-hmm. Keithy. But when she's moving, the expressions are pure Nicole.
1: Yes, and she's also nailed, like, when speaking, the chin down movement that Nicole always has. Nicole, I mean, the theme is fashion is art. Nicole's face is art. She looks exquisite.
0: She is a living, breathing work of art. What is that dress? It was a Dior?
1: No, it was a red Chanel gown.
0: A Chanel gown. What is it? Is it sequins? What is it? It's like lizard skin. It's extraordinary. Absolutely extraordinary. I'm talking about the dress here, not her complexion.
1: Sequins.
0: It's full, but they're, like, so tight.
1: Yeah.
0: Anyway, magical. Kim Kardashian also nailed the theme. She wore actual art, a fiberglass breastplate. There is a pop artist called Alan Jones. Not the one who speaks like this, Alan Jones. But he's responsible for this.
1: Yeah, I love it.
0: It's like fetish art, mm-hmm, in a way. You probably, recognise it if you saw it. It's like women female mannequins as coffee tables and hat stands and all that sort of stuff. And she repurposed a sculpture of his from the late 60s.
1: It looked sick. And also, Swanee, I love Kim K with blonde hair.
0: I do too.
1: I think that really levels up her looks. And also, Chris looked awesome in Dolce & Gabbana.
0: I mean, she always looks great. Kim had this to say. I love this question on the red carpet.
4: So what are you both looking forward to the most?
5: I don't know. Who's here?
4: There's a lot of people here.
5: I'm kind of excited to see Jafar Jackson.
4: Yes, Jafar.
5: Yeah, because we saw the Michael movie and it's so incredible. Yeah. There's some sisters in there. It's always good.
4: Oh, yeah, them. Right.
0: Oh, yeah, them. And speaking of Jafar, he did look incredible. I mean, it was a real homage to his uncle, Michael.
1: Yeah, in a black velvet Ralph Lauren suit. I thought it looked great.
0: Is it an homage to Michael or is it an homage to Bubbles on the cover of the Dangerous album? I ask you this question. Jenner was there in a Schiaparelli nude gown, bleached eyebrows, seen it.
1: Oh, you didn't like it?
0: Not really.
1: I know we've seen it before, but I thought it suited the look.
0: I feel like bleached eyebrows belong to Julia Fox.
1: You literally took the words out of my mouth. I agree with you, but I think at the moment, Kylie and Julia look quite similar, so it suits her.
0: Did you know when I was looking on my Kindle the other day, Julia Fox has released a memoir? I'm so tempted to read it.
1: I think it would be really good.
0: I don't know why.
1: I think she... Every time I see a TikTok of hers, I'm always surprised that I watch it till the end.
0: Okay, I'm going to read it and give you excerpts next week.
1: Can you please?
0: Yeah, because I'm into day three of my new 8:05 bedtime. Yeah.
1: Heidi Klum, we need to talk about her before we go to the news.
0: Heidi Klum transformed herself into a living, breathing sculpture. Imagine, it's Sunday afternoon, the sun is shining, the seagulls are squawking, you're on Circular Quay, and one of those insufferable performance artists steals your cap when you're not looking.
1: Yeah.
0: That was the look she went for.
1: Now, I wish I could say my analogy of what she looks like on air, but I won't. I was throwing so much shade her way, and then I heard her on the red carpet explain it.
0: Have a listen.
2: I went walking around in the Met.
0: Wow.
2: And, you know, Rafael Monti, right? He's done most of the sculptures from the 1800s. So I looked and I was like, wow, this is so beautiful. The drape and it's all on marble, but how can you make that with fabric? Because I look hard, but I'm soft, right?
4: Can we touch you?
2: Touch me. I'm totally.
4: It's like.
2: I can sit, I can eat, I can
4: like foam.
2: Do everything. So it's foam and latex.
4: I'm so confused.
2: Yeah.
4: Oh, wow.
0: She's mad for a dress up, but Heidi, it's not Halloween, doll.
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25: Hey, it's Christy. There's a crash in Lexia, Tonkin Highway northbound before Nangara Road. The left lane's closed by incident response. Emergency services on site. Traffic is slow. And there are roadworks. And the Lakes Road on-ramp to Kwinana Freeway northbound is closed. Freeway northbound busy at Rowley Road. Narrows Bridge to the city, then Cedric Street to Reed Highway and Shenton. Freeway southbound Loftus Street to Millpoint Road on the Mount Henry Bridge. And again, Rowe Highway through to Russell Road too. Anything else, call 9489 1777. 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Down to 11 overnight. Tomorrow sunny and a top of 23. Right now it's 22 on Nova 937.
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26: Michelle Stevenson. Well, more pain for mortgage holders, with the RBA delivering its third straight increase. The Reserve Bank raising the cash rate by 25 basis points to 4.35%. PM Anthony Albanese says the war in the Middle East is a key driver of rising inflation.
27: We understand that people are under financial pressure and that the global conflict, this war across the other side of the world in which Australia is not a participant, is having an impact right around the world, including here in Australia.
26: Marine Rescue says their focus is on supporting the families of volunteers who have died while trying to rescue people on board a yacht off northern New South Wales. A rescue boat capsized in heavy conditions while responding to a sinking yacht. A total of three people have been confirmed dead, with four others making it safely to shore. The federal government will gradually roll back the fringe benefits tax discount on electric vehicles. The exemption will drop to 25% by April 2029. It's part of a move to save the budget $1.7 billion over 4 years. Meantime, Australia's bioenergy industry is pushing to turn local organic waste into a mainstream fuel source to end our reliance on foreign oil. Now, sugar manufacturers are joining the fight, calling on the federal government to mandate the use of homegrown ethanol and biodiesel. And Blake Lively has made a shock appearance at the Met Gala just hours after settling her long-running legal dispute with Justin Baldoni, the actress attending solo without hubby Ryan Reynolds, after both parties issued a joint statement declaring their messy court battle over. Now, let's see what's happening on Nine News.
0: Thanks, Michelle. Tonight in Nine News, Perth at 6, interest rate pain, now 3 in a row as the RBA hammers homeowners. Australians among those trapped on a virus-riddled cruise ship banned from port. Disgraced children's author Craig Sylvie pleads guilty over child exploitation material. And bold to bizarre, Met Gala's red carpet. Nine News, your news tonight at 6 on 9 and 9 Now.
1: Shower time. The best time of the...
2: Is that a crack in my grout?
1: Cracks mean leaks. Hidden damage.
2: Watery damage. The home we love falling apart around us.
1: We should move out.
3: Got grout out? Time to call the Grout Guy.

0: Oh, hey.
1: Oh, good afternoon.
0: You know, sometimes personalised number plates are sort of thinly disguised community service announcements. I saw one on the way in and it was gamer. And I thought, well, I don't want to know you ever. And thank you. And thank you for just saying it outright. That's it. You're not my person. I never need to even worry.
1: And was the A spelt with a 4?
0: No, it was okay. G-A-M-E-R, probably worth a fair bit.
1: I reckon that would be, because, man, that kills me.
0: I know.
1: You can't get the actual number plate,
0: don't
1: replace the I with a 1.
0: Correct.
1: I hate you. coming up before 4 o'clock in Who Am I, Swanee? We are celebrating Mother's Day, and we have $1,000 worth of Officeworks goodies
0: to
1: give away.
0: Is there a greater gift than that? I'm not sure.
1: I don't think there is. Tomorrow?
0: Well, actually, yes, there is, and it's coming up right now.
1: It is. Hey, but before we get to that, tomorrow we are hosting our Billie Eilish preview screening.
0: Oh, my God, one more sleep.
1: Now, between now and the end of our show, a Billie Eilish song is going to play. When you hear it, I'm going to say 13, 24, 10, call us if you'd like to be at that screening. We've got
0: it's
1: some
0: a ticket blitz. It's a ticket blitz.
1: Minute tickets. But next, as you mentioned, Swanee, we have an LED face mask stuffed inside the bum bag. Increases Quizzy. 13, 24, 10.
0: I want to use one of those.
1: Let's see if we've got some.

You're listening to the Chrissy Swan Show. I'm Norma. Is it too muffly? I've got my my LED red light mask on that we're about to give away. The Shark Cryo something from

0: Okay, I've had it on, and then I put my headphones on it.
1: Yeah.
0: And now I can't see, so I've got to have my glasses on, but it's all trapped up into the headphones.
1: How nice is the, like, cooling pads under the eyes?
0: This is really an amazing thing. I have to wear it as a hat now.
1: I feel like I should be in the music video for Kylie's Can't Get You Out of My Head.
0: I'm really excited to be alone with that.
1: Righto.
0: Hi, Zoe.
2: Hi, how are you?
0: I can tell you, if you win this amazing shark rejuvenator mask, you will be a very happy woman, I'm telling you.
2: I think I need one.
3: I look better already. I just caught my reflection. I can tell, Zoe. They work well. Hey, Monique, how are you?
4: I'm good.
0: Monique, I just had it on, and there is a program called Better Aging. And I was on level 2. The maximum is only level 3, unfortunately. I need level 7. all right, girls, your names are your buzzers. It's the best of 3, best of 5, meaning first one to get 3 answers correct wins this incredible Shark Cryoglow mask from Harvey Norman. Question number 1. Beyoncé walked the red carpet with whom at the Met Gala? Yes, Zoe.
2: I'm going to guess her husband, Jay-Z, and her daughter, Blue Ivy.
0: Spot on. What a great guess. Question number two. Which icon has had to cancel her Las Vegas residency?
2: Monique.
0: Yes, Monique.
2: Dolly Parton.
0: Well, yes, that's the bad news. But the good news is boobs are still big.
3: And I'm going to talk for another 4 minutes.
0: 4. Question number 3. 11 years ago today, Shawn Mendes released this hit. What's it called? You watch me bleed until I can't breathe. Shaking, falling onto my knees. And I like this song. What is it, Monique?
2: In Stitches.
0: Yes, we'll accept it. It's just Stitches, but we get it.
3: 11 years ago, geez.
0: God, that's a long time. Question number 4. Can you name Kate Hudson's famous...
2: Monique.
0: Yes, Monique?
2: Goldie Hawn.
0: It is, and I believe that is for the win.
2: Thank you.
5: Well done.
0: Monique, clear out that top drawer. We are sending you a shark cryoglow mask from Harvey Norman. You are going to love it.
2: Awesome. Thank you so much, guys.
3: Have a great night, Monique and Zoe. Hey, right now I'm clicking play on Billie Eilish, my favourite Billie Eilish song, actually.
0: I wonder what happens next.
3: 13, 24, 10 if you want to come with us tomorrow night. I had a dream.

0: listening to the Chrissy Swan Show on Nova, and we're talking about baby names because Benji Madden from Good Charlotte, one of the twins, and his good lady wife, Cameron Diaz, have welcomed their third baby. It's great news.
1: It is great news.
0: And, you know, I don't think either of them would have seen it coming, given Cameron is in her, she's older than me, and that's not a sentence I say often.
1: She's 53, yeah?
0: I think she's older than that.
1: This has to have been properly planned.
0: Oh, yes. Yeah. I think all three of them. So they've got a daughter and a son already, and they've just welcomed their third baby, Nautis Madden. Nautis.
1: Sorry?
0: Nautis.
1: You're wrong.
0: Nautas.
1: That's not a name.
0: Well, it sort of goes with the other two. The daughter is Radix, and the son is Cardinal. That's at least a word.
1: Cardinal. I just think of Cardinal Pell.
0: Oh, yeah. Well, that's not a great...
1: Sorry. You can't be naming your kid Cardinal.
0: Not a great association.
1: And Radix. It sounds like something I put on my roast lamb. Like, come on.
0: The problem with Nautis is I feel like... Look, the meaning is wonderful.
1: What is it?
0: Benji posted the meaning. It's from the Latin root word nauta, N-A-U-T-A, and it means sailor, navigator, voyager, one who embarks on a journey and fears not the unknown. That is a great message for this child.
1: It's a great message, and I love all of those things, right? And I love Cameron and Benji. But the idea people give their baby a name, right, and then publicly post this saying this is the meaning... Your kid might be like the laziest dead shit ever that doesn't want to go on a journey, that just wants to sit and play PS4. But yeah, nah, we'll call him Nautis because he'll be a journeyman.
0: I mean...
1: It's so funny.
0: My problem with this is the child isn't even 24 hours old and already an explanation has to be given for the name.
1: Mm-hmm.
0: And every day of that child's life, is it a he? I don't even know. What is it, a he or a she?
1: That's a very good question.
0: Our third
1: I assumed
0: child. Son.
1: It was a boy.
0: So he's going to have to not only spell his name, like, you know, I'd like to order some mee goreng and la, la, la. Oh, yeah, what name do we put on the order? Nautis. How do you spell it? That would drive me crazy. And if he's not spelling his name, he's going to be asked, what does it mean?
1: 132410. You can be anonymous, as I know there could be some embarrassment or shame attached with this. But 132410, do you dislike your name?
0: Have you been given a moniker that just gives you the irrits and has every single day?
1: And have you told
0: Maybe
1: your parents
0: got creative with spelling. Maybe there's a letter in there that doesn't make sense.
1: We'll give you a Baker's Delight voucher for sharing.

0: just love the beginning of that song. Love it. Ella's a great name.
1: Ella Langley.
0: Ella Langley. You're listening to the Chrissy Swan Show on Nova. Really happy news for Benji Madden and Cameron Diaz. I stan those two. I love them.
1: I love them. And remember, we spoke to the Madden Bros not too long ago, and they were just great guys.
0: It's so lovely. And we've never interviewed Cameron Diaz, but I just know. Magic.
1: I would fangirl too hard because Charlie's Angels is my
0: God, of course.
1: All-time favourite film.
0: Of course.
1: Although I would get angry at her about this current topic.
0: Well, they've welcomed their third baby. It's a baby boy and his name is Nautas, N-A-U-T-A-S. And I have no thoughts really apart from that is annoying for the child. He's going to have to spell it every time he goes to pick up his pizzas or his coffee at Starbucks.
1: Yeah.
0: He's going to have to explain what it means. I mean, if in doubt, is there anything wrong with Jack? Is there?
1: No, there is not.
0: Have you ever had to spell your name?
1: Never.
0: Has anyone ever said, what does it mean?
1: Never.
0: That's right.
1: Ever, ever, ever.
0: It would be very, very annoying. We're asking you, 13, 24, 10, have you been saddled with the name that your parents thought was a great idea, but they weren't thinking of you at the time? Danielle, you are such a parent.
2: Hi, guys. How are you going?
0: What have you done, Danielle?
2: So my poor son, his first name is Declan with a K.
1: Oh.
2: And his surname is Kramer with a C.
0: Right, because Kramer is normally with a K and Declan is normally with a C.
1: Danielle, why?
2: Well, I didn't actually consider his surname. I considered his first name, and K's a stronger letter. So I'm like, that's a stronger name, Declan with a K. It's stronger. But then later on I was like, oh, dear, his surname's Kramer with a C.
0: And so, how old is he?
2: He's actually 25 now.
0: And is he always saying, like, you know, I was going to say Centrelink. I'm not throwing any shade on him. But, you know, when you've got to register with government, you know, Medicare and whatever, does he go Declan with a K, Kramer with a C?
2: Always.
1: Danielle,
2: even I did.
1: Is he going to change it?
2: Oh, I don't believe so. I think it's too late now.
1: I just don't think it is. I think at 25.
0: Danielle, if you had your time again, would you name him Declan with a C?
2: No. Definitely not.
0: I'm calling Child Protective Services. Hello, Baker's, Kyle.
1: Baker's Delight voucher for you, Danielle. Kyle on 13, 24, 10. What's your name?
3: Oh, Kyle, obviously. But it's spelled with five letters and no vowel in it.
0: What do you mean?
3: Well, exactly that.
0: Spell it.
3: K-H-Y-L-L.
1: Kyle's got a lot of attitude.
0: So do people call you Kill?
3: They do, actually, sometimes.
0: And how does that feel?
3: Oh, it doesn't bother me too much because I've lived with it for a long time, but you just got to spell it every time. And people look at you funny, like, what? How does that work?
0: Would you rather, do you think life would have been easier if you were just Kyle, K-Y-L-E?
3: No, I don't like how that's gone. I think that would be a little bit boring, but it's just on the other end, I suppose.
0: Have you brought it up with your parents?
3: I've asked them where it come from, and they just said they just felt like it, and that's where it went. My brothers and sister are all spelled normally. I'm just the odd one out.
0: Well, it's all very well for them to feel like it. They're not the one that has to go K-H-Y-L-L.
1: Do you look at your name when you write it and think, God, that looks wrong? Like, that looks annoying?
3: To be honest, I think it looks good because you've got the high letters at the front and the tall letters at the back. So it also almost looks a little bit symmetrical. But, yeah, people look at you funny. And then time you've got the form, you've got to cross out how they would normally spell it and write it yourself.
0: Yeah, see, I look at it and I want to say, baby John, may I buy a vowel?
1: Kyle, you've got the Baker's Delight voucher.
0: Shakira.
4: Hello.
0: Oh, my darling. How old are you?
4: I'm 39.
0: And
4: so I was about 12 when the singer came out.
0: Oh,
4: and
0: dear.
4: I just get Shakira now.
0: It's yeah.
4: It's just Shakira, Shakira, Shakira.
0: And
4: can you dance?
0: Yeah.
1: Can you?
4: No, very uncoordinated. Can't dance to save myself.
0: Are your breasts small and humble or are they confused with mountains?
4: Oh, confused.
0: Yeah.
1: Do you know how to pay your tax?
4: Yes, thankfully.
1: Oh, that's good.
4: But, call centre job. Over the years, I've copped it every call. It's like, oh, that's, you know, never heard that one. Yeah.
0: Oh. Have you been tempted to change it or

0: Have you been known by a different name just for the ease?
1: No, I just tend to, every time I order a coffee or whatever, I'm just like, oh, just under my husband's name, and they're like, just under Adam. So
2: it's,
1: yeah. He's come in quite handy over the years.
0: If you had,
1: a lot easier.
0: Like, have your parents apologised?
1: Well, I was named after Michael Caine's wife.
0: Yes.
1: Mum just loved the name Shakira, and I love the name. It's just the association with the singer.
2: Shakira, could you go with Kira?
1: I do. My family calls me Kira. Yeah,
0: that's great.
2: I like Kira. All right, you've got a Baker's Delight voucher. Let's finish with this one.
0: Now, I really want to give some time to this one. Hello, Dylan.
3: Hello.
0: I mean, how are you?
3: Oh, my life's in shambles, but yeah, that's right.
0: Hey, mine too. It's all right. We can talk off air about that. Can you please, I mean, I hear the word, the name Dylan, and I think it's D-Y-L-A-N, like the writer Dylan Thomas, or maybe D-I-L-L-O-N. I've seen that. How do you spell your name? How did your parents write it on your birth certificate?
3: D-Y-L-A-N-N-N.
0: Dylan with three N's.
2: What were they on?
3: Oh, look, it was the 90s, so I wouldn't be able to comment. But and they are alternative hippies, so I'm not really sure as to why. But
0: have you asked the question? Is it a numerology thing?
3: Oh, it just felt right, and I'm not sure if the stars aligned at the time. I'm not sure, but.
0: Do you have siblings with extraneous consonants in their name?
3: Fortunately, I'm an only child.
0: Imagine what they would have ripped out if you had siblings.
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15: Hey, it's Christy. Still that crash in Lexia, Tonkin Highway northbound before Nangarra Road. The left emergency lane still closed. Police on site traffic is busy. And a breakdown in West Perth, Mitchell Freeway northbound after Hay Street. The right lane's closed by incident response. And if Freeway northbound, so Romley Road, then heavy Millpoint Road to the city. Cedric Street to Reed Highway and at Shenton. Freeway southbound, city to Millpoint Road. Canning Highway through to the Mount Henry Bridge. Roe Highway through to Velia Drive. Anything else, call 9489 1777. 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Down to 11 overnight. Tomorrow sunny and a top of 23. Right now it's also 23 on Nova 937.
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3: Do they have an Officeworks in Tokyo?
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1: They should. They don't have the space for all of that acreage of paper and pens.
3: Well, in good news for you, Rachel, you could be about to win $1,000 worth of Officeworks goodies.
4: I'm really nervous.
1: No, don't be nervous. Don't be nervous.
4: Can you hear me?
1: Just imagine that, you know, the glass doors have opened and you're grabbing your little blue basket. Just imagine that. There's no greater moment, Rach.
4: Oh, my God. This is so cool. I'm so excited.
1: Okay, here we go. This is how it's going to work.
3: This is going to be interesting.
1: Yeah. It's standard Who Am I? My God, calming her down really works. It's never worked before.
4: Yeah, I feel great now.
1: Good on you, Rach. And I really want you to win. There's nothing better. Standard Who Am I? I'm gonna take on the role of somebody and I'm going to say, I am this person. I am this person. I have blue eyes, blah, blah, blah. And you're going to tell me who I am, all right?
4: Whoa, okay.
1: Every time I move on to the next clue, you're going to lose $100 worth of Officeworks stuff, but don't worry, there's heaps there.
4: Oh, no.
1: Clue number one. I am Sasha Fierce and I love lemonade.
4: Beyonce.
1: Mate, that is $1,000. That's the equivalent of a hole in one, my girl.
3: Congratulations, Rachel. Have a beautiful Mother's Day this Sunday.
4: Thank you, guys. I will. It's going to be amazing. Probably the best in my life with this money. Thank you.
3: You are so welcome. Hey, speaking of Beyonce, she was at the Met Gala today and we're going to talk about her and Blue Ivy next. Man, I love this song. MGMT with Kids for your Tuesday.

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1: Chrissy's clickbait.
0: Thank God. Blake Lively and Justin Baldoni have called it quits. They've settled. It's over. We won't have to hear he said, she said anymore. There's nothing, no more lodging of this or hearing of that.
2: I wish they'd done that 2 days after this BS started.
0: Look, it's been 2 years, can you believe? And she hit the red carpet at the Met Gala. I reckon the timing was important, and the joint statement was also important.
2: The joint statement was interesting.
0: That's all legalities.
2: Right, coming together to
0: yes,
2: do that.
0: Yes, someone would have, you know, they would have been fighting over that for months.
2: Yeah, you're right. You know, they probably settled last year.
0: 100%.
2: What did you make of her Versace dress that she wore?
0: Well, I thought it was a little bit fairy tale.
2: Same. It was too Disney. It suited a theme from last year or the year before. It didn't suit costume as art.
0: No, and I feel like this was a real opportunity for her to be strong and edgy, and she was just enchanting to meet you.
2: Yeah, she did look like she was on set of a Taylor Swift music video.
0: Oh, by the way, Taylor Swift was a no-show again for 10 years in a row. Apparently planning nuptials with her.
2: Right.
0: What do you call them again?
2: Gronks.
0: Gronks, yeah.
2: Her Gronk husband.
0: Beyonce was there with her daughter and husband. They're a daggy little trio. I'm there for it.
2: Yeah. Again, I don't know if I loved Beyonce's look.
0: I don't think she's there for the height of style anymore. I feel like she's trying to hand over. She's always making Blue Ivy the feature. And even when she was stopped to have a chat, she was making Blue Ivy the feature.
3: It feels surreal because my daughter's here.
4: And Blue looks so beautiful.
3: She looks so beautiful. This is it's incredible to be able to share it with her. And I think she looks so incredible.
4: She looks so beautiful. We could learn some red carpet tips from Blue.
3: Absolutely.
4: The way she's posing,
3: she was ready.
0: She looks like a bride, Blue Ivy. Like you absolutely, she looks
2: did.
0: Like she's about to get
2: also,
0: married.
2: Also, Beyonce sounds like she's about to start crying when she talks about it.
0: She does. And maybe she will if she hears what Paul Anthony Kelly, who played JFK in that story of JFK
2: love story.
0: And Caroline, said about her. Have a listen.
5: I don't know. I'm a metalhead.
0: He was asked what his favourite Beyonce song was. How dismissive. Have a listen again.
5: I don't know. I'm a metalhead.
0: I don't know.
2: Hey,
0: we've got no interest.
2: Talk about our favourite Beyonce songs, but we've run out of time. Fitzy, Whipper and Kate are up next. Let's talk about them tomorrow.
0: We will.
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27: Nova 937.
28: Hey, it's Christy. Still that crash in Lexia, Tonkin Highway northbound before Nangarra Road. The left emergency lane is closed. And an earlier breakdown in Bateman, Kwinana Freeway northbound at the on-ramp from Leach Highway, that's cleared. Freeway northbound at Anketell Road near the Mount Henry Bridge, south terrace into the city, Stevenson Avenue through to Reed Highway and at Ocean Reef Road. And freeway southbound Loftus Street to Mill Point Road, Canning Highway through to the Mount Henry Bridge and Farrington Road through to Rowley Road as well. Anything else, call 489-1777. 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Down to 11 overnight. Tomorrow sunny at a top of 23. And right now it is 22 on Nova 937.
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1: Good afternoon, I'm Michelle Stevenson. The Reserve Bank has raised interest rates in a pre-budget blow for borrowers. The cash rate now sitting at 4.35% after a jump of 25 basis points. Treasurer Jim Chalmers says the upcoming budget, though, will play a helpful role in the fight against inflation.
29: We all want to see
0: inflation come down in our economy. We know what's driving it in the near term, the war in the Middle East.
2: The hike adds about $120 a month to the average $730,000 mortgage. Well, the federal government will start gradually winding back the electric vehicle tax discount from next year to rein in its growing cost. From 2029, the tax concession for all EV purchases will be capped at 25%. Energy Minister Chris Bowen says it's about fiscal responsibility.
3: This is very sensible. It's a save for the budget, but it keeps that support going and encourages Australians to keep making the choices they want to make for cheaper, cleaner cars.
2: Wesfarmers has announced it's lifting prices on some of its products at Bunnings and Kmart. The retail giant is blaming increased freight and fuel costs for its decision. Well, Carlton is said to be hit with a $75,000 fine by the AFL over the club's handling of Elijah Hollins last month. The fine will reportedly be paid to mental health service provider Headspace, who work with young people and their families. And the Met Gala rule about being 18 and older to attend was broken this year to make room for two Nepo children. Co-chairs Nicole Kidman and Beyonce walking the carpet with their daughters Sunday Rose, who's 17, and Blue Ivy, who's only 14. Now let's see what's happening on Nine News.
4: Thanks, Michelle. Tonight in Nine News, Perth at 6, interest rate pain, now 3 in a row as the RBA hammers homeowners. Australians among those trapped on a virus-riddled cruise ship banned from port. Disgraced children's author Craig Sylvie pleads guilty over child exploitation material. And bold to bizarre, Met Gala's red carpet. Nine News, your news tonight at 6 on 9 and 9 Now.
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32: And Kate.
33: How about that, guys?
34: On Nova.
35: Oh, my God, I can't get enough of it. Met Gala, it's a special day, guys. We are all focusing on the outfits. You've heard some commentary around it.
36: Sorry, God. Oh, was it the Met Gala?
35: What did you think it was?
36: I thought it was the Met Gala. I've been at Warrnambool all day and I've lost a fortune on the track. Damn.
35: Is that how we're starting, is it? Best dressed. I mean, how do you go past Sam Smith?
37: Is that your pick?
35: I mean, I believe the outfit weighed 25 kilos. He'd be sweating under that. Black heavy cloth, diamond studded with like a pheasant feather on his head.
38: Yeah, I love a pheasant.
37: Have to climb up those stairs.
36: Not the controversy that everyone's talking about, though, because the Kardashians have rocked up and it looks like they're promoting their own range of skins.
35: Oh,
36: and you're not.
35: Yeah.
36: It's Met Gala, mate. You're not allowed to promote anything at this gala. It's not about you. Mm-hmm. It's about the fashion.
35: Kate, I would like to ask just a quick question. If you have a look at Kylie Jenner there, is the detail on her top, is that part of the outfit?
37: Of course it is. That is not a natural high beam.
35: Right, so that's a...
38: Okay.
37: That is built in, right. Into the...
36: Whipper, you've got high beams with your Uniqlo to white top that you're wearing today as well, I suppose.
35: Isn't that interesting that I'm prepared to go the original and free the nipple, where she's gone for the fake nip?
38: Very interesting.
37: On our Met Gala day. I think they all look very expensive.
35: What? Oh, all the outfits.
37: Oh, no, yes.
35: Yeah, sure, no, I'm with you, buddy. Hey, this is exciting. 4:30, someone wins $1,000 with our last fan standing. And coming up next, the truth behind plastic surgery for men in Hollywood, Kate Ritchie.
37: Oh, wow.
35: Everything will be revealed. Tame and Park.

0: tell it, Kevin. Just get in the car. Tame Impala, what a great song. Dracula being played in our house a lot, that song. Massive. Fitzy, Whipper, Kate, it is your Tuesday afternoon, guys. What do you got, Ryan James?
1: Oh, just talking about the Met Gala before, and we've got an exclusive podcast too, just going through each outfit, if you would like to go check that up. That is up now. There's a fair bit of plastic surgery, I would say, at the Met Gala, you would think, in Hollywood.
2: Fitzy, come on.
0: What are the trends at the moment, mate? You're across this.
1: This is interesting. I spoke to my plastic surgeon the other day in Thailand. He could get me in real quick, actually. So, Tommy, I might have to have a couple of days next week.
3: Heading off.
1: Do you know Terry Dubrow or Dubrow?
0: Dubrows.
1: He was the doctor. He's the plastic surgeon who had that TV show Botched. Remember Botched?
0: Oh, yeah. That was
2: okay,
0: huge.
2: Yeah, I don't know him, but yes.
1: He also goes out with one of the Real Housewives of Orange County, Kate, which I know is one of your favourite series.
2: Oh, I cannot get enough of
1: that. So anyway, he just did a podcast yesterday and he was talking about two celebrities that have recently got plastic surgery. I'm talking about Jim Carrey and the other one is Bradley Cooper. Now, okay. I might even show you guys just quickly up on the screen if we could pop them up there before we actually hear from Dr. Dubrow, because this is going to be really interesting. He thinks that the procedure that they've got is completely wrong. Have a listen to what he says.
4: Everybody's been asking me about two people recently, Jim Carrey and Bradley Cooper. They're doing female plastic surgery on these men changing their face. The same plastic surgeons questions. Doing these A-list females and doing a great job are doing these A-list males, but they're doing it wrong. So a woman, you can't really over-feminize a woman. Both of you guys, young, great-looking guys, but you both have a little lidding on your upper eyelid. If I take either one of you right now and take all that skin away, which you do on females, you're going to look completely different and weird. Certain guys who are feminine looking, who are pretty, Rob Lowe, Stamos, these are feminine looking guys. So you're okay to do feminizing plastic surgery on them because they're pretty.
1: So it's the skin that's above the eyelids. The hood, right? So this is traditionally a procedure that they do for females, right? And if you take a little bit of that skin away, opens up their eyes a little bit more, takes away their wrinkles, whip, and you can see that it actually works. But when you do it with a male, it makes them look completely different.
2: Well, they look a bit wide-eyed,
0: you're in shock.
2: Surprise.
0: Constant state of surprise.
2: Alarm.
0: Can I ask, I mean, it's hard because we're on radio right now, but those two pictures with Jim Carrey, was that Jim Carrey?
1: Yeah,
0: the second one was Jim Carrey.
1: Second one was Jim Carrey.
0: Well,
1: yeah,
0: I don't know why he has done that. Jim Carrey, the forehead is completely smooth. And the look of Jim Carrey, which is such an amazing character face.
1: Of course.
0: Is gone. He looks like a young boy.
2: Well, there's a lot of, it looks as though there's a lot of, you know, when people start to look a bit spongy, filler, and that the top lip has been completely filled, big flat polywaffle in the top lip.
1: Yeah, I worry about it because this is, it's like a tattoo, I suppose. You don't know, you know what you want, right?
0: Yep.
1: You know what you want. But this is the thing, when with plastic surgery, you've got to wait at least a month or two before you actually see if it's actually the procedure that you wanted.
2: Yeah, you've got to let it settle, I guess.
0: What would you do, Kate, besides the obvious, if you had to do something?
2: That line is getting so old.
0: Fitz, you'd have a little bit of Botox, wouldn't you, mate? I mean, if you just need to refresh for maybe your 50th or something, you'd shoot the wrinkles around the eyes, wouldn't you?
1: The only reason I would do it is for content on air, because I have always told you that I think your face is like a good dining table, that, you know, if you get a red wine stain or a nick here and there, it tells a story. And that's why wrinkles on your face I love on people, because you know what I love nothing more? When I go down to my local hotel, Port Nalunga Hotel, you've got a bloke in there who's 80 years of age and he's drank there his whole life and he's just full of wrinkles, and I look at him and I go, you have got so many stories of where you've been and what you've done.
2: Yeah, he's got no family, but heaps of stories.
0: No money, no family, but gee, I tell you what, he can tell a story from 300 years ago. And you know what? Most of his stories are to do with beers in that pub. I don't think he's done any more. Don't forget, Theme Queen returns 5 o'clock today. Bit of Jack Johnson right now, Tommy.
3: Yeah, he's coming back to Australia.
1: Australia since, I think.
2: Yeah, when?
1: With Ben Harper and John Butler. We'll tell you more next. JJ now.

0: Jack Johnson, Taylor. I haven't played that on Nova for a long time, but it's Fitzy, Whipper, Kate. Bit of an update, the announcement on those guys coming to town, Fitz.
1: Yeah, Jack Johnson's bringing a couple of mates with him to tour. Ben Harper's coming over as well. It's been a long time since we've seen Ben Harper in Australia.
2: Sounds awesome.
1: And John Butler, Kate. Three weapons on the guitar.
2: Yeah.
1: It's the Surf Film Music Tour 2026. It starts Saturday, November 7th up at the River Stage in Brisbane, and then it goes to Perth, the Domain in Sydney Meyer Music Bowl in Melbourne. Adelaide misses out again because no one buys tickets there. But next Tuesday, tickets go on sale at Live Nation. That's where
0: I'd love to go to that. That would be amazing.
1: Yep.
0: Kate Ritchie, what have you got?
2: Well, I was the Auntie of the Year today.
0: Oh, well done.
2: Yeah.
0: What are their names?
2: What do you mean?
1: You would have
0: told the auntie too.
2: Oh, well, in particular, yes, Fitzy.
1: You would have told your sister that as well. Like, you would have really rubbed it in, saying that she's probably faltering in the parenting stage.
2: No, not at all. I'm one of four children, the eldest of four, and I think there are seven grandchildren. So I have six nieces and nephews. And today I was lucky enough to get the call up, which I offered.
0: That's okay.
2: A little bit excited to spend some time with my nephew Jack, who is divine. He's just...
0: He's a
2: funny little thing.
1: How old is he?
2: And he's five.
1: Does he understand who you are? Like, does he understand that Auntie Kate works on the radio and...
2: He said, I can't stay over tonight, darling, because I've got to go and talk on the radio. And if I don't talk on the radio, they're just going to have to play music. And how awful will that be?
0: Oh, my God. Ain't you on a bus?
2: No, but do you know what is... They know that I do some things like that, but that it's of no consequence. When he was introducing me to the people at soccer today, it's me, Arnie. It was my not me. That's me talking.
1: Arnie,
2: he doesn't speak. He actually speaks far better than I do.
1: He's from Campbelltown, is he?
2: No, he's not. No. Campbelltown blood, I guess, in some ways, but doesn't live in Campbelltown. And he introduced me as that's my Auntie Kate. But a lot of what I got out of today was the fact that I forget very quickly what it was like to have a young child before they start school and all of the stuff that you do all day. So I just spent some time with my nephew and in that small space of time, we had to do a swimming lesson and a soccer lesson.
0: Great.
2: Pretty much back to back. And you know, after swimming, then you've got to do the change and then you've got to get... Mm-hmm. You've got to get
0: it's a lot
2: to
0: of gear.
2: It's a lot of stuff. I didn't have to pack the bag at least. The mother did that. That's my sister.
0: Yep.
2: With snacks and all of that stuff. I got in trouble from him because we didn't take the workbook into the soccer lesson because he needs to get it stamped at the end of every...
0: Fail.
2: ...class. And... in between the two, he wanted to go back. He wanted to see his mum. And I said, well, we're not seeing mum because we don't have time for that. This is your day with Auntie Kate.
1: Yeah,
2: and he was really
1: was
2: really excited, apparently, because, you know, little kids are really clear about whether they want to spend time with you or not. And he was really excited. He's been waiting all morning for me to get there and stuff, and I was really excited. We went
1: because you can also get a few extra treats out of other family members, you know what I mean, that mum's not going to give to you.
0: The routine's not as strict.
2: Well,
1: you would have loaded him up on sugar without...
2: I didn't. I actually didn't. He had his healthy snacks, but we did have a Happy Meal on the way home.
0: He did.
2: No, but it was lovely. Shout out to all the mums that I met today who were just like back to back activities, schlepping four children from swimming. Like, I see you.
0: Yeah, and I hear you.
2: And I commend you. It was amazing. But he did have a tantrum, and between the two, the swimming and the soccer, I became the worst auntie in the whole world.
0: Did he say that?
2: Because he said something like through gritted teeth, like, you are the worst looker-afterer or something he called me. I said, well, you know, you better put your pants. Yeah. I'm just going to sit here till put your pants on.
0: Or you're not going to get
2: hard. We're after swimming, you know.
1: Tommy, idea, brainstorm after the show.
0: Okay.
1: Auntie Kate just goes around all around Australia, just picks up kids from school and just spends a bit of time with them.
2: With permission.
0: We'll run a couple of police checks.
2: I would love to do that.
0: Auntie Kate's done the job for you. All right, $1,000 up for grabs in 10 minutes' time, guys. Last fan standing. Get ready to call.
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7: 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The crash at Lexia, Tonkin Highway, northbound before Nangara Road, that's cleared. Freeway northbound at Angertel Road, Mount Henry Bridge, southwest of the city, Stevenson Avenue to Reed Highway and Ocean Reef Road. Freeway southbound Loftus Street to South Terrace, Canning Highway, Cranford Avenue to Berrigan Drive and Belia Drive to Russell. 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Down to 11 overnight, tomorrow sunny and a top of 23. And right now it is 22 degrees on Nova 937.
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19: Let's go! Thinking about performing out there, and then when we were in the middle of the pandemic and all that went away, I felt like I might never go to these places again. We were going to create this music if it was the last thing we did. And that's called a segue.
20: Wow. I love it.

0: Bruno Mars, I just might have known Fitzy Whipper. Kate, it is your Tuesday. Let's talk about a mate of yours, Igor. No, not Igor from Big Brother. This is another bloke, Fitz. He is lucky to be alive. He'd been hanging out with the family. They were in Russia, Kate Ritchie. And he decided the following day that he was going to leave his log cabin and go and do a bit of fishing. But he'd been there with his parents, and also there were grandkids there as well. And what was exciting was they were all fired up because they'd been watching Justin Bieber at Coachella. Isn't that awesome?
1: Oh, what, on the internet?
0: Yeah.
1: Yeah, they hadn't flown back to Russia from Coachella.
0: They hadn't. You know when you're sitting in a Russian log cabin and you think to yourself, God, anyone up for dropping into Coachella quickly? No, they'd seen it online.
2: Yes.
0: What happened the next day? Whew, would scare anybody. Igor, he was fishing when he heard some noise from behind. All of a sudden, brrr, a pounce from behind. It was a big grizzly bear.
2: I think they sound a bit more menacing than that, to be honest.
1: Like what?
2: With you.
1: Well, how
0: that
1: would
0: was
1: they?
0: Pretty ugly what I just did.
2: Well, have you seen The Revenant, Kate?
1: No,
2: great movie.
1: Very
2: Leonardo.
1: Long.
2: Oh, that bear scene is one of the greatest of all time.
0: You looking up bear sound effects, Jay? Thanks, mate.
1: No, I want Fitzy to do his more menacing bear.
0: Menacing bear.
2: Well, it's deep. Yeah, well, it's deeper.
1: I asked
2: it's like
1: Fitzy,
2: a
1: mom, you so. Stay out of it. What is it?
0: Oh, that's cool. No, that's not Fitzy. That's
1: not
0: Che.
1: Fitzy. I'd like to hear
0: your bear, okay? There's a bear in
2: that's
0: there.
2: That's not bad.
1: That is actually amazing.
0: Could you do one?
1: I don't do bears.
0: Sure thing.
2: Humphrey.
0: Yeah.
1: Little Ted.
0: Anyway, so old mate Eagle, he's been pushed to the ground and his chest and his face are being sliced by the giant claws of a grizzly bear. All of a sudden, his phone starts ringing. His niece had just put a new ringtone onto his phone. The bear got the fright of his life.
2: I thought you were going to say the bear picked up the call.
0: No, he stopped and started dancing.
1: Is this a joke?
0: No,
1: have
0: it's
1: you
0: not.
1: Made this up
0: no,
1: about Justin Bieber or is this a news
2: crap.
1: Story?
0: This is a story where the song scared the bear off unexpectedly and saved the man's life. Baby.
1: It's not, I guess it was a song for its time, wasn't it?
2: No,
1: it's not
0: your favourite, is it?
1: It doesn't do it for me.
2: Well, like a bear whenever I hear the song, I feel like hibernating.
0: I mean, we're not

0: we're not suggesting, Kate, that the bear decided in that moment that that wasn't one of his favourites. He didn't go, you know what, if it was Beauty and the Beast, I would have eaten your head off. If it was anything else, I would have eaten all your organs and left a rib cage. But if you're going to blow that song, I'm out of here.
1: I'm out of here. Bad taste in music, Eagle.
0: Yeah, I'll be in the woods if you're looking for me. All right, you can win $1,000 right now, 13, 24, 10. We're going to play Last Fan Standing. Get involved. Give us a call.

0: 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On Nova, it is Fitzy, Whipper, Kate. 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
1: Fitzy, Whipper and Kate.
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4: 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Or you don't. 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That cash, if you beat Kate Ritchie at the end of 60 seconds, you keep it. If she wins, it jackpots. Mm,
0: if you don't know much about the game, just try your best.
5: Oh, that's really good.
4: You
5: never know. You
4: Simply
5: might.
4: The best.
0: Thank you.
4: How are you, Cass? Good?
6: Good. How are you?
5: Hey, Cassie. Good.
4: You've
5: Hi.
4: Just knocked off from work. You won $1,000. Yes. You need that in your life, Cassie, don't you?
6: I would love that in my life.
0: Proud of you already, love Cass. It. Good luck.
4: Okay, Thank so you. It's. It is simple. If you get one wrong, you're going to kick it off. Get one wrong, Kate gets the power. Whoever has the power at the end of 60 seconds is the winner. Here we go, Cassie.
6: Okay.
4: Your 60 seconds starts now. Maroon and white are the team colours of who in the NRL, Cass?
6: Manly.
4: Yes, correct. In the NRL, are they called umps or referees?
6: Referee.
4: Correct. What position does Reece Walsh play, Cassie?
6: He's a halfback.
4: Nah, he's a fullback. Sorry, over to Kate. Kate, Russell Crowe is co-owner of what team?
5: Rabbitohs.
4: Yep. Which US city hosts the launch of the NRL season?
5: Vegas.
4: Correct. Macklemore, great grand final entertainment. What year was Macklemore?
5: 2020?
4: No, 2017. Back to Cassie. Oh, 2020? How many premierships have the Dolphins won, Cassie?
6: None.
4: And that is correct. Ooh. Jennifer Hawkins started out as a cheerleader for which team?
6: The Newcastle Knights.
4: That is correct. Well done. What's the name of the New Zealand team in the NRL, Cassie?
6: They're called the Warriors.
4: That is correct. True or false? There is a player called...
0: Cassie, doesn't matter.
6: Cassie!
0: $1,000, Cass.
5: I'm so pleased for you.
6: Thank you.
5: I really am.
0: Couldn't be happier for Cassie. On fire today.
5: Oh, ahead of Mother's Day and everything. Don't spend that on the family, Cassie.
6: Oh, definitely not.
0: No,
6: definitely.
0: It's all yours, Cass. Thanks so much. $1,000 this time tomorrow again. And Theme Queen returns today, hosted by you, Kate Ritchie. That's back at 5 o'clock, another big round.
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9: Hey, it's Christy. Reports of a crash in Hazelmere on Royal Highway southbound before the Greatestown Highway bypass. Traffic pretty heavy on the approach there. Freeway northbound, so South Terrace into the city. Stevenson Avenue to Reed Highway and Ocean Reef Road. And again at Shenton Avenue. Freeway southbound from the city out to Mill Point Road. Again at Canning Highway, Roe Highway. And Belia Drive through to Russell Road as well. And delays in Balcatta Reed Highway at Erindale Road. And again, Stevenson Avenue and Scarborough Beach Road intersection in Innaloo. Anything else, call 9489-177. 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Down to 11 overnight. Tomorrow's sunny at a top of 23. And right now it is 21 on Nova 937.
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0: Not sick of it. K-pop Demon Hunters, I love it. Golden, still singing along. Kate Ritchie hitting every high note there during that song.
1: Yeah, wearing my plait.
0: Well done to you. What's going on, Ryan James?
2: You know, everybody's done this. You know when you go on holidays on a beautiful tropical island or something and you're walking along the beach and there's an exclusive resort and they'll have their sun lounges or the beach chairs out the front?
1: Yeah.
2: Are you staying here, sir? You can't use... We've all tried to sneak onto one of the sun lounges before.
1: I haven't.
0: You should.
1: I can't do that.
2: Do you know what BJ and I used to do in Bali and in Thailand? We used to go and find out the most exclusive resort and find out what their beach towel... You know what? You can Google what their towel is at the hotel. Then you go and buy one of those down from your local seller.
0: That's good.
2: And you just rock up and you just walk into the
0: with
2: pool.
0: With your towel.
2: With your towel, and they think you're staying there.
1: You can do it.
0: I was staying at a... Sorry, I went to a hotel for lunch, and it's a very famous hotel.
1: Today?
0: No.
1: Oh.
0: This is a while ago. And Lisa and I had lunch there. Anyway, I knew that we couldn't swim in the pool.
1: You told me you were so busy.
0: I knew we couldn't swim in the pool because we weren't staying there, but I wanted to swim in the pool. I wanted to dive in, and it was hot. So I thought, I saw one of the staff members walk in and leave a gate ajar around the other side. Yeah. So we finished our lunch and then I said, honey, come with me. Let's walk around the other side and I'm going to dive in the pool. And so we walked through this gate and then one of the staff members came up and said, I need to stop you there. You're staying here. And I said, no, I'm not, but I'm just going to dive in the pool. He said, you can dive in the pool, but it'll cost you 180 euros to jump in the pool.
2: And so what, so 360 for both of you?
0: Well, I mean, he ended up diving in the pool because I pushed him straight in.
2: So, okay, this is over in Florida, right? And it's not an exclusive resort, but it's a high market sort of apartment building, and out the front of it they've got these sun lounges and beach chairs, and you have to be living there to be using them. But Yakov Levi, Yakov just wanted to use it because it was a beautiful day.
0: Go, Yakov.
2: But they've told him to leave and he got quite irate. Have a listen to what happened next.
3: Cops say Yakov Levi asked to sit on a beach chair. He was told by someone sitting there, say cops, no, because he doesn't live there. Police say Levy then became irate. He first grabbed a beach umbrella and attempted to hit the victim, say cops. He then grabbed a drill, they say, and charged forward, saying, I'm going to kill you. What is it with this guy and the beach?
4: Come on, what's up?
3: Levy has been in the news before. This is body-worn camera video of an arrest back in April of 2025 on Miami Beach. They say he tried to steal a personal watercraft before getting naked in the water.
1: I don't think it's about using the sunbed, is it?
2: No. He tried to steal a jet ski and they said, you can't use that, mate, so he took off his shorts. I don't know where Yakov is going with this.
0: Do you know, what I did notice in that footage, Vince, they said he picked up a drill. I couldn't see the drill inside, but what I did see is when the police stood him up off the lounge, his towel fell off and they had to blur the footage.
2: Yakov's
0: lost his strides again.
2: I mean, you go in with a plan of attack, but if your plan of attack is if it doesn't work, just take off your shorts.
1: All else fails.
0: It's nothing to do with the sun lounge, mate. You've got your strides off there, son. Got all sorts of things showing. Coldplay now on Nova.

0: song. You're my Chris Martin, Coldplay. Sky full of stars, Kate Ritchie.
1: Isn't he lovely?
0: Is he well?
1: He looks well.
0: Do you guys
1: well.
0: Text much?
2: Oh, he's gorgeous.
0: I mean, I've seen your number, his number on your phone.
1: Oh, have you?
0: I love that you've
1: could
0: got
1: you
0: him under.
1: Could you make up some stories?
0: You've got him in your phone as Big Ted.
1: No, I don't.
0: Which I find really weird.
1: No, I don't.
0: Is that what he always calls himself? Like at hotels and.
2: You'd call him Christopher.
1: It's Fred Flintstone.
0: You must have had the most ridiculous moment when you were walking through London.
1: Why do you keep talking about this?
0: Because I just can't imagine being someone, right? You're wandering through, minding your own business, and then you hear, Kay, hey, it's Chris Martin from Coldplay, a big fan of yours from Summer Bay.
1: I was from Summer Bay.
0: No,
1: he wasn't. Yeah, he wouldn't introduce himself like that.
0: Oh, what would he? What did he say?
1: I don't even. You know what?
0: Sorry.
1: I don't even know what happened now, because you have given me so many different versions of what happened to me. I don't know what reality is anymore.
0: Yeah, you were. You do. You were in Mayfair. You said you were shopping in Mayfair.
1: No, I wasn't. I was on a bridge.
0: Okay, so it did happen. Near the Houses of Parliament, all of a sudden, Kay.
1: Guess what I'm going to do after 5 o'clock?
0: Call Chris Martin
1: live on air. No, we're going to play Theme Queen. I am your host. Get involved. You love music and a bit of competition. That's the game for you.
0: And then 5:30 today, I've discovered something about my wife. I never ever knew this. And
2: she's now legally blind, is she?
0: No. You'll find out later.
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24: It's Christy. Keep in mind that crash in Hazelmere Row Highway southbound before the Greatestone Highway bypass. Traffic pretty heavy on the approach back to around Greatestone Highway there. Freeway northbound, so south terrace into the city, Stevenson Avenue through to Reed Highway at Ocean Reef Road and at Shenton Avenue. And freeway southbound, city to Millpoint Road, Canning Highway, Rowe Highway, Ganvelia Drive through to Russell Road as well. Delays in Treby Armidale Road, eastbound at Littlelow Road, north from Antle, Stirling Highway, southbound at Tideman Road. Anything else, call 9489 1777. 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Down to 11.09 tomorrow, sunny at a top of 23. Right now, it's 20 on Nova 937.
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25: Good afternoon, I'm Michelle Stevenson. Well, the opposition says Australia's standard of living is a very real chance of going backwards after the latest interest rate rise. The RBA lifting the official cash rate for the third time this year and now sits at 4.35%. Shadow Treasurer Tim Wilson says the Albanese government needs to stop its debt binge.
26: We've got a lot of mums and dads sitting around the kitchen tables of the nation tonight who'll be very worried, not just about where we are, but the fact that the RBA is assuming that interest rates will continue to rise and stay high at 4.7% until for the next couple of years.
25: While the Reserve Bank boss admits the decision to lift interest rates will be difficult for many households for months to come, Governor Michelle Bullock admits the decision won't have a short-term impact.
27: These interest rate rises are not going to do anything for inflation in the next 6 months. That's done and dusted. We know that those prices are coming through.
25: Well, the Victorian government's take of tax revenue will surpass $50 billion for the first time by 2030. Taxpayers will be forking out $43 billion next financial year with hikes of about 5% each year. The Royal Commission into Anti-Semitism has heard harrowing accounts from five Jewish mothers today. One parent revealing her child went to a costume party where other children joked about dressing up as the Bondi shooters or Hitler. And Timothy Chalamet has skipped the Met Gala, opting not to accompany his girlfriend Kylie Jenner to fashion's Night of Nights. The actor instead making his loyalties clear, taking up his regular courtside seat to watch the Knicks playoff game against the 76ers. Now let's see what's happening on Nine News.
0: Thanks, Michelle. Tonight in Nine News, Perth at 6, interest rate pain, now 3 in a row as the RBA hammers homeowners. Australians among those trapped on a virus-riddled cruise ship banned from port. Disgraced children's author Craig Silvey pleads guilty over child exploitation material. And bold to bizarre, Met Gala's red carpet. Nine News, your news tonight at 6 on 9 and 9 Now.
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28: 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Thanks to Chemist Warehouse, we have done an exclusive podcast, guys, regarding the Met Gala, all the outfits.
13: It's the theme this year. It's a very broad theme, isn't it? Isn't it fashion meets art? Like, I mean,
29: fashion is art or costume something. Yeah. It's pretty amazing. And if you don't have art, guys, what do we have?
28: So well true, said. Mate. Broadcasting is an art, Kate Ritchie. We're all artists.
29: Well,
28: BS artists.
29: I thought we were creative.
28: See this here, the picture of Katy Perry, and she has sort of like a metal shield, almost like
29: a fencing
28: fencing mask. Mm. Does she have to say, oh, no, there's Katy Perry under here? Like, it'd be really annoying when you meet someone, you bump into someone, and they go, oh my gosh, who are you?
29: They would know.
30: It's Katy Perry. Can you hear me? Hey, guys, it's Katy Perry. It's a firework.
13: It'd be great if she had a robotic voice. Because I'm hot and I'm golden.
29: Oh, my goodness. You guys are on fire today.
28: You always go to MasterChef, don't you?
29: I know that.
28: That's all he's thinking about.
13: Always go to the theme.
28: Amazing. All right, if you know your music, you got to guess the themes. Theme Queen is next. Find the link that puts the songs together. Get ready to...

0: Sam Fender, Olivia Dean, they performed on stage together over the weekend. Where was that, Tommy? Where were they?
1: Over in the UK. Yes. I think she's currently touring.
0: Special performance. What a great song. Yeah. Are we ready for Theme Queens? A great lead. Hey, Richie. Yeah, yeah. Theme
2: Queens. Ready for a great round of Theme Queens.
0: I'm ready to go.
3: This is a great game.
0: This
3: I love
0: is a really good game.
2: Yeah, I've got a really good feeling about it.
0: Yeah, do you, mate?
2: Welcome
3: you feel
2: to
3: great when you get it right, that's for sure.
0: I'm hoping to win.
2: Just be quiet, okay? Welcome to Theme Queen. I am your host. I'm still on the hunt for a shopping trolley. Please DM me with your suggestions.
0: Oh, yeah.
2: Kate Ritchie, the amount of people that I thought would be in the shopping trolley kind of part of their lives, as I am, looking for one, they've all messaged me back and said,
0: "You're a loser."
2: Oh, no, we don't use them.
3: Kate, you know, be you. You be Kate.
2: I want one.
0: Kate, yeah. Sam Neill. How old is Sam? 80?
2: The actor, I beg your pardon?
0: The great actor Sam Neill. I think he'd be 80 years old.
2: Yeah.
0: Reading an article about him not long ago, he said when it comes to aging.
2: Weeding
0: an article about Sam Neill. And he said,
3: "Great article."
0: When I was weeding about him getting old, he was asked the question about it. He said, "I have one rule: don't let the old man in." So, Kate, that would be my advice.
2: Don't let the old man in.
0: That would be my advice for you getting a shopping
3: great
0: trolley.
3: Great advice.
0: Were we good?
2: Yeah, wow. Were we good? Let's move on. The game is very simple. Three rounds, each round, three songs. Each of the three songs are connected by a theme. If you've played before, you know how it works. Round one, song number one.
3: Theme crap bands.
0: Oh, mate.
3: Yeah, a lot of people.
2: They would have made a fortune.
0: Not the point.
2: Yeah. Song number two. I'm a lonely boy. I love this song.
3: Oh, Black Keys. What a band.
2: Do you know what? I think that was the song. That was the theme song for Cops LAC, Fitzy. You'd know from all the episodes you watched.
3: Yes. Get down. I'm a lonely boy. Oh, yeah.
2: I'm a lonely boy.
3: Great. Freeze.
2: Song number three. What do we got, guys? What is Maroon. The theme?
3: Maroon, black and pink, their colours.
2: Yay. Well done. Well, you could have jumped in with round two, song number one. How does it
0: feel? Oh, Bob Dylan.
3: Hey, Robert. Coming. I think he's coming back to do a show, which...
0: No.
3: I don't think he should.
0: I read an article about him the other day. He said, don't let the old man in. Because he'd be 80 plus.
3: Has anyone seen A Complete Unknown? Have you seen the movie? Oh, what a movie.
0: I thought it was a bit boring, to be honest.
2: Didn't Kate Blanchett play Bob Dylan in something? Why am I thinking that?
3: Yeah, that was another Bob Dylan movie, yes.
0: You're right.
2: I can just see her in a suit.
3: She was nominated for an Oscar for that.
2: That's right. Okay, Bob Dylan, moving on to song number two.
0: Ashley Simpson?
2: No.
0: Who's that?
2: This lucky lady went out with Chad Kroeger.
3: Oh, Chad Kroeger.
2: Yeah. Oh, what's his name?
0: Chad Kroeger.
2: Oh, Kroeger.
3: Two very similar artists.
0: Avril
3: Bob
0: Lavigne.
3: Dylan and Avril Lavigne.
2: Yeah. What's the song called? We've been listening to
0: I Don't Need a Boyfriend.
2: Skater Boy in the car. Song number three.
0: So I needed to focus on the name of the song, did I?
2: Oh, you're really
3: their
2: picking
3: magazines.
2: It up. Yeah. Swept in.
0: I can't remember.
3: What was the Bob Dylan one?
2: Girlfriend.
3: Rolling Stones.
2: I mean, you probably never bought a copy of Girlfriend. That. I think I had a few copies. I think I may have even been in Girlfriend once
0: upon a time. You would have been on the front cover, I would have thought.
2: Oh, no, they didn't put me on the front cover. They would have had to...
3: Tommy, can we track down whoever did Girlfriend magazine? If we could, I don't know if there's an archive. If we can find a Kate Ritchie article, that'd be amazing.
1: Yeah, yeah, I'll do a deep dive.
3: That would be so great.
2: You can just head to my garage. Come home to my garage. There'll be a box of Girlfriend.
3: Heather Ritchie, if you're listening,
2: she is listening, and don't give her another reason to text me and say she's upset with you. Round three, song number one. My milkshake
4: I love this song.
0: Okay, Kelis.
3: Kelis. Someone else wrote this for her. Was this Pharrell? I think it was Pharrell.
2: Song number two.
0: Okay.
2: Stay out of it, Fitzy, because I really want to get to song number three.
5: The pimps in the crib, ma. Drop it like it's hot. Drop it like it's hot. Drop it like it's hot.
2: Why can't we play one of these songs on the show?
0: So I got a milkshake and I've got banana.
2: Are you still trying to work it out?
3: They're all written by Pharrell.
0: Oh, sorry.
2: Thanks for playing along.
0: All I was.
2: You've got the best seat in the house and
0: yeah.
2: You don't even listen.
0: I was listening and I didn't have an answer. I was too busy writing them down. That's Theme Queen. Oh, we're into another song. Oh, we're playing Mario now, Tommy.
1: Yeah, your favourite of the brothers.
0: Oh, let me love you. Oh, no.
3: Power up, Mario.
0: Yeah, he was the guy that owned the Nintendo factory.
1: Yeah.
0: Was actually Mario.
2: Oh, that's just why stop boring us with this trivia.

0: cruising home after a big day at work. So what do you want me to say, Tommy?
1: Yeah, that's perfect. Thanks. You're really in the mind of our listener.
0: Tronny. Yeah. Person in the car having a tough day and we're just here for a bit of light relief. You know what I mean?
2: Yeah.
3: I've got an Elton John story for you. Do you want an Elton John story?
2: Yes.
0: Yeah.
3: This is amazing. Here's your light relief. You know what? We've been so lucky. Only got him once, didn't we, Whip? Elton John, this was a few years ago,
0: yes.
3: Kate. He was promoting a new album that was coming out and unbelievably, like, generous man to the point where he sang for our show. Have a listen to this.
4: By the way, I was singing when I was talking to you, Fitzy and Whipper. Fitzy and Whipper, have you seen them yet? Oh, but they're so spaced out. Ba-ba-ba-ba-Benny and the Jets. So Fitzy and Whipper.
3: Yes, there's our promo for the next 100 years, Elton.
4: Fitzy and Whipper, have you seen them yet? Yeah, it's a great name.
0: I thought he was sober these days.
3: I mean, he can freestyle. He can do anything on the spot.
2: Yeah.
3: Somebody has sent me this. The BET Awards, right? Now, you may remember the BET Awards. It stands for Black Entertainment Television, which was a television channel over in the States, and they used to put the awards on. Remember, that was the big rivalry in hip-hop, East Coast versus West Coast, Tupac versus Snoop, all this kind of stuff, and they used to have their own awards show. But in 2002, they had the BET Walk of Fame, and two people were inducted into the Walk of Fame, Stevie Wonder and Elton John. Right? So they're up there and they performed individually, then they performed together. And Whip, Stevie Wonder's in the front row, and Elton, okay, to give you a bit of a heads up, Jamie Foxx, the actor, was hosting the night.
0: Right.
2: Yeah.
3: And then Elton decided to riff and just freestyle a song about Stevie Wonder.
5: I hope you've had a great evening, and all I want to do is just say, Stevie!

0: which was a bit weird. But then what happened?
1: What do you mean?
0: Jamie Foxx jumped on the mic and absolutely roasted Elton John.
2: Steve-el! Is that E-L-S-T-E? Steve-el! You're wonderful, Steve-el! Wonderful, Steve-el! Steve-el! When y'all go outside tonight, just go, you know what? Steve-el! Steve-el over us!
1: And he really peters out at the end there too.
3: So is he suggesting that Elton tried to do a bit of black soul music there? Is that what he was sort of suggesting?
0: So Elton sort of walked off the stage and Jamie Foxx just unleashed on him. Steve Earle!
3: Last scene heading to the Uber line really early.
0: And then he said, how do you spell that? S-T-E-V-E-L-L? Steve Earle!
3: I don't think they caught up at the after party. For some reason, I think they went to different after parties. All right, coming up next, guys. I made a shocking discovery about my wife. Left me speechless over the weekend, a real interest of hers, and I want to get her on the show to confess to you guys her love for this.
1: What?
3: I learned a hell of a lot. She's going to join us next.
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6: 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Reports of a crash in Langford, Row Highway eastbound on Nicholson Road. Traffic heavy back to Carroll Avenue. Still a crash in Hazelmere, Row Highway southbound before the Greaterson Highway bypass. Traffic busy there too. And a breakdown in South Perth, Quinana Freeway northbound before Mill Point Road. The left lane's blocked and traffic very busy approaching that. Anything else, call 9489 177. 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Down to 11 overnight. Tomorrow sunny at a top of 23. And right now it is 19 degrees on Nova 937.
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0: 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I've been married for around 13 years.
1: Congratulations.
0: Thank you so much. We still wear our rings and stuff.
1: Yeah. Is that a big achievement?
0: I don't know.
1: Do a lot of people not wear their rings?
2: Suffering.
0: there's bloody three rings. Yeah. Anyway.
1: Wondering who else I can be with.
0: Oh, that's really good. Oh. No, seriously, cut that out.
2: Make-believing.
0: That's another good ring.
1: It doesn't really, no. If you see, that's enough.
2: I'm so sorry. I'm out of here. See you tomorrow, guys. Oh,
0: ring won't. No, it doesn't. Anyway, I thought I knew everything about my wife. You know, you spend so much time together. You're one-on-one until the kids arrive in life, and then you run that little daycare centre together. and it's a bit wild. I'm so glad we got a dog. I couldn't be happier now that we have a dog. It doesn't get in the way or complicate everything at all.
1: Big dog.
0: Yeah, huge dog. A couple of big dogs out the front.
1: Gonna get bigger.
0: Pooing in the garden.
1: I don't think you ever know everything about someone.
0: I thought I'd heard and seen all the tricks. And then I saw something. First I heard it. I went, what is that?
2: Criminal record?
0: I turned around. I said, what are you doing?
1: Don't.
0: And she said, oh, I thought you knew that I love bush poetry. You love bush poetry.
2: Okay, I know I've heard about poetry. Hmm. What's bush poetry? What are we talking Henry Lawson here?
1: Yeah. Is it about the bush, or do you do it in the bush?
0: No, it's about...
1: Like you read it in the bush.
0: Yeah. It's about the bush. It's like old time.
2: It's not about
0: time.
2: Kate Bush, is it?
0: No, nothing to do with Kate Bush.
2: Right.
0: And I've heard there's a rumour at the station for the word had passed around.
2: Oh, yeah, of course.
0: You know, we've all a couple of classics there.
1: Oh, I thought you were talking about Nova.
0: Hmm? Well, there was a rumour at Nova, the radio station, and word passed around. They were giving away $1,000 with last band standing.
1: Oh, my God, you can go to Capital Summertime Ball if you're lucky.
0: Hey, this time tomorrow, Kate Ritchie's poem about Nova. What I thought I'd do is my wife could reel off...
2: My wife?
0: ..the man from Ironbark.
1: Could she?
0: And I couldn't believe what I was hearing. Can we call her, Tommy?
2: Yeah.
0: We punch her number into the system.
2: The Man from Ironbark is a classic from
3: she remembers from school.
2: She must remember from school.
0: She'll love us calling around this time, dinner time.
1: Is it a poem or a nursery rhyme?
0: It's a poem.
2: Yeah, beautiful poem.
0: Beautiful.
4: Oh, hello.
0: Hello.
4: Hello.
0: Hi, darling. You're here with the team and you are live on the radio, so don't say any naughty words like bum.
4: Oh, what a delight. But why... Why would you be calling me when I have three kids being served up dinner and a puppy? And
0: I was just telling you.
1: It's before 6 o'clock, so unfortunately, Lisa, we're not calling to tell you that something awful's happened to your husband.
0: No. Honey, you've just won first class and 50K. Oh. No,
4: yes.
0: I was telling the guys that I thought I knew everything about you, and then I didn't realise your love for bush poetry and the man from Ironbark.
4: Oh my God.
0: Whose poem is that, The Man from Ironbark?
4: Hang on, I'm just flipping my turkey whistle. Give me a second.
0: Yeah, sure thing.
1: Do you like it or not?
4: No, we were talking about the fact that it's so weird how things stick in your brain, and I had to do this poem and act it out when I was in about year four, and I can't remember what I had for dinner last night, but for some reason I can remember the man from Ironbark, and it's very strange. And then I started doing it, and Mike's face was like a big ick face, so I probably won't recite
0: the poem again. I mean, Australia is now listening.
1: It's
0: a national show, and there's so many calls, you're not going to believe it, that have come through saying, we'd love to hear The Man from Ironbark today.
1: Please, Lisa, because how do we know if you actually know
0: it? You could be lying.
1: If you don't do it now.
0: Yeah.
4: This is such a stick up. Well, The Man from Ironbark is a very long poem, so I'm only just, maybe I'll just give you the first verse.
0: Give us a verse. In the country sort of twang that you did it with on the weekend.
1: Turn the results off.
2: If you could do it in a real Australian accent as well, that'd be amazing.
0: Here we go. Here we go.
4: Okay. Mm-hmm. It was the man from Ironbark who struck the Sydney town. He wandered over streets and parks. He wandered up and down. He loitered here. He loitered there till he was like to drop. Until at last in sheer despair, he sought a barber shop. Ear, shave me beard and whiskers off. I'll be a man of Ironbark. I'll go and do the Sydney Toff way up in Ironbark.
1: Wow. Come on, Lisa.
3: No.
1: Can you actually, I know that was like the edited version, if you could do a video in your kitchen of the entirety, we'll pop it on the socials.
0: Yeah, with the rissoles in the background.
4: That is not happening.
0: Do you know what I'd love to do, darling, also, is that Lisa knows... Gangster's Paradise, word for word. This time tomorrow on the show.
4: As I walk through the valley of the shadow. I'm not doing that. Whipper and Kate on
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11: Hey, it's Christy. Look out for the crash in Langford Row Highway eastbound at Nicholson Road. Traffic heavy back to Carroll Avenue. And the earlier breakdown in South Perth, Quinana Freeway northbound before Millpoint Road. That's clear, but still delays there. So Freeway northbound, so South Terrace into the city, Hutton Street to Reed Highway and Ocean Reef Road to Shenton Avenue. Freeway southbound, Loftus Street to Millpoint Road again at Canning Highway. And Billia Drive through to Anketell Road as well. Anything else, call 9489 1777. 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Down to 11 overnight. Tomorrow sunny at a top of 23 degrees. And right now it is 19 degrees on Nova 937.
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0: going around the room with a bit of what's a fever dream? Is it when you get a temperature? Is it an intimate dream? Is it
1: no,
0: a scary
1: I don't think it's
0: dream?
1: That. I mean, it could be all of those things, but I think it's a bit like I can't really explain it. I'm a bit hot and sweaty. It might be almost psychedelic, like a what the hell's going on?
0: Hallucination. Tommy, what's a fever dream?
2: Yeah, so intense, vivid, often bizarre dream experienced whilst having a high body temperature.
0: I have them about you a lot.
3: What?
0: Yeah, it's more like a panic
3: Actually,
0: dream.
3: Actually, one of my mates did that. He got crook and thought that he'd sweat it out by going into a sauna.
0: How'd that
3: Wrong
0: go?
3: Wrong move. Very dangerous because you've got a high temperature anyway.
1: Oh, absolutely. Man. You need a cold, wet flannel on your head.
3: Yeah, R.I.P. punters.
0: I'll see you, pun.
1: I know this is old school, but I just want to talk about what you're watching on the telly at the moment. Tommy's been writing a list of things that I should be tuning into. Mm. But first up, if you've been watching the show that has skyrocketed to number one on Netflix, Should I Marry a Murderer?
0: Oh, this looks amazing. Oh,
1: please give us a call now because I want to know what you're thinking about it or anything else that you're watching because it has created a lot of conversation. Have a listen to the trailer.
4: Imagine you fall in love with someone who made you feel whole and loved, and then they say to you, I've done a horrible thing, something so vile. It flips your entire world upside down. To remain in love, you have to keep this secret that you know is going to destroy you. But if you reveal it, then you destroy everything. I mean, what would you do?
3: Oh, well, and 13, 24, 10, if you have married a murderer, we'd love to hear from you as
0: so
3: well.
0: So many layers on this, isn't there?
1: Yeah, 13, 24, 10, if you've got some thoughts on it, because it, conversation around it has erupted because we've got the Dr. Muirhead, who is Carolyn. She's a pathologist. Mm. She's come out of
0: a true story,
1: three-part series. She has come out of a long-term relationship. She's about 29.
0: Yep.
1: I think he's treated her badly. Maybe
0: right.
1: There was a lot of maybe he found someone else. And so she was completely heartbroken.
0: Yep.
1: And put herself out there and thought, I'm just going to find someone who loves nature. She finds this guy called Sandy. Now, I'm not giving anything away here. They have a world. I would call this kind of relationship like a Rebound Charlie relationship.
0: Right, okay.
1: Where it's like, I haven't got over the last one, but I'm filling a void that with...
3: There's
1: a lot you don't see. You're kind of connected to the whirlwind of it. The someone loves me, the partying, there were lots of drugs and alcohol involved.
0: Right.
1: And it was all very exciting compared with her life of working in the morgue.
3: Okay, this is great.
1: Within months they're engaged to be married and they have the big, you know, like, is there anything that I should know about you?
0: Just a bit, mate.
3: Can we go to Cher? Cher's giving us a call straight away.
1: Yes, please.
3: Cher, are you into this series?
5: Yes, I am.
1: Oh. Okay, what is it about it that you love?
5: I didn't love it at first. I was about to turn it off, to be honest with you. I kind of felt sorry. I don't know whether we're meant to, but I felt a little bit sorry for the guy at first because it kind of seemed like an accident and I thought it was a little over the top, but then it delves into other things.
0: Right.
5: So,
0: sure, can I ask a question? Let's say you and I are married and you find out that
1: Don't wish that on me.
0: Right, so Cher and I...
3: murdered a meal at a restaurant?
0: No,
3: or
0: very
3: no,
0: different.
3: An actual
0: and
3: person.
0: I've murdered somebody and then right. I tell you and you keep it a secret. Does that make you guilty in any way?
3: Yep.
5: It does. It does a little bit, but... I wonder whether I don't know whether I should say this, if they were married, they had been married longer, they were engaged, they weren't married.
1: They were engaged to be married and they hadn't been engaged for long and this was kind of...
5: And they'd only just met, so it seemed like, because he was going to marry her, I won't say too much, he kind of told her something and he kind of said, you know, it was an accident and you kind of felt like, oh, gosh.
0: Sure.
1: I think you're meant to feel sorry for him, Cher, because he dresses it up a little like, I can't believe I'm going to tell you this, something that I have held on to and it causes me such pain. And you, I've never met anyone as understanding and loving as you. So he burdens her with this information. She, I mean, I'm not spoiling anything. She does go to the police, right? But there's a whole story that then unfolds. Well, the chit chat around it, and I'd be interested to hear what Rebecca has to say about it, is the toxic level of the relationship where there's been a lot of judgment about her continuing to dip back into the sandy well, for want of a better
3: explanation. Said if I could turn back time.
0: Did she really?
1: There's
0: Rebecca,
1: a lot of judgment around the doctor.
0: You've seen the whole thing. You were surprised by it?
6: Yes, 100%. Like, when you actually watch the whole thing and you find out all the little bits and pieces and all the information, you're sitting there going, okay, so he has dulled this down so much. So much.
0: Okay.
6: It's not just, I accidentally hit someone.
0: What would you do, Beck? Are you married or are you with someone?
6: I'm with someone. I've been married. And if they were to give me that kind of information, I would want every detail and I would definitely go to the police. I would not continue seeing them.
3: Yeah. Yeah.
1: Because, well, they are. I think it becomes very obvious that this was probably the murder was intrinsically who this person was rather than, whoops-a-daisy, there's been an accident and I wish I could change it. Right. There was a whole lot of behaviour. Yeah. I think what's awful for the woman who is involved in this is there's this judgment around whether it makes sense for her to keep going back to someone who was obviously a criminal, who acted in inappropriate ways in so many ways, and then it goes into her battle with mental health and her being basically dragged through the courts.
3: I feel like I've got to tell now because I've been holding onto this for a while.
0: What crime have you committed?
3: No.
0: Besides fashion.
3: Tommy's murdered Cubicle 3 in the office
2: today.
3: And I've been holding onto this for a while and I thought if I'm implicated in this,
0: I love it when you're engaged in a conversation.
3: There's police tape. There's everywhere. It was Tom.
2: I'm going to come clean early. And the
0: how many episodes?
1: You don't need to come clean. You need to get in there and clean it up. But I'm happy to stay after 6 o'clock tonight and talk to all of the people who are interested in ringing in and talk to me about this because it's fascinating.
0: I'm going to watch it tonight. Ricky Lee and Tim, they're up next. Sam Fisher's going to be in too, which is great. We are back tomorrow, 4 o'clock. Talk to you then. Have a good one. Bye.
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27: Hey, it's Christy. The crash in Langford Road Highway eastbound on Nicholson Road, that's been cleared away, but still expect some delays through there. Freeway northbound, sticky South Terrace into the city, then Hutton Street to Reed Highway and Ocean Reef Road to Shenton Avenue. Freeway southbound, Loftus Street to Millpoint Road to get a Canning Highway. Beerlea Drive through to Russell Road too. Tonkin Highway is slow northbound at Guildford Road. Rohio busy westbound at Quinata Freeway and again southbound at Welshpool Road East. Anything else, call 9489 1777. 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Down to 11 overnight, tomorrow sunny at a top of 23 and right now it is 19 degrees on Nova 937.
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31: Hello, I'm Michelle.
0: Rachel Stevenson. Well, more pain for mortgage holders, with the RBA delivering its third straight increase. The Reserve Bank raising the cash rate by 25 basis points to 4.35%. PM Anthony Albanese says the war in the Middle East is a key driver of rising inflation.
2: We understand that people are under financial pressure and that the global conflict, this war across the other side of the world in which Australia is not a participant, is having an impact right around the world, including here in Australia.
0: Marine Rescue says their focus is on supporting the families of volunteers who have died while trying to rescue people on board a yacht off northern New South Wales. A rescue boat capsized in heavy conditions while responding to a sinking yacht. A total of three people have been confirmed dead, with four others making it safely to shore. The federal government will gradually roll back the fringe benefits tax discount on electric vehicles. The exemption will drop to 25% by April 2029. It's part of a move to save the budget $1.7 billion over 4 years. Meantime, Australia's bioenergy industry is pushing to turn local organic waste into a mainstream fuel source to end our reliance on foreign oil. Now, sugar manufacturers are joining the fight, calling on the federal government to mandate the use of homegrown ethanol and biodiesel. And Blake Lively has made a shock appearance at the Met Gala just hours after settling her long-running legal dispute with Justin Baldoni, the actress attending solo without hubby Ryan Reynolds, after both parties issued a joint statement declaring their messy court battle over. Now, let's see what's happening on Nine News.
3: Thanks, Michelle. Right now on Nine News, Perth interest rate pain now three in a row as the RBA hammers homeowners. Australians among those trapped on a virus-riddled cruise ship banned from port. And from the bowl to the bazaar, the Met Gala's red carpet. Don't worry, you haven't missed the news. Start over on Nine now when you get home. Nine News, your news.
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26: All right, Tuesday afternoon. Welcome to it. It is Ricky Lee and Tim around the country here.
1: Hello, friends.
26: On Nova. Good to be back in your ears. We're both a little fresh today, as you said.
1: Yeah, we're a bit fresh. We're a bit fresh. I feel like there's something, I don't know, something going on.
26: Something not going right today.
1: Like, no, more like everything's going wrong.
26: Yeah, that's it.
1: It's just one of them days.
26: What did you say? It's a glass half empty day?
1: I don't even know. I shouldn't even try saying. When I start saying things wrong, I know that it's downhill from there.
26: All right. Our friend Sam Fisher is touring the country with Guy Sebastian. Go see him if he is playing near you. He's done Sydney. He's got huge dates in Melbourne coming up. They are all over the joint. He's here to play Sing very soon and talk about his new single, which comes out on Friday.
1: He's one of the greatest singers. Like, Guy Sebastian and Sam Fisher coming together to sing
26: huge.
1: Antidote is a song we all know and love, but he's just incredible, and I have to be really careful to not fangirl too hard because I love his voice so much.
26: My parents used to say I was a good singer when I was a kid. Maybe that was just a lie, because next we're talking about the lies your parents told you as a kid.

0: Imagine Dragons, Thunder, here, the Savo on Nova. It is a Tuesday afternoon. What are you doing?
1: I'm just fishing through the bin.
0: You're Sam fishing through the bin?
1: I'm Sam fishing through the bin. I chucked something in the bin that I didn't want to chuck out. I write notes on the back of my sheets and then I forget.
0: What do your notes say?
1: Screens, games, balance.
0: You're Sam fishering through the bin. Sam Fisher is here very soon. Now, though, let's talk lies. The lies your parents told you as a kid. You've kind of realised now you're an adult. You get it. It's not true. 13, 24, 10 is our number. But, you know, your parents have to tell you stuff sometimes.
1: Well, sometimes they have an agenda when they tell you things.
0: Oh, yeah.
1: They really do.
0: Like, no, the one I never understood was no swimming for half an hour after you ate.
1: Yeah, but I think that's
0: because I'm like with my kids, I'm like, just get in.
1: Just get in. Just shut up and get in.
0: Just shut up, eat your bloody stuff and get in.
1: Yeah, why is that though? Why did they used to say that? Because I think they still do say.
0: What's the agenda behind that?
1: One of the things my mum used to tell me, she used to make the most and still does, makes the most amazing banana cakes. And when she was cooking them, when I was a kid, she used to tell me, and because I loved the banana cake so much, so I would never get in the way of ruining the banana cake. I think it was a way of her getting me to chill out and just sit down and shut up. Is she would say, you can't bang, make any noises, you can't jump up and down, you can't run because it ruins the cake.
0: Oh, that's good.
1: So I would just sit quietly there in silence. And watch like Aladdin or something because I didn't want to ruin the cake.
0: Oh, that's actually a good lie.
1: You know, so that was an agenda, her just trying to get me to chill out.
0: Yeah.
1: But yeah, it was just a full lie because like me talking doesn't have
0: and
1: any
0: making
1: effect
0: noise
1: on the cake. Shut up. Do you know, my parents also used to tell me that like if ever I was on a plane that heaven was in the clouds. So like whenever I got on a plane, I would spend the whole time, and I think they encouraged it because it meant it was like my iPad. It was like I would not put my head out the window. I was on a plane, but I would like stare out the window and look for literal people in the clouds because I thought that's what happened. People went into the clouds because that's where heaven is.
0: I wish that happens now because my kids with their iPad on the plane, they don't look up at all. I always like, let's watch the takeoff. Come on, let's watch the takeoff.
1: Yeah, and they're not interested.
0: No, thanks. I'm watching Pixar movies.
1: Yeah.
0: Shaylee Ray, hello to you.
2: Hi.
0: All right, the lie your parents told you as a kid.
2: That if I didn't eat my veggies, the veggie man will come and take me away.
1: Oh, my gosh,
0: take you
1: that's
0: away?
2: Yeah.
0: The veggie man.
1: Did you have a picture in your head of the veggie man at all?
2: Yeah, I did actually. He kind of, I don't know, he was this old guy with glasses that, I don't know, came with a bunch of veggies to sort of like beat you with and then take you.
0: Oh my God, that's hectic.
1: Are you okay, Shaylee?
2: Probably not. Probably could be better.
1: Okay.
0: No wonder
1: we're all so messed up.
0: He's going to beat you and take you away.
1: With the vegetables, like with a zucchini or a potato?
0: He's definitely got broccoli hair.
1: Definitely broccoli hair.
0: Definitely. Hey, Meredith.
3: Hi, how are you guys?
0: Very good.
3: It was terrible, but Mr. Whippy, if the music was playing, he'd run out of ice cream.
0: Yeah, I've heard that before. There was actually an ice cream truck around my house on Sunday, and we ran around the streets trying to find it. I haven't heard an ice cream truck for 20 years.
3: I know. It was tragic, but I have passed it on to my children.
1: Oh, yeah, that's fantastic.
3: There we go.
1: Okay. Well, we definitely know Mr. Whippy's not coming down your street. It can't turn around.
0: No, my street sucks.
1: It's
0: got boats in it. No one leaves their boats or trailers.
1: You can barely even walk in it.
0: When an Uber comes to pick me up, they are so angry. I'm like, so sorry about the street. It sucks. It's so tiny. Those cars just don't move.
1: It's like not even a laneway.
0: It's near a crash repairers, and the guys who I love them, like Eddie and the guys at the crash repairers, are brilliant. Yeah. I love them so much, but they always park cars they're fixing in my street. Anyway, Hannah, hello.
4: Hi.
0: The lie your parents told you as a kid, please.
4: Told that it was illegal to buy Cocoa Pops during the school term and could only purchase them in the school holidays.
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6: 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Hey, it's Dylan. Well, it's looking pretty clear now on the Mitchell Freeway. Just some residual delays clearing up Hutton Street to Reed Highway and at Ocean Reef Road. Freeway southbound almost entirely clear. A little busy still out of the city, Hay Street to Mill Point Road, and a slight delay in Rivervale, Orong Road eastbound at Francisco Street. Anything else, call 9489 1777. 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Down to 11 overnight. Clear and sunny again tomorrow with a top of 23. Right now it's 18 degrees on Nova 937.
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0: Trevi Rexha and New Religion here, the Savo on Nova. Ricky Lee and Tim. And you and I aren't in the dating world.
1: Thank God.
0: The Lord. But these people are, and these people have rules.
1: Because we luckily don't date.
0: Thank God.
1: I'm so happy I'm married. Every time I read these stories and I think about dating and I hear dating stories from like Jermaine out there.
0: It feels rough out there.
2: It is rough. It is so rough.
0: This is my theory. I think people are too picky because there's so many options on your phone, right? So if you do one, just a normal little thing, but it annoys the other person, like nothing groundbreaking, but like choose with their mouth open or something. They're like, oh, I've got five other options in my phone, so you're dumped.
1: You're out.
2: The grass is always greener when it comes to those apps, I think.
1: I feel like you
0: Whereas
1: kind
0: when
1: of
0: we
1: put
0: were dating,
1: with-
0: you, it was hard. It was like, to actually get on a date was the hardest part.
1: When you would like have a conversation with someone and be like, yeah, I feel the vibes, and then you go on a date and then it either works or it doesn't. I mean, I really didn't date a lot before I met Rich.
0: Like choose with their mouth open or something. They're like, oh, I've got five other options in my phone, so you're dumped.
1: You're out.
2: The grass is always greener when it comes to those apps, I think.
1: Yeah. I feel...

0: Well, that's us now, I guess. But like I read these stories. I've seen this particular story about a woman going out on a date with a guy, and they went out for breakfast and he messaged her.
1: A breakfast date sounds a bit icky.
0: Jermaine likes a breakfast date.
2: I love a breakfast date.
1: But why is that?
2: Get out of the way, you know.
1: Well, you're already going in with the wrong attitude if you want to get out of the way.
0: Yeah, get out of the way doesn't...
2: Okay, but what if it was like a terrible, shocking date? You could be like, oh,
0: you don't want to waste your night.
2: I've got the gym. I've got to go walk somewhere. I don't know.
0: Oh, so like a first date, you do that. It's like an easy way of getting into it.
1: Sitting opposite someone ordering eggs. I'm like,
2: I'm not ordering eggs, mate. It's like maybe a coffee.
1: English muffins.
0: Oh, because you don't order. So you go on a date, but you don't order food.
2: I used to order a lot of food. I noticed very quickly it turns them off.
0: Okay, so this is
2: picky. Just bacon and eggs.
0: Because this is the question. This woman went out on a date with a guy for breakfast. Afterwards, he messaged and asked if she would like to go on a second date. She said, very politely, I think you're a great guy, but I don't really feel the connection. Lovely.
2: Yeah.
0: He then says, that's all right. Please transfer me the $38 for that breakfast. Thank you.
1: No.
2: You don't ask to transfer after a date.
0: So this is my question. When you're dating and you're going out on multiple dates, it can be expensive, right? Who pays? What's the rule?
1: $38 you can cover, surely.
0: What's the rule? Do you just split it? Because I don't like the kind of old school, the man pays for the woman. I hate that. I would just think you just split the bill.
2: See, if you split the bill, that means then you're both not interested in a second date.
0: Oh, so whoever covers the bill.
2: I think someone covers, because then you're hinting there's going to be a next time and you pay for the next one.
1: But so you don't jump in first?
2: If I really like the person.
0: Do you go to the toilet?
2: Whoops, see ya.
1: The and then he meets someone else.
0: He's off to his second date to get his free lunch.
1: Kira, what is your dating rule?
3: Look, you know, the dating world is rough at the moment, let me tell you. However, I have probably gotten a little bit too picky. Mm-hmm. Look, if you're rocking up to a date with ugly sunnies, like I'm talking ugly sunnies, like it's a no from me. Like, you know those really thin, like little ones? Like,
2: yes!
3: Night,
2: yes!
3: Yes! I'm like, why are you wearing them at night? Who do you think you are? Absolutely not.
0: And with the like gold or silver frames, those real little tiny ones.
1: What ones are you describing?
0: Literally. You know, the
3: like, if you want to wear some nice Oakley ones, like, you know, I could let it slide. But if you're wearing those skinny ones.
2: Oh, no!
1: What are you looking for, a Winter Olympics athlete?

0: biggest dick. Amy Shark.
1: I love that song.
0: I do too.
1: I love it so much.
0: I like the uncensored version, obviously.
1: 5'6", pick up sticks, fell in love with the biggest.
0: Our next guest, though, our good friend Sam Fisher is here. He's on tour with Guy Sebastian this month. Get your tickets at samfishermusic.com. They're playing venues all over the joint. Did he do Antidote, him and Guy? Obviously,
1: him and Guy did Antidote. It was beautiful.
0: I love this song.

0: here he is.
1: Hey.
0: You don't muck around.
2: How are you?
0: Good to see you, mate.
3: What's up? We're live.
2: Jump on.
0: We're just playing a bit of Antidote. Because why not? Beautiful. Why wouldn't we?
3: Thanks, y'all.
0: How's the show? How did the show go on the weekend with Guy?
1: It was great. It was amazing.
2: It's been quite the tour. You're halfway through the tour.
3: Yeah, halfway through, but I feel like I've been back here for like years.
2: Yeah. Like, that tour life,
3: we have this like 10-day break now before we start the second half of the tour.
2: Okay.
3: And it's like time was going really quickly, and now it's like going through.
2: Because where are you based now? You're a man of the world.
3: London.
0: Oh, yeah. London. Have you been to the Hawley Arms in London, the pub I've been
3: to? Yes. You know what? I stayed next door to the Hawley Arms for like a month, and there was a night when...
0: It's my favourite pub in the world.
3: Have you ever been around for like the lockouts they do? Because talk to me, boy. Because it's like from 11 p.m. to...
2: Whenever.
3: Yeah. And they kick out people though. They like suss a vibe and then they're like, get out.
2: But what do you mean? If you're not a vibe, if you're annoying or if you're...
3: Yeah, they're kind of like, hey, pub's closing. And then they'll tend to like...
0: I think I was going to get kicked out, but then because of the person I was with, I got to stay.
3: Mm.
2: Can you share who it was that you were with?
0: It's just in a rock band. He's in a rock band.
2: Okay. And when someone in a rock band says he's my friend...
3: That's it. That's all. That's all you need.
0: Yeah.
2: So I came to the show on Saturday night.
3: Yeah. Oh, my goodness.
2: And just can we just please, just because I have to do this every time I see you, I just need to just froth about your voice for just a minute.
3: Ricky Lee.
2: And just you and Guy together.
0: Yeah.
2: It's
3: silly singing with him.
2: Like... I know there's no answer to this, but can you stop? Can you stop being such a freak?
3: Pay me more and I'll stop.
2: Yeah, okay. You have a new single coming out this Friday.
0: Yeah. A heart doesn't hurt itself.
3: That's it.
0: Did you get a little listen?
2: Had a little sneaky
3: listen.
0: How'd you get a listen?
2: I know some people. Oh. I know some people who know some people.
0: Okay, pretend Sam's not here, but out of 10. Okay, good.
2: Always a
0: chance. Now pretend he's here.
2: Tell us about the new song.
3: It's a beautiful song. I think
2: that's it.
0: Yeah, that's it.
3: I feel like for the last like 2 years I've been putting out songs and like it's felt like I've been a little drunk and stumbling around trying to like figure out my sound and how I want to be, and I'm an independent artist now, and so it is just kind of all on me. Mm. And I wrote this song and it felt really good. And then I got with my producer, Dylan Nash, who's also Australian.
2: Mm-hmm.
3: And we just kind of created this world. I was listening to Charlie XCX's Wuthering Heights soundtrack album. And it's just so like cinematic and orchestral and epic. But like has really cool like modern elements. And so that's all in it. But it's the meaning of the song. It's like the heartbreak of hindsight. It's
2: okay.
3: Like looking back on a situation and seeing yourself as you were in that situation and being really embarrassed about it.
0: Well, I do have a little bit here.
3: Oh my God.
0: Is it allowed?
3: It's
0: out Friday. A heart doesn't hurt itself. This is Sam Fisher. Have a little listen to this.

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2: 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Well, not much to report at the moment. It's looking nice and clear this evening. Mitchell, Quinana and Graham Farmer freeways are delay free. Northbridge Tunnel, Tongan Row Highway is also travelling well. Just keep in mind some roadworks closing Cedric Street entry to Mitchell Freeway northbound until mid this year. Also, Cedric Street westbound closed at the freeway with detours in place. Anything else, call 9489 1777. 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Cheap, cheap. Down to 11 overnight. Clear and sunny again tomorrow with a top of 23. Right now it's 17 degrees on Nova 937.
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0: Ricky Lee and Tim on this Tuesday afternoon. The Matty Rowe Show is coming up, but before that, Nova Boy jams.
1: Jams.
0: Well, let's get you two jamming, shall we? Sam Fisher's here. Let's play a game of sing. Because you can both sing. What time of day is ideal time of day to sing?
2: 7 p.m. after a full meal.
1: Yeah, 7 p.m.
2: hours before.
1: When, yeah,
2: couple drinks
1: up.
2: In.
1: Yeah. You're a little bit toasty.
2: You know what I mean?
1: Yeah.
0: I'll play part of a song. You need to sing the next line. Ricky will kick off with...
2: Let me stand up.
0: This should be pretty easy for you, I reckon.

0: side.
1: Well, you're here. I'm gonna turn it on. You know what I mean?
2: I forget sometimes.
3: That's great.
1: Looking at this face every
4: One
1: morning.
4: One of the best to ever do it. Oh,
5: okay,
4: no.
5: Over to you, Sam Fisher. Bye.

0: I don't remember the scream, but keep going.
1: Yeah.
2: It's so high.
0: It's really high.
1: Okay, let's finish off with this one. Let's see how you go. This is pretty big. We're doing songs for singers today. This is real songs for singers.
2: Yeah, this is songs for singers.
0: Oh, my God.
1: We've never heard so many groans in the studio.

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1: Thank
0: Sam.
1: Thank you, guys.
0: Fisher.
1: Appreciate we love you guys.
0: Music.com has all the details. 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
19: Hey, it's Dylan. Well, unfortunately, there's a crash near the airport now. Tonkin Highway southbound after Leach Highway, blocking the left lane. Towies are on site. Also a crash in Bayswater, Tonkin Highway northbound at Collier Link. The right lane closed with towies also in attendance. Slow down and proceed with caution if you come across either of those. And don't forget, roadworks closing the Cedric Street entry to Mitchell Freeway northbound until mid-year. Also, Cedric Street westbound shut at Mitchell Freeway with detours in place. Anything else, call 9489 1777. 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Down to 11 overnight, clear and sunny again tomorrow with a top of 23. Right now it's 17 degrees on Nova 937.
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1: Hey, it's Dylan with a final check of your roads this evening. Near the airport, watch out for that crash. Tonkin Highway southbound after Leach Highway blocking at the left lane. Also a crash in Bayswater as well. Tonkin Highway northbound at Collier Link. The right lane closed there. Towies are on site at both of those. Slow down and proceed with caution. Otherwise, all clear on the Mitchell, Quinana and Graham Farmer freeways and through the North Bridge Tunnel. Anything else, call 9489 1777. 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Dropping down to 11 overnight, clear and sunny once again tomorrow with a top of 23. Right now it's 16 degrees on Nova 937.
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0: 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It is Met Gala Tuesday. All of the Aussie artists, actresses, celebrities who frolicked down the red carpet. What couldn't they eat? How much did they pay? More on the Met Gala after 9 o'clock. 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
0: And life is good.
6: So back. My name's Maddie Rowe. Producer Alicia is here.
7: Hello.
6: We are playing the best of the best Australian music tonight, like Ed Sheeran support act Mia Ray coming up. We got our guy, Guy Sebastian.
7: Love.
6: I want to get you across the biggest Australian music news headlines. All of the Australians who attended the Met Gala today.
7: Oh.
6: Looking so good on that red carpet. 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
7: Yeah, it's to expensive
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7: Yikes.
6: Ridiculous. More on that soon. And Kylie Minogue is dropping the trailer for the Netflix doco tomorrow.
7: Ooh.
6: She has recorded something extra special for this Netflix documentary.
7: Okay.
6: And I have a 4-second bit of it before anybody else. I'm going to play it for you. Let's start the show tonight with the Ed Sheeran remix from Cyril, Darwin DJ. Shout out Cyril, by the way. He's getting married soon. He had his Bucks night over the weekend. There was a lot of beer, a lot of golf, and they had kick-ons at 9:30 p.m. And then so they could all go to bed by midnight because they were tired. Good on you,
7: classic
6: Cyril.
7: Dad.
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1: Say
0: Geronimo.
1: Say
0: Geronimo. It is so catchy, that song. Brizzy Band Shepherd with Geronimo on the Matty Rollers Music Show here at Nova. They are siblings, brother
1: and two sisters. I found that out only last week.
0: I know, crazy. Mm. We spoke to Shepherd last week about how their house is haunted by a ghost that hates that song.
1: It hates that song now, apparently. It's been played too much in their house.
0: Shush! We don't want to hear Geronimo anymore. Anyway, full podcast at the Nova Player. Let's do this. Music Minute. The Tuesday headlines for Australian music.
1: Whoop, whoop.
0: Oh, no.
1: Dun, dun, dun.
0: Sorry. That is our news sound effect.
1: Dun, dun, dun.
2: My God. Welcome to the 2026 Met Gala.
0: First up, the Met Gala 2026 happened today. Lots of very rich people rolling through red carpets. Aussie royalty graced the red carpet, though. Troye Sivan rocked a denim jean with a fluffy coat. He is the only man who could make denim jeans look as chic as he did.
1: On a red carpet.
0: Oh, my God.
1: Well.
0: He looked amazing. Nicole Kidman was there. So was Rosé from Blackpink, Margot Robbie, all of our favourite Australian artists. We'll deep dive on the Met Gala a little bit later on, including the ridiculous rules they have each year.
3: Hey, it's Nina Geraci.
0: Host Coachella, Aussie DJ producer Nina Geraci, one of our favourites, has announced a headline tour of North America. The I Love My Computer and It Loves Me tour kicks off in September. Nina Geraci's going to hit Vancouver, Colorado, Ohio, Massachusetts, I can never say that right, Philadelphia, all the stops
1: say
0: in the US.
1: Again.
0: Massachusetts?
1: No.
0: Massachusetts.
1: Good enough.
0: It follows her sold-out UK headline tour. She has up to 1.2 million monthly listeners on Spotify which is crazy. Nina Geraci also sat down in a recent interview saying that she would love to DJ for Pink Panthers and Rihanna when she returns to music.
1: What a collab that would be.
0: So good.
4: Hey, what's up, y'all? This is Post Malone.
0: Post Malone is officially coming back to Australia.
1: Woo!
0: So good. He is incredible live, by the way. Mm-hmm. The lineup for Strumming Bird Festival 2026 has been revealed. It's full of country acts. Post Malone is headlining. Joining him will be Bailey Zimmerman, Cooper Allen, Stellar Lefty, Dexter and the Moon Rocks. I've never heard of any of these acts, by the way. But Aussies, Brad Cox is going to be there, Max Jackson and Sarah Berkey as well. 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AC/DC have been named in Rolling Stone's list of greatest guitar solos of all time.
1: Love this.
0: You Shook Me All Night Long. That guitar solo that rips in at the bridge section, it goes for so long, and I want to listen to every single minute of it. Time for all of it, but God, go out of your way to listen to that guitar solo and take it all in. So that has been named in the top 100 at number 100, Rolling Stone's greatest guitar solos of all time, and we agree.
1: Mm-hmm.
0: And finally, Kylie Minogue has released the official teaser for her Netflix documentary.
1: Got to elbow some Kylie news in there.
0: But it's out tomorrow.
1: Yes.
0: We haven't seen it yet.
1: No, not the documentary, the trailer.
0: The trailer.
1: Is out tomorrow.
0: The trailer, not the doco. The trailer's out tomorrow. Thank you, Kylie, for, I say this every day, gifting us. Thank you. That's the Music Minute. And you know how we do dun dun to start the Music Minute?
1: Yeah, of course.
0: And Netflix has their own sound effect.
1: They
0: every
1: do.
0: Time the logo pops up, it's like dun dun. Dun.
1: Yeah.
0: Kylie Minogue has recorded her own dun dun.
1: No.
0: Yes.
1: Oh, it's a bit padam.
0: Yes.
1: Ta-dum.
0: Ta-dum.
1: Yeah.
0: That is iconic. That is so camp, as audio producer Lucky would say. So camp. Thank you, Kylie. Padam, padam. Shall we play this? Let's do it. It's the Matty Rowe Oz Music Show at No.

0: 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Next to take the Nova's Red Room stage.
1: Hey guys, this is Morgan Evans. Let's get a little
0: bit. Morgan Evans, live in Nova's Red Room. 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Oh, what a feeling. I'm letting you go. See Morgan Evans perform his latest single, Letting You Go, from his new album, Steel Town, live in Nova's Red Room. Before he goes on the Steel Town tour, hitting Australia this month. 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Sometimes you gotta
1: kiss somebody. 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
0: Yeah. Nova. This is the Maddie Rowe

0: do just want to have fun. Thank you, Cyndi Lauper, into the Kid Laroi, using that little sample for the song that is Girls on the Matty Rowe Oz Music Show here at Nova. The Kid Laroi has dropped his list of backstage demands. Woo! If you understand the music world, you would know it as a rider, a list of things that artists want backstage before a show, like food and drink. The list for the Kid Laroi, producer Alicia, it is elaborate.
1: It's a bit diva-ish.
0: Oh, okay. See or hear from the Kid Laroi and his demands on our podcast. Just search the Matty Rowe Oz Music Show. Yes, there's a basketball ring, a basketball hoop that he demands pre-show. Wild. More on that soon. But at the podcast.
1: Yeah.
0: He's styling now.

0: Ashan on the Matty Rollers music show. He is supporting Vanessa Amorosi across Australia currently, so make sure you get in early, see Ashan live on Nova. Coming up, INXS were recently snubbed at the Rock and Roll Hall of Fame. They didn't make it to the shortlist, but that may be short-lived.
1: Ooh.
0: More details coming up. Right now, though, brand new music from ex-Canberra, now living in Melbourne artist, Lara Buchanan. Was that a stretch?
1: Okay.
0: Well, she moved. The reason I bring this up is she moved from Canberra to pursue her music dream in Melbourne. There's a bit more of a music scene going on in Melbourne. Mm. Anyway, she wrote this song about doing exactly that, and now it is exploding on TikTok in such a big way. Her name is Lara Buchanan. The song is Gold. Here is Lara talking about it.
2: It felt so poetic that that was the song that was the thing people resonated with. 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It was so crazy.
0: We had such a beautiful chat. That was her first ever radio interview. She did such a good job. She's so sweet. She's 21 years old. And her world is exploding. Gold from Lara Buchanan on the Oz Music Show tonight.

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1: Yo.
0: Sitting at number 1 on the rock alternative charts globally as well.
1: Interesting.
0: That's. Do you not think that song is rock alternative?
1: Do you think it's rock at all? I don't know.
0: I don't think so. Maybe it's a bit alt. Tame Impala is an alternative band.
1: When I think rock, I think like headbanging.
0: Yeah, it's not really that. It's more of a pop song to me.
1: Headbanging to it right now.
0: Producer Alicia is headbanging. Hey, if you want to keep up to date on everything the Matty Rowe Oz Music Show, we do have an Instagram that we update quite regularly with all of our podcasts. You can always win stuff there as well. So get on over. We're going to be talking about the Met Gala in a second, all the Australian artists who rolled through the red carpet and the wild rules they have. Like, they don't eat a certain thing. They're not allowed to. Anyway, we'll update you next. But first, INXS, let's talk. Their recent snubbing at the Rock and Roll Hall of Fame. They were shortlisted. Dude. People had to vote. It was fan voted. They just missed out on making the cut this year. But the CEO of Variety Australia said that, you know, sometimes they get shortlisted, these bands, and then slowly but surely over time, they finally make it in. You have to get shortlisted a couple of times and not make it to then make it. He said it's normal for getting into the Rock and Roll Hall of Fame. You get on the ballot for a year or two and then you get in. And he thinks, I think INXS should have been in years ago. This is what CEO Larry Mestel of Variety Australia has said. So I think watch this space. It's going to be a short-lived snubbing. I think we are going to see INXS finally in the Rock and Roll Hall of Fame. The Bee Gees, of course, made it in 97. And AC/DC made it in 2003. So we'd love to see another Australian band make the cut.
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0: 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So make sure you fan vote. When you see INXS shortlisted for Rock and Roll Hall of Fame, get your votes in. Let's not miss out this time. Never Tear Us Apart is... Wow, what a song. Playing now at Nova.

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18: 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Hey, coming up, the best Australian music, including my favourite new Sydney duo that SZA and Charlie Puth cannot stop talking about. Maiden Lane, after Vance Joy, and next we talk about all the Australians at the Met

0: Bones and I, Cloudy Day. This is the Matty Rowe Oz Music Show right around Australia tonight on Nova. Keep it here for everything Australian music and the music news. We have an Aussie DJ who may be collaborating with Miss Riri, Bad Girl Riri, Rihanna. All details coming up first, though.
1: My God. Welcome to the 2026 Met Gala.
0: So this Met Gala thing happened earlier today. Rich people doing rich people things, truly. Mm-hmm. You have to pay $100,000 for a ticket to go to this thing.
2: Crazy.
0: You also have to be personally invited by Anna Wintour herself. So first you get the call up, then you have to pay the money. Seems like Troye Sivan wanted to pay the money today. Mm-hmm. He was at the Met Gala and he was looking so good. Can I just say, a man who wears a denim jean on a red carpet, that is a bold choice.
3: Would not expect it to look good.
0: Troye Sivan looked so good doing
3: it. He pulled it off.
0: He was wearing a fluffy jacket as well. The man looked incredible. So that is one of a couple of Aussie artists who were there today.
3: Do we know what art he was referencing? Because that was the theme this year.
0: Oh, the art? Yeah. What do you mean?
3: The theme this year was like great art or something. A lot of them like replicated great artworks in the fashion.
0: Oh, okay. Well, he was wearing a big fluffy jacket. Was he referencing Big Bird?
3: Maybe.
0: Is that an art piece?
3: Could be.
0: I don't know. Rosé was also there as well at a Blackpink. She was wearing like a Saint Laurent black dress, silver bow, earrings and ring from Tiffany & Co.
3: Okay,
0: Dr. Seuss. I didn't mean to rhyme there. And Nicole Kidman was also there. Can we talk about the post-divorce glow-up? My
3: so good.
0: God, she is looking so good. That needs to be studied. The post-glow-up of Nicole Kidman.
3: Well, it's just a generic TikTok trend. I don't know if you've seen those, the post-divorce glow-ups where they show you the transformation.
0: Yeah.
3: It's always amazing.
0: She's always looked good, but my God, she's looking amazing. She was wearing a sequin red Chanel dress. Her daughter was there as well, Sunday Rose Kidman Urban, who is following in her mother's footsteps. Margot Robbie was also there. I mean, that's the list of Australians. Tell you what you might not know, though, and people might not know, is garlic, onion and parsley is banned from the Met Gala.
3: Why?
0: To stop tooth soiling for photos.
3: Oh, my God.
0: They don't want any greenery in the teeth. But phones are banned. You can't take phones in, but you can in the bathroom. There's always the famous Met Gala bathroom selfie. Mm. So anyway, they're the Australians going to the Met Gala this year. Will I ever be able to afford that?
3: Ooh, maybe.
0: Alicia,
3: never say never.
0: You know what we get paid on radio.
3: You could win the lottery. Never say never.
0: Maybe. Troye Sivan now. This has got me started.

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More wicker wickers in songs. Hilltop Hoods, nosebleed section on the Matty Roll Music Show here at Nova. Coming up, the Aussie DJ who may be collaborating with Rihanna. Plus, Post Malone announced a tour. Sort of. He's coming back for a special occasion later this year to Australia. More on that soon. Let's get this on. Illy touring the country in a couple of months. This is Catch 22 on Nova. It's the Aussie Music Show. Stay, stay.

0: country music, country pop music in this country is that good. Rachel Fahim is her name. She dropped a brand new album called Who You Are last Friday. It is truly an incredible body of work. We love Rachel here. That is Deep End. It is fresh to Nova tonight. Still to come, we have a special Kylie Minogue treat for you. Keep it here. Music Minute. The Tuesday headlines for Australian music.
1: Whoop, whoop.
0: Oh, no.
1: Dun, dun, dun.
0: Sorry. That is our news sound effect.
1: No. Dun, dun, dun. Hey, it's Nina Jirachi.
0: Post Coachella, Aussie DJ producer Nina Jirachi, one of our favourites, has announced a headline tour of North America. The I Love My Computer and It Loves Me tour kicks off in September. Nina Jirachi's going to hit Vancouver, Colorado, Ohio, Massachusetts. I can never say that right. Philadelphia. I mean, all the stops
1: say
0: in the U.S.
1: again.
0: Massachusetts?
1: No.
0: Massachusetts.
1: Good enough.
0: It follows her sold-out UK headline tour. She has up to 1.2 million monthly listeners on Spotify
1: so
0: now,
1: good.
0: Which is crazy. Nina Jirachi also sat down in a recent interview saying that she would love to DJ for Pink Panthers and Rihanna when she returns to music.
1: What a collab that would be.
0: So good.
2: Hey, what's up, y'all? This is Post Malone.
0: Post Malone is officially coming back to Australia. So good. He is incredible live, by the way. Mm-hmm. The lineup for Strumming Bird Festival 2026 has been revealed. It's full of country acts. Post Malone is headlining. Joining him will be Bailey Zimmerman, Cooper Allen, Stellar Lefty, Dexter and the Moon Rocks. I've never heard of any of these acts, by the way. But Aussies, Brad Cox is going to be there, Max Jackson and Sarah Berkey as well. So that's
1: good.
0: Cool for our Aussies. 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AC/DC have been named in Rolling Stone's list of greatest guitar solos of all time.
1: Love this.
0: You Shook Me All Night Long. That guitar solo that rips in at the bridge section, it goes for so long, and I want to listen to every single minute of it. Have time for all of it,
1: yeah.
0: But God, go out of your way to listen to that guitar solo and take it all in. So that has been named in the top 100 at number 100, Rolling Stone's greatest guitar solos of all time, and we agree.
1: Mm-hmm.
0: And finally, Kylie Minogue has released the official teaser for her Netflix documentary.
1: Got to elbow some Kylie news in there.
0: But it's out tomorrow.
1: Yes.
0: We haven't seen it yet.
1: No, not the documentary, the trailer.
0: The trailer.
1: Out tomorrow.
0: The trailer, not the doco. The trailer's out tomorrow. Thank you, Kylie, for, I say this every day, gifting us. Gifting us. Thank you. That's the Music Minute. I am locked in for a Kylie Minogue documentary, especially the trailer. I love a good trailer. Kylie Minogue has also re-recorded the Netflix intro where they put the logo up, and it sounds so good.

0: country?
1: It would be in the millions.
0: Millions. At least millions. Yeah. Kylie Minogue, we love you. Can't wait to see the documentary. Hey, Joel Creasy spoke to Danny Minogue, Kylie's sister, about the doco, and she spilled some tea. On the podcast now, let's get this on. Can't Get You Out of My Head. Kylie Minogue on the Oz Music Show.

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0: 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That is Milky with Aussie DJ Mole Grab, Just the Way You Are, brought into 2026. That is a tune. That is a tune.
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0: 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We have an Instagram where you can win stuff. Mm-hmm. We also keep you up to date on everything Australian music news there as well. 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
0: 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I heard this song last week and I was like, oh my God, we have to play it a bunch of times because it's so good. Comes from a Sydney DJ producer named Open Till Late with an 8 in it. Late, like an 8. You get
1: it? Yeah, get it.
0: He has teamed up with R&B singer Jay Sean for this one. It's a little bit electronic. It's a little bit naughty sounding.
1: Yeah.
0: It's very R&B when you chuck Jay Sean on a track. Hold On To Me, Open Till Late from Jay Sean and Open Till Late on the Matty Rowe's Music Show. It's my Fresh Find tonight. We're up late and we're playing the hits. Hold on.

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15: Nova. Hey, Tuesday night, you might have seen all the images and videos coming out of the Met Gala. You know, people pay $100,000 per ticket just to be there, but you have to be personally invited by Anna Wintour herself. Anyway, Troye Sivan was there. Taylor Swift was not, though. It's her ninth time not going to the Met Gala. Fair enough, it's expensive. She's playing after Bruce.

0: Complicated. Avril Lavigne, it's a song from 2002 that made me stare out the car window while it was raining and feel really dramatic with my eyeliner and side fringe. Hey, this is Nova. Fresh Hits and Throwbacks are playing tonight. You're going to hear Massive Throwback from Cascader, Evacuate the Dance Floor, plus brand new fresh music from Teddy Swims, Mr. Know-It-All playing on the other side for you. It's a tune.
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0: Fender with Olivia Dean, who hits Australian shores for sold-out shows in October this year on Nova. Fresh hits and throwbacks playing for a Tuesday night. Sometimes we get on throwbacks turned fresh hits. Remember that R&B song from Jay Sean called Down? Leone, who is an incredible German singer-songwriter, has flipped that song. Baby, don't worry. Into like this beautiful, melodic, emotional pop banger. And it sounds good. Don't Worry from Leone playing next at Nova. Baby, are you down, down, down, down,
1: down? Yeah. 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Next to take the Nova's Red Room stage.
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1: I was so proud of you, Fitzy, when I heard that you went to see The Devil Wears Prada 2 today.
2: Oh, how was it, mate?
3: Such an amazing time. Just everything that I wanted it to be.
1: Saw a fantastic interview with Meryl Streep talking about the fact that when they asked her to do number two,
2: what?
1: They basically...
3: I never thought she would do that.
2: Turn the cameras off for that.
1: Everyone's got their price.
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0: Jody and Hazy.
18: Oops, I did it again. I got sucked into buying something off Facebook.
2: Oh, it must be a day ending in Y.
18: Yeah. So I've got an update on the great 2026 Pooh Brown Coke controversy. The following is a warning if you are triggered by horrific customer service. Okay, you ready for this?
2: Mm-hmm.
18: So for the new players, late night, I couldn't sleep, so I did what every warm-blooded female does. I went online shopping. So I purchased this coat from a place called, and yes, I'm going to name them, Coco Sydney.
2: Coco Sydney Coco have such Sydney. A good reputation,
18: oh,
2: though.
18: Oh, do they?
2: Coco Sydney, right in the heart of Sydney.
18: Yes.
2: New South Wales, Australia.
18: Mm-hmm. So I thought that's not too far from home, so it should arrive promptly. All good. Did arrive, and it was heinous. It was like a costume coat, so you'd wear it for dress-ups. So because there were no return instructions, I emailed them at customer service at Coco Sydney. So basically I said, your coat's shit, and I want my money back. That was the crux of it. The replies, and I'm about to detail them, were many, many, many interactions and very varied. Do you want me to summarise?
2: Yeah.
18: Okay. So this was their response. Dear Jody, we're sorry you didn't like your item. Can you please provide a reason for your return request? Me. It's ill-fitting and the fabric quality is not what is represented in the picture. Them. Sorry it hasn't met your expectations. Could you please provide a photo of the label? Me. Sends photo of said label. And it was just a number two, by the way.
2: Yeah.
18: It was just a little label with number two on it.
2: I'll tell you what, it certainly was a number two.
18: Mm.
2: Sorry, Jones, go on.
18: Them. Thanks for the photo. We appreciate your cooperation. Can you please send a photo of the original packaging? Me, FFS. I threw it out given there was no return address. Also, this is getting ridiculous. Give me the freaking address. Them. With now what I realise is a ChatGPT automated response.
2: Oh, yeah.
18: Thank you for your feedback. The item was delivered in good condition. Given this is a preference-based concern, you need to pay for return shipping. To make things easier, we can offer you a replacement for $24.87 and you can keep the original item. What? Or the other option was a partial 15% refund of my $84. We'll give you 15% back. Or you can simply return it to us. Me, this has nothing to do with preference and I'm sorry, you want me to spend more money on an item that was already horrendous. And this is where I get technical and I start using ChatGPT. According to the Australian Consumer Law, products must match their description and be of acceptable quality. Them. Thank you for your thorough feedback. Here's the address, but you have to pay for the shipping. I'm like, cool, I'll send it back to Sydney. I finally got the address. Do you want to hear it? Jianlan Road, Mixu Street, Jinju District, Ningbo City, Zhejiang Province, China!
2: Yeah. What a journey. What a journey.
18: So guess how much that costs for me to send it international shipping back to China? $48. That leaves me with a truly deplorable coat and a refund of just $36.25.
5: Yeah. So hang on. You spent $120 on the coat and sending it back in total.
18: Yes.
5: $120.
18: Yes.
5: And you got $36 back.
18: Yes. The key takeaway is never, ever, ever purchase something off Facebook. Don't do it.
2: You will be back potentially tonight making another dumb online decision when it comes to purchasing.
18: That is so completely unfair, but I do eagerly await the arrival of my new knitting set that's coming today.
5: Oh, my God. Do you never learn?
18: It's a disease. I can't be helped.
2: I couldn't get duped three times in 1 week, surely. What are the odds of that?
0: This is Jodie and Hazy on Nova. I could go and

0: Nova's.
1: Nova's Jodie and Hazy.
2: Somebody's watching me. Is my anxiety.
3: Here's something that's going to blow your mind, Jodie.
0: Yes.
3: Things are different with high school students these days. They say that today they may have the same anxiety levels as insane asylum mental patients during the 1950s.
0: I live with two teenage girls. I can concur. Oh,
3: that's intense, isn't it? So experts point to social media pressure, academic expectations, family expectations and constant digital exposure as major contributors to rising stress amongst teens, the digital age, isn't it?
0: Oh, I've said it before, I'll say it again. We won't know the impact. This is the first generation to really go. They're the first ones to be born with mobile phones in their hands.
3: Yeah.
0: So this is going to be the first generation where we will really see the mental impact down the track. So Lord only knows what's going to happen.
3: Can you remember back in the day what you were stressed about as a high school kid?
0: Oh, yeah. Well, I was, you know, heavy into jump rope for heart. You know that.
3: Yes. So. Oh, and Jodes in Tasmania's like, oh, have I got the newest, coolest, latest rope?
4: Will I ever make it onto the mainland?
3: Oh, jeez. Yeah.
0: All the things.
3: Will I ever achieve the height and fame of all of the most professional jump ropers in the world?
0: You laugh. You never had to do a round off into a double Dutch situation, did you? No, you didn't have to do that.
3: That is true. You know,
0: did you even have ropes? Did you even have ropes on the farm back in Beckham, New South Wales? Had they been invented yet? Don't know what I went through.
3: Too busy driving tractors and all sorts of things. I remember in primary school in particular, the only thing that I was stressed out about was trying to find particular Tazos that I wanted.
0: Oh, Tazos.
3: Yeah, that was my biggest stress.
0: Yeah, okay.
3: All sorts of different collectibles and whether I had them or not. And then when it came to high school, I think there was only one thing that I was stressed about.
0: What's that, Doug?
3: One thing that I was trying to do.
0: Yeah.
3: Yeah.
0: Pick up chicks?
3: I can't even finish that sentence.
0: Oh.
3: You could probably work it out. That's what was stressful for me.
0: Oh, I can understand. Because you went to an all-boys school, didn't you?
3: Yeah.
0: How did you even have contact with the opposite sex?
3: Well, that's probably where stress lay, I guess.
0: That was the first hurdle.
3: Yeah.
0: Did you have a sister school? Because I did.
3: We did. It was just down the road.
0: Yeah, we had a boys school across the road and, oh, my God, the absolute... You talk about anxiety. What about the embarrassment of turning up to a year 8 formal with the opposite sex from the opposite school with boys that you've never had any interaction with before? It was your literal boys on one side, girls on the other.
3: Yes, and also on top of that, the haircut that your mum had probably recently given you would suggest that which school does she actually go to? Do you know what I mean?
0: Yeah.
3: Like, what's happening here?
0: Yeah. Is she from Ogilvy or is she from the St. Joseph Boys School across the road? Who's to say?
3: That's quite a girly boy. Or it's quite a boily girl. I'm not really sure.
0: You think you have problems. It's some real gender identity issues. Jesus Christ, Colleen, what did you do?
1: Jodie and Hazy. In the morning.
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5: All right, Jodes, finish this sentence.
6: Yeah.
5: When I come back and get reincarnated, I want to come back as a...
6: masturbator.
5: Yes, well done. Well done.
6: Okay. So, could you have let me give some context before you made me launch straight into this?
5: Is everyone imagining Jodes as a little masturbator?
6: No!
5: Just cruising around.
6: Okay.
5: Like, gosh, where can you purchase such Jody?
6: This is my job now. People often say to us, what do you guys talk about during the songs? What do you guys talk about off air? Well, I'm about to educate you. So we have a member of our team. His name is Jimmy. Jimmy's parents run a Triple X shop on Paynham Road. Get around it.
5: One of the good ones.
6: Yeah. So Jimmy loves to, we laugh. He loves to regale us with tales from the sex shop. And we love it. We're here for it.
5: Yeah.
6: And he very casually dropped the other day because we were saying, well, what's your biggest selling item? And he said, quite frankly and bluntly, the masturbator.
5: Yeah.
6: And we all went, what? What do you mean? For a female? And he said, no, it's for the boys.
5: Yep.
6: And I didn't realise such a tool existed. And here we are. I was today years old when Jody realised that there's a tool called the masturbator.
5: And we really, really did some damage to our Google searches by whacking that in there and seeing what came back. And
6: yes.
5: It's a fascinating little apparatus, isn't it?
6: Well, apparently it is. Like Jimmy said that. What did he describe? Did he say it's like putting it in a balloon? Is that what he said?
5: Yeah.
6: Okay.
5: but then, so this little thing, didn't he call it a fleshlight as well?
6: Oh, okay. Yeah, is that the name of it? Fleshlight?
5: I think so.
6: Oh, someone get Jimmy on the line.
5: Because it's shaped like you know what, but then it's like a bit of a cylinder thing that she sort of place it in there.
6: Okay.
5: And, oh, gosh, I'm starting to sweat. What's happening here?
6: This is what I love about Jimmy, though.
5: Pass me my masturbator there.
6: I need some stress relief. This is the thing about Jimmy. Nothing shames him. Nothing embarrasses him because he very casually deals with people who walk up to his desk, random strangers, and go, one masturbator, please.
5: Yeah.
6: You know what I mean?
5: Yes. And then he can say things like, personally, I recommend this particular apparatus because it does X, Y, and Z.
6: Yes. So what, what a role, hey? Just testing everything under the guise of research.
5: Yeah.
6: Oh, sorry, guys. I just have to work out how this stuff works.
5: Yes.
6: Mm.
5: Based on this as well, a little bit later on, we're going to launch a brand new project, okay?
6: No,
5: I smell a radio stunt.
7: No. You had your HR training.
5: On air stunt. Oh, yay. Hopefully we can get on news.com.
6: Do you know what? I'm all for Jimmy for having a second job. But it's when his two worlds collide.
5: Yeah.
6: You know what I mean? That's when it becomes a little bit awkward. So, like, this morning he walked in, he had a ball gagging his mouth and I thought, that's too far, Jimmy.
5: Yes, 100%. And the other day we went downstairs and he got it mixed up and he was smoking a masturbator. And we're like, mate, God knows where the cigarettes are.
6: Oh, yeah. And then the day before that, he was driving the Casanovas or the Supernovas and he was handing out icy cold cans of masturbators.
5: Oh, no.
6: And we thought, Jimmy!
5: No, get that out of your mouth.
0: Nova's Jody and Hazy. I had a

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4: Oh, yes, thanks for our beautiful friends at Automasters. Jode's up to a very, very handsome $1,000 today.
5: Yes, Ryan Fitzgerald had a win yesterday, so he's up and about and he's good to go and he's going to take on Eli from Salisbury. Good morning, Ryan.
6: Good morning and good morning to Eli in Salisbury. You're going down today, mate.
5: Oh.
7: Good morning, guys. I'm ready to go. See how we go.
6: Okay.
4: Yes.
6: Okay. Well, this is north versus south here.
4: Oh, yes.
6: This is Port Nalunga. I tell you what, if you ever venture down to Port Nalunga, you might need protection. I tell you that, Eli. But today, it's you and I head to head. Good luck, mate.
5: Okay, Eli, we got 60
7: Thank
5: seconds
7: you,
5: on the clock. You just have to have the power at the end of the 60 seconds. All right, if you don't know, just pass it away.
4: Just quickly, Eli, who's your local footy club? You Salisbury North?
7: Sure is, mate.
4: North yes.
6: North. Oh, yeah. Yeah, right. How are they going this year? That's Mickey O'Loughlin's old club. Are they doing all right this year, Eli?
7: Yeah, I think so. Yeah. I don't really follow them, to be honest. But.
4: Yeah. Okay.
5: That's
4: no, okay.
5: Right.
4: It's fine.
6: That's all right. That's all right.
4: It goes against everything you just said. That's okay.
6: There we go.
4: All right. Okay. You guys ready to go?
5: All right. You're going to kick us off, Eli. Good to go.
4: 3, 2, 1. We're rolling.
5: Eli, who's older, Noel or Liam Gallagher?
7: Noel.
5: Yes, by 5 years. Question 2. Katy Perry's Hot and Cold was the theme song of what Aussie TV show?
7: MasterChef.
5: Yes, Eli. Yes. What major sport is played at Flushing Meadows?
7: Pass.
5: Okay, over to you, Fitz. That was tennis. Timon and Pumbaa are characters from which kids' film? Pumbaa?
6: Lion King?
5: Yes. Which DJ is behind the hits? Eli, who's older, Noel or Liam Gallagher?
7: Noel.
5: Yes, by 5 years. Question 2. Katy Perry's Hot and Cold was the theme song of what Aussie TV show?
7: MasterChef.
5: Yes, Eli. What major sport is played at Flushing Meadows?
7: Pass.

0: this. The film Marley and Me is about what breed of dog?
1: Labrador?
0: Yes. How many kids does Leonardo DiCaprio have?
1: None.
0: Yep. Life's Good is the slogan of what electronics company?
1: LG.
0: Yes. How many colours are there in a rainbow?
1: 7.
0: Yes. What is the chemical formula for water?
1: H2O.
0: Yes. Who sings Shake It Off?
1: Taylor Swift.
0: Yes. Which gender is more likely to get gout, males or females?
2: No!
0: Doesn't matter.
2: Oh, this guy. Oh. Hey, Eli, I'm sorry, but the guy's good.
0: Yes.
2: He is bloody good.
3: Oh. Who's
1: well done, Eli. Well done. Who is more likely to get gout as well? I want to know that question.
0: Males.
1: Is it males?
0: Oh, it's you.
1: Oh, yeah.
0: It's you.
1: Oh, yeah. Oh. Well, I've worked with Mick Malloy, so yes, I would know.
2: Oh, Eli, thanks for playing, mate. We appreciate you.
3: Thank you, guys. Have a good rest of the week.
0: Thanks, Eli.
2: Can I just say as well, Joes, you would have got number 4 wrong. Would you say Timon and Pumbaa?
0: Yeah.
2: It's Timon.
0: Oh, okay.
2: It's Timon.
1: Timon.
0: Right. Okay.
2: Timon and Pumbaa.
0: So Fitz,
1: that's like the Timu Timon.
2: Oh, jeez.
0: All right, Fitz, this is what's going to happen. It's going to jackpot for tomorrow. And also, yeah. Hazy will be reading the questions because he's a smarter.
2: Oh, I can't
1: read the questions. Actually, you should get him to do one and see if he stuffs it up because it is. It's just as nerve-wracking doing the being quiz master.
2: Yeah, I know. I'm just hurling shit from the cheap seats over it. All right, $1,500 up for grabs tomorrow. Register your details via the Nova player. 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
2: Maybe you've started seeing someone and you actually think they're really nice, but you've discovered something that's a bit icky. Christine.
3: So did a guy used to love snakes and reptiles.
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3: and he
4: Christine.
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13: Hi everybody, happy Wednesday.
14: You. Happy Wednesday hump day.
15: Yep.
13: Yes. On today's show, our chat with Ed Cavalli. Of course, have you been paying attention? It's back on our screens on a Monday night. So Ed dropped by for a chat.
15: He did, but we can't get over the fact that he's the insurance guy to everyone these days.
13: Yeah, Yui.
15: Particularly me.
14: Oh, of course.
15: Hey, we also talk about weird party themes, Joel, and you had a couple of celebs that you tell us a story about.
14: I could not believe it. One of the kindest things anyone's ever done and involves Bert and Paddy Newton.
13: Oh, what a colour. Delightful. Plus, when your training paid off, inspired by a bunch of schoolgirls who came to the rescue of a guy who'd broken his leg. Oh,
15: great stories.

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1: Have you been paying attention? It's back. We've been waiting for it. You can check it out at 8:40 on Channel 10 after MasterChef. And one of the regulars,
2: he's a mainstay.
1: Mainstay is the word. Yeah, absolutely right. Ed Cavalli joins us now. Good morning, Ed.
3: Thank you very much, guys, and thank you for not calling me a stalwart, which is one down from
2: that. Yeah, I've been called that.
3: Thank you very much.
2: Or a veteran, Ed. Or the veteran call you like,
3: in my years in radio, I was often known as the third wheel, which was a lot of fun. Thank you very much.
2: Hey, Ed, how often do people stop you in the street and ask you for insurance? I always wanted to know that.
3: Oh, thank you for talking about my real passion, which is, of course, Yui, insurance. They do that sometimes, and the other thing they say to me is, aren't you the bloke from those ads?
1: Yes.
3: And I say, yes, I am. And then they say, that's good, because I've just crashed my car. Which tells you about the type of circles I run in.
1: Yes. Do they think you're a panel beater? What are they?
2: Some kind of wizard that just goes, ta-da!
1: Yeah, exactly, exactly. Well, you're approving their claims.
3: That's an amazing, the claims wizard. There you go. Don't give them any ideas, guys. They will have me in a giant Merlin hat as we speak. Don't you dare give them ideas.
2: I do like the way you do them, because I see you with various hairstyles on a weekly basis.
1: Regular basis, yeah, yeah.
3: Yeah, no, thank you very much. When my children see those ads pop up on the TV, they always say the same thing. And they say, there's Daddy. And I said, yes, you know, Daddy's out there working very hard for us. And then my son, who's 8 years old, turns to me and says, but what's wrong with your head?
1: Yes. And I go,
3: well, that's interesting.
1: Yes. And it's only going to get more critical from there if he's only 8. So you're in massive trouble.
3: Is that right? There's only one way here from here. Can we have a turn? Have you been paying attention tonight? Thank you very much. 8:40, myself. You've got Kitty Flanagan, Anne Edmonds, Sam Pang, I believe his name is, your Tommy Glide.
1: Never heard of him.
3: Can I give you a question? Could you guys buzz in with your names? I've actually got a Western Australia
1: based
3: question.
1: Sure.
3: Now, this might not make it to live, of course. Now, of course, we're playing for your major prize. Mm-hmm. The major prize today is worth $100,000. You're playing for 1 litre of fuel.
1: Okay, great.
2: Good. That's definitely diesel.
1: Diesel, got it.
3: Yeah, diesel. That's the good stuff. All right, here we go. Buzz in with your names, please. Okay, this is a real question from the show that we recorded last night. We have to record Sunday nights when Kitty's on, because the Channel 10 lawyers, 5 of them come, 4 of them quit, and then one of them has to do the law, the legal stuff for Kitty Flanagan. So here we go. You may not see this tonight, but here's a question from... here we go. Gina Reinhart has gifted something to Pauline... Sean, go on.
2: It's a plane, I believe.
3: Yes, okay, Sean's going with a plane. You're right, because Pauline Hanson described it as, and this is a quote, it is sleek, it's sexy, and it's not battery-powered. So there's two answers there. So the answers, there's two correct answers. It's either a jet or Barnaby Joyce.
1: Yes.
2: I was thinking of something else, Ed,
1: You
2: know. And 8:40, you might have got a different answer.
1: Hey, Ed, the other thing we would love to talk about is you've made a movie called Cop This. Talk us through that.
3: All right, so here's the pitch, guys. Okay, so it's Channel 10 and it's a telly movie. Do you guys remember when there used to be a thing called telly movies? A movie that was made for television. This is called Cop This, and it's a sequel to Xanadu, where Delta starred Olivia Newton-John. So it's with Tom Gleisner playing Olivia Newton-John. It's really quite serious.
2: People have been wanting it.
3: People have been begging for it. Thank you so much. People have been calling for it. Yeah, so it's a telly movie with like 35 of Australia's best comic talent.
1: Yeah, and the lineup is unbelievable.
3: Yeah, it's huge. So we've got, you know, a lot of people. Although, how's this, guys? I hope this doesn't come up tonight, but how's this? So it's got, you know, Shoesies in it. There's so many great people that are in it. There's 35 of Australia's favourite comics. All of the people on Have You Been Paying Attention Tonight aren't in it. So Kelly is not in it. Anne's not in it. Tang's not in it, right? Tom has a small role.
2: Yeah.
3: So I don't know if they're going to leave it in. So I go to Tom before the show, hey, Tom, maybe don't bring it up, right? It's a bit awkward.
2: Yeah. Yes.
3: Tom being Tom goes, no, of course not. And what do you think the second question was in the show? Here's a photo of all the people who are in it. Hands up if you're in Ed's movie.
1: Yeah.
3: It was so awkward. You know, thankfully, I've been to a Channel 10 board meeting, so I know what awkward sounds like. You know what I mean?
2: out of the people that weren't enlisted to be a part of this show, who would be most likely to hold a grudge?
3: Oh, Peter Hellier.
1: Has he put you in his projects before?
3: Thank you. No, he hasn't. Okay. Thank you for asking.
1: But tit for tat.
3: Yeah, no, Peter Hellier's got a voodoo doll dungeon in his mansion that you cannot believe. It's just everyone who's ever slighted him just down there. It's unbelievable. Yep. That's what he's like, you know.
1: And what about, has Kitty put you in her show?
3: You know what? You two are making excellent points that I didn't make when I was up there.
0: Nathan, Nat and Sean on Nova.

0: Sean. Nova.
1: You're going to love this story, actually. It's front page of the West Australian, Nat. You've seen it, haven't you?
2: I don't love this story. I think this is very serious. I think that paper sorry, I started laughing as I said it, but when the repercussions for this. Serious, if you want this service and it's being tied up by these idiots, I would be furious.
1: Okay, so it's to do with people ringing 000, Joel.
2: Which is an emergency only number, life-threatening emergencies.
1: So the police have put it out there and said, hey, settle down, you people. Don't ring us when there's stupid things going on in your life, because that's not our job. We're trying to catch murderers and, you know, rapists, all the bad people out there. We're not there to hear your complaint about hot chips being cold.
3: I know, yeah, because emergency is very much in the eye of the beholder, and often the beholder is completely wrong.
2: There was one woman who rang because she wanted the police to come and arrest the barista because she didn't like the latte that he made.
3: Oh, get a grip. I don't like to use the word Karen, but what a Karen.
2: I know, right? Mm.
1: Honestly, I thought you'd actually be on a side because you guys are into coffee. I'm not a coffee dealer. I think there's some emergencies that might need a bit of
2: I am into
1: police
2: coffee,
1: presence.
2: But still, that is not an emergency.
1: Right, can I throw you this one at you? A man was asked, he rang and asked the police, 000, and he said, can you check my letterbox because I'm away overseas and I'm waiting on a letter. Is that in there?
3: No.
2: If you think that's the scope of the police in an emergency, I don't think you should be functioning in society.
1: What about
3: I
1: a lady?
3: Also don't check my letterbox.
1: No.
3: Because you never get anything in there that's good.
2: All I've had in my letterbox in the last week is two notes from my postie saying, can you trim your tree? And then thank you for trimming your tree. That's it. That's the only mail I've gotten in the last probably 2 weeks.
1: All right. What about an elderly woman who rang 000 and she wanted a strong policeman to help her open a stubborn milk carton because she was desperate for a cup of Tetleys.
3: Well, I feel a little sorry for your neighbour's door.
2: Like, don't bother the police with that. They're
3: Maybe
2: policing.
1: They're policing exactly what they're doing. Well, there's a whole heap
2: of
1: about to
2: the
1: do
2: chicken
1: with that.
2: One? Say the chicken one.
1: Was that the one with the chicken nuggets?
2: No, there was a guy who rang the police and said it's an emergency, rang 000, it's an emergency, I've gone away and I've left a chicken in the oven. Can you go and care if you break into my house, but turn the oven off. And he told them, Joel, he told them that they can eat the chicken.
3: That one's on me, guys. I think that could have become an emergency.
2: Yeah, but also bring a family member to go around and don't bring the police. There are plenty of people. It's not a specialist skill to break into your house to turn the oven off.
3: There's a way with a chicken in there. Like the whole, how does that even happen?
2: That's a bigger question.
1: But you can eat it. The other people which I was going to mention there, Nat, was about the chicken nuggets because they went through the KFC drive-through and then they got home like their chips were cold, right? So they're furious. They go back there and they get a replacement, but this time the chips were hot, but the nuggets were cold. So then they had to place the call to police.
2: Well, actually, I think that is a crime against humanity. So we probably do need to get onto that one. Call amnesty while we're at it.
3: Yeah, or be like a normal person and eat it in your car before you even like get out of the car park.
2: I know. Who's leaving hot chips in the bag until they get home? Please.
3: Yeah, weirdo.
2: They're for traveling.
1: You've got to go the chips first, don't you?
2: Chips are for the trip home. They're not part of the meal.
1: 100%.
2: So people, anyway,
1: don't
2: just common sense,
1: the cops,
2: people.
1: Come on, man.
2: Common sense, 000. If somebody is dying and you can't get through to 000 because somebody's ringing up to complain about their chips, you're not going to be happy about it. Mm. Life-threatening things only, okay?
3: It's criminal, isn't it, to do so?
2: I would have.
1: It
2: should be.
3: Yeah.
1: Would have thought so.
2: Yeah. So don't do it. Don't make me get all stern with you and shake my finger. Don't do it.
0: Nathan. Nat. And Sean.
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0: and Sean.
1: Nova. So a great story this morning. I love stories like this. So there's a bunch of schoolgirls from PLC in Armidale, New South Wales.
2: Okay. Right? Okay.
1: And they had gone to do their Duke of Edinburgh training in the Warrumbungle National Park, where they've got to go out hiking and camping for 4 days, and then you get the certificate at the end of it to say you're a competent camper or something. I don't know.
3: I like that. Sunny did a camping thing last year where they went on trail and they slept under tents and they did all that stuff.
1: My niece did her Duke of Edinburgh when she was at school and you know, got the whole certificate and everything. It's brilliant. So they're out there hiking around as a group of schoolgirls and they come across a hiker who has fallen and broken his leg.
2: Wow.
3: Really?
1: Okay. And then these girls swung into action. They like
2: even before they had their certificate.
1: Yeah, that's right. So they're qualifying to do that. So this is what they've done all their training and all their theory for. And so they made a makeshift stretcher out of a hammock and some poles. They then they bandaged him up. They got him on the stretcher and then they took turns carrying it out, and they would 1, 2, 3 lift, and they'd go up and they said they would walk for a minute and then put him down to rest. And then
2: legends.
1: For 2 hours they walked this guy out and saved him under the circumstances. And you go, isn't that amazing that if you're the guy who falls and breaks your leg while you're out hiking on your own, that you come across a bunch of schoolgirls who they discover you and they're the ones who've just done the training in order to be able to help you. It's just
2: who
1: like everything
3: comes
1: together.
3: It's fantastic
1: at the perfect time, isn't it?
2: Either that or your PE teacher is very method.
3: Yeah.
2: Like really committing to the bit, like Mr. G.
3: Yeah.
1: No, I believe it was a stranger. It was only a young guy. He was in his 20s, the guy that had fallen down and broken his leg.
3: Do you reckon he'd ever live that down? Like he went hiking, hurt himself.
1: Carried out by a bunch of schoolgirls.
2: Schoolgirls.
3: That's definitely coming up at his 21st, if he's still yet to have it. But outstanding by the girls.
1: I know, great effort,
3: sprung into action.
1: Well done.
3: This is what we're doing.
1: This is what we're doing. And you have to give them the certificate then, right? That's not everything.
3: Pass. Yeah. No, you got the practical okay, but the theoretical exam.
2: Yeah.
1: It's very much like the kid that failed his swimming thing and then had to swim to shore to save his family.
2: From a few months. But I still think about that all the time.
1: Me too. I think about that kid all the time. It's amazing.
2: We need to get the rights to make it a movie.
1: I do love the idea that you've been training for something and then the opportunity to use that training comes up straight away.
3: Yeah, it's amazing.
1: Straight away. How good would that be? Do you have a situation of when that training paid off, whatever it might be? Maybe it was you've just done your first aid and you stumble across a car accident. Whatever it might be, show us what a hero you are. Your training paid off.
2: Is there a doctor on board?
1: Oh.
3: Yes.
2: I've always
3: loved to be that person.
2: That.
1: Except that if you are that person and you get asked all the time, you're like, oh. Again?
2: I know, yeah.
1: Why do sick people keep getting on planes?
3: I'm a doctor of philosophy.
2: I'm a psych. Nathan, Nat and Sean.

0: Nova.
1: A bunch of schoolgirls were doing their Duke of Edinburgh Award in the Warrumbungle National Park in New South Wales, and they found an injured hiker who'd broken his leg, and they swung into action with all the training that they'd been doing. And you just go, isn't it great that they're the ones that found him? And they fashioned a stretcher and got him out there, and he was all good, got him off to hospital. Happy days.
2: Outstanding.
3: Right place, right time.
1: We want to know, did your training pay off in that magical moment like that? Simone, hello. What were you trained for, and what was the situation that arose?
4: When I was 17, I got my Silver Cross with swimming. Never really had to use it or anything like that. And it was about 10, 12 years ago, I was at the beach with my kids and I found this 7 or 8-year-old boy floating face down in the water. I had to pull him out. Turns out I gave him mouth to mouth and did the BG staying alive to remember how many to do. And the mum was on the beach on her phone, and she finally, I was screaming for somebody to come and help. And she's like, oh, that's my son, that's my son. I was like, well, what were you doing?
1: She
2: was on her phone. Scrolling.
1: So you saved his life. You saved his life, yeah?
4: Yeah. All good. And the ambulance came and commended me on saving him.
1: Well done.
2: Simone, you're a star. You are a star on the Bee Gees. What good timing.
1: Yeah, that's the one. Staying alive.
2: Was anyone just hoping that, of course, there wasn't a bad end to that story? Because I was thinking, here we go.
1: Absolutely. There was a moment. But no, it ended happily.
3: What a shame they don't get a royalty from that.
1: Because Simone's a hero. Yeah, stop playing it.
3: Simone's
1: so
3: a hero. Now they do.
2: That's 80 cents right there, Sam.
1: James is in Dianella. Hello. When did the training pay off?
5: Yeah, so it was first aid training. So what actually happened, we're up at a friend's farm in the Swan Valley riding like a little electric quad bikes around this little track.
1: Yes.
5: And the track had like all these palm trees around the track, and both of my boys were on this one quad bike, and they've gone to turn around a corner, and he's kind of lost control, and he's hit like the corner of the palm tree, and the palm frond's actually gone up under his motorbike helmet and severed off his body.
2: Whoa, a 7?
5: Yeah.
2: What?
5: Yeah, it was hanging by a thread, and then my oldest one's running back to us, and I could just see his lips flapping underneath his motorbike helmet. I had to rip the motorbike helmet off. called the ambulance. They're like, sorry, we're like 4 hours away before we can get to you.
1: Oh my God.
5: This is like serious. And they basically had to get like wrap his whole face up because it was just blood everywhere. The wife jumped in the car and I had to hold his lip in the back of the car. It was so queasy. We get to the hospital and then, they ended up transferring us to the children's hospital.
2: Yep.
5: Like 4 weeks in hospital. He had like fluid in his spine, so he was

0: in a neck brace for like 9 weeks, broken wrist, and then it was 2 days before they could actually do the surgery because they had to clear all his spine of any like further damage. Yeah. And by that time, the lip had already started to grow back together, so they had to slice it open again and do all the plastic surgery. So, yeah, we were in there for 4 weeks in hospital and then scar revisions, and now we're doing like laser therapy, but it was, yeah, full on.
1: Gosh, these listeners make me so proud that are calling in, because in 5 years on Drive, never did we get any stories like the last two. It's incredible. So proud to be from Perth.
2: James, had you done first aid training, like through work or something?
0: Yeah, we do it through work, and I've never had to use it, but and you kind of, when you do the training, you think, oh, it's kind of pointless. But
1: yeah, it's ticking a box.
0: It's phenomenal what you store in your brain, and it just like kicks in. Yeah, especially when the ambos are like, we're 4 hours away, and I'm like, well, this is on me now. Yeah. Like, I've got to sort this out.
3: Outstanding, James.
2: Well
3: outstanding.
2: Done. Well
1: I just wish I had a lip balm.
2: Thanks, James. Robin from Janebrook, good morning. When did your training kick in?
4: So my husband had a seizure and stopped breathing.
2: Oh.
4: And I had to give CPR and I got really tired. And my daughter took over and she started singing the song Staying Alive.
2: Yeah.
4: And I went, what on earth are you doing?
2: Yes.
4: And she goes, that's what they tell you to do.
1: Yeah, it's not the time to sing.
2: Why is my daughter a Bee Gees fan? But yes, that is exactly the beat that you should be doing compressions to.
4: Yeah,
3: outstanding.
4: And she sang that for the next 15 minutes until the ambulance got there.
2: Jeez, when you do CPR training, basically you just have to do it for 2 minutes to prove that you're proficient, right?
3: Okay.
2: And that feels like a long time. 15 minutes is a really long time to be doing
4: it.
2: Like, it is so physical. And obviously, you're very worried about the person that you're working on. Adrenaline kicks in. But that is such a long time. Even your knees hurt from kneeling for that long. Like, it's a lot. Yeah.
1: That's remarkable. Jack has seizures, and when he had one of his first, my first thought was to take a photo. I don't know why.
2: Oh, Joel.
1: I thought maybe I have to document this for the future.
2: Yeah, this is going to make a great Instagram story.
1: To be fair, I did more than Carrie Bradshaw did when Big fell off the peloton.
2: That's a great
1: point. She didn't call or attempt, or she didn't even take a photo.
2: I don't think she even took her shoes off. Like, come on, Carrie.
3: Robin's a good wife, though. Good partner.
2: Well done.
3: Yeah. A few partners. Yes. I'm not saying Joel's in this thing. They just go, wait a minute or so.
2: Looks like we've lost him. Megan's like, oh, well, he fell down the stairs.
3: Yeah, exactly. She knows my life insurance details.
1: Madly downloading Tinder.
2: Great stories all round. See, it pays to do this training.
3: When is it too early to download Tinder, Joel?
2: I mean, check the polls first.
1: I think in my community, about 24 hours.
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0: Nathan, Nat and Sean on Nova.
1: We're talking unusual themes for a birthday party.
2: Yeah. We are. Because it's obviously our fearless leader Natalie's birthday today.
3: Yep.
2: 21st. Very exciting. Hope you get the big key.
1: Oh, yeah, me too.
4: She's got to do a funnel, obviously, to kick off the morning.
2: Yeah.
4: Who's bringing in that
1: Anyway.
2: Are you doing a funnel today? And a shoe? Because you've already done your morning shoey. So I guess it's your birthday. Treat yourself.
1: Yeah, exactly.
4: Tough to do in heels as well, by the way.
1: Swing back.
2: it holds the can of Prosecco nicely. Because we were talking about this lady that throws a sandwich party.
1: Yeah, rock and roll. Yeah. Go, Michaela.
2: Yes. Obviously a heterosexual party because the gays would never have so many carbs involved given I had a party at the gym. When my best friend turned 30, his name is Thomas and he is he's probably like 38 now but spiritually 90. And he had an Australian TV icon themed birthday party. And he went as Blinky Bill. I went as Jamie Drury so I could dress, you know,
1: a little
4: bit. Yeah, sure. Yeah, got the legs out.
1: Chip and nails.
2: Yeah, absolutely. And we had it at a club that has a stage. And, of course, naturally being us, we put on a show. So I hosted it. Rhonda Birchmore, who's a dear friend of ours, came up and did a number.
1: She was just herself.
2: So generous. She was just herself.
4: just kicking her legs out.
2: Yeah, kicking those legs up, old showbiz style, darling. And anyway, I had Paddy Newton's email. Like, I don't know how I stumbled across it.
1: Who doesn't?
2: I know, right? And it's very basic. I almost just gave it out on air. And I emailed Paddy and
1: it's
2: said, hey.
1: Newton at Hotmail, isn't
4: it? Yeah, 69. Yeah. Of course.
2: 69 underscore at hotmail.com. And so I said, hey, Patty, we've met once or twice and explained the birthday party. She replied immediately and said, absolutely, would it be all right if I brought Bert with me?
1: Yeah.
2: I almost fell off my chair. I was like, absolutely, you can bring Bert Newton to the party. So we're on stage and then I say, there's a surprise guest here. Please welcome Paddy Newton. She walks out onto stage. People are losing their mind at this party. It's Paddy Newton. And she does like a half an hour stand-up set and then says, hang on, oh, I just need something from my handbag. Can someone bring my handbag out? Bert Newton walks out onto stage at my friend's 30th. My mate's grandma fainted. She was so, like, blown away that Bert Newton was there. And they did, like, another half an hour of songs and dance and sang happy birthday to my mate Thomas. Didn't ask for a cent, didn't ask for thank yous or a thing. It was one of the most epic wild nights of my life, and what a kind gesture. It was wonderful.
1: It's beautiful. All right, let's hear some others. Let's go to Susan in Success. Hello, Susan.
5: Back in the late 80s, we lived in Port Hedland, and we had a pool party where everyone had to bring their own inflatable pool.
1: That's a great idea. Had to bring their own pool, not pool toys. Yeah. You're saying pool.
5: Pool, yeah. So we had about 15 little inflatable pools around the backyard and everyone would jump from one to the other and,
2: Oh, I was going to say, very ahead of the curve, social distancing.
4: You've got to be careful, though, someone jumping in your pool because you know they're going to have a wee.
1: Oh, it says more about you than it says about anybody else, Sean.
4: No one gets out to go to the dog.
1: Exactly.
4: You've been here all day. What's going on?
1: Yeah, just drinking, sinking cans. And all of a sudden the level's gone up. That's weird.
2: Yeah. No chlorine in here.
1: That's nice. No. That sounds like a very Port Hedland thing to do.
4: That
1: Thanks,
4: is.
1: Suze. Kayla's in Beldiver. Talk to us about your birthday party theme.
6: So it was actually my four-year-old.
1: Yes.
6: And he loves pirates. So we had his party at Shipwreck Cove. And he had obviously been talking to the kids at school, came home to say, Millie doesn't like pirate.
2: Mm. Oh,
6: so
2: Millie.
6: We had a pirate unicorn party. So we had all these little kids dressed as pirates, you know, with the eye patch and the hat and whatever. And then, like, unicorn headbands and, you know, sparkling stickers. And it was just amazing.
1: The two do marry together very nicely.
2: Isn't that great?
4: And your son coming home to say, hey, it's not working for everyone.
1: No, that's right.
4: Can we make an adjustment?
6: And it was just one girl in particular.
2: Yeah, really? Yeah, she really throws her weight around.
6: And it changed his whole party, and it was great.
1: Yeah.
4: I don't do pirates.
1: Did he quite fancy Millie? Was that his little girlfriend at the time?
2: Or terrified of her?
6: So.
1: Yeah. Super cute. So. It's very accommodating. That's beautiful.
4: It sounds like a good party, though.
1: It does. Pirate unicorn themed.
2: I know. The eye patch and the little horn.
1: Yes. Very cute. Thanks, Kayla. And Simone's in Hellingbrook. Hello.
3: Hi, happy birthday, Nat.
1: Thanks, Simone. Talk to us about your birthday party theme.
3: Last year I had a serial killer birthday party, so you either came dressed as your favourite serial killer or a victim.
1: Oh my God.
2: I have heard of these parties, but phrasing as your favourite serial killer.
1: I mean, okay, so who did you dress as?
3: Michelle Knight, the Australian serial killer. She carved up her husband, skinned him because she was a butcher, and tried to feed him his kids.
2: Wow.
1: Quite disturbing. And as somebody who listens to a lot of true crime podcasts, I can see, like, there is quite a fascination.
4: I love watching those shows on Netflix or whatever the case is when they're
1: on. Oh, who's your favourite serial killer? Okay,
4: not by names, but they're fascinating
1: you look
4: stories.
1: Like an Ed Gein fan.
4: Is he the guy that eats people?
0: Nova's Nathan, Nat and Sean. Get jazzy on. Global megastar. 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

0: Nancy and Susie O'Neill.
1: Hey, do you want to know the most popular Cadbury chocolate bars of 2025?
2: Oh. There you go on.
1: Lutzy wouldn't because...
2: These are all Cadbury.
1: He doesn't like chocolate.
3: Wouldn't it be nice if the world was Cadbury, chocolate, rose and trees.
4: You know, oh, yeah, that's right. You're not a chocolate bar. I always forget.
2: No, I want to eat Milky Bars.
1: Do you want me to...
4: Good for you, buddy.
1: He's a Milky Bar kid.
2: That was pathetic, wasn't it? I'm sorry.
4: No, I eat Milky Bars.
1: They're milk chocolate, aren't they? They're white chocolate.
2: Yeah, so they don't probably...
1: I'm a Milky Bar kid.
4: Yeah. Milky Bars are on
1: there. Do you want me to go 10 to 1?
4: Yeah, let's really wind
1: number
4: up.
1: 10.
4: Yep.
1: Number 10, a twirl breakaway. Don't even know what that is.
4: Neither do I, not the breakaway.
1: What's a twirl exactly?
4: Oh, I need to see
2: it
4: these.
2: It sort of looked like a twirl. Yeah, a bit of like a dog poo from memory.
4: Yeah, it does look a bit that way, actually.
2: Yeah.
1: It's nothing to do with a flake?
4: No, flakes are a different chocolate.
1: Is it a flake covered in chocolate?
4: Geez, I don't know. No. You're really asking me questions.
1: It's a flake covered in chocolate.
4: Right. You actually are right.
1: Yeah, yeah. Okay, so a breakaway
2: must... flake was chocolate. So it's a chocolate on chocolate.
1: It's a...
2: I remember a movie I watched once.
4: Yeah. Once. You own it.
1: Number nine, a flake. Number eight, a boost. I feel like a boost is a new one.
4: Yeah, boost.
1: It's like a Mars bar.
4: Boost is good.
1: Isn't
4: I like
1: it?
4: A boost.
1: It's like a Mars bar.
4: A little bit.
2: Is it?
4: It's hard. You've got to ask me all this.
2: Has it got nougat in the centre?
4: I don't think so. Now I don't know, Susan. God. Bruce is nice.
1: I might have did some more preparation for this.
4: Yeah, this is
1: going
4: to be fun.
1: Number seven. Okay, I'm just going to keep going if you don't know it.
4: Yeah.
1: Number seven. Dairy Milk Marvellous Creations Jelly Popping Candy and Beanies Bar.
4: They are good.
1: Is that one thing?
4: Yes.
1: Yep.
4: It pops in your mouth and it's got like jelly bits in your mouth and Marvellous Creations.
1: Mm. I love a Rocky Road. You can buy a really good Rocky Road, actually, at Coles
2: in the fancy chocolate section. Why are you mentioning Rocky Road?
1: Because it's like Rocky Road.
2: It's like Rocky Road.
1: It's like Rocky Road.
4: Yeah.
1: Number six, I know this one, a crunchy. That's the honeycomb and it's got chocolate around the outside.
4: Boost bars have been around since 1985.
2: Really?
4: That's got to be a different Boost bar.
1: No, they're just new. I can categorically say I was alive in 1985 and I did not see a Boost bar.
4: You didn't get one from the milk bar.
1: I'm sure they weren't around.
4: Anyway.
1: 13, 24, 10 if Boost bars were around and not.
2: They've got one little white bit in the middle. Like it's just one little...
1: Like
2: one little white
4: dot. Oh, yeah. Yes, yeah, they do.
1: Oh, I don't know what that is.
2: I don't know what that is.
4: Yeah.
1: Anyway. Number five, a picnic. Oh, okay. There you go. There's a joke around that, isn't there?
4: Yeah.
1: Anyway.
2: I don't know the joke about picnic.
1: Yeah. Or is that a taquito?
2: Oh, yeah. It's a bit dog turdy, is it?
1: Yeah.
2: Turdy. Mm.
1: Number four, cherry ripe.
4: Yuck.
1: Yuck, I agree. Gross. Disgusting.
2: No good?
4: No, I don't like
1: Do you like cherry ripes?
2: I've never had one. Remember? No. Oh. I'm a Milky Bar kid.
1: Number three, dairy milk.
4: Yeah, I like just plain chockey.
1: Do you remember growing up, if you got a block of Dairy Milk chocolate as a family, and I know I'm not the only one, you're only allowed two little squares of Dairy Milk chocolate?
4: Yeah, we get the four.
2: When you're a kid.
1: Yeah. Like two?
2: Yeah, right.
1: Now we eat half the block.
2: Yeah, you just go it.
1: Number two, I think this is disgusting too.
4: What do you got?
1: Turkish Delight.
4: Yuck.
1: How can that be number two?
4: No one's getting that.
1: Who has Turkish Delight?
4: No one's getting
2: is
4: that.
2: Is this sales? I can't
1: sales.
2: Believe
4: sales for Cadbury.
1: I can't believe that either.
4: Number one,
1: we got to it, is a twirl.
4: Ah.
1: Which is a twirly thing.
2: Really?
1: Which is
2: Cadbury's biggest?
4: That's Cadbury's biggest. Sandra out of Deception Base called in.
1: Oh, good.
4: Morning, Sandra, on
5: 13, 24, 10. Morning. How are you guys?
1: Good. I was wondering about this Boost thing. I'm sure they weren't around in 1985.
5: Yeah, they have been around for a long, long time. I don't know exactly how long, but yeah.
4: Thank you, Sandra.
5: A couple of decades.
1: But not 40 years. Not 40 years worth.
4: It can't be.
1: Maybe 20. That's not a very long time in my eyes.
2: Why is 12 so? Like, I'm just looking at it.
5: My girls love them, and they're hard to come by, they say.
2: They said we just crank up the whirl machine full speed and throw the. It's just like it's just chocolate inside the chocolate.
4: Yeah,
2: there's nothing else
4: chocolate.
2: In it. There's nothing. It's nothing at all.
4: You know, flake, which is on there, I think number 9 or 8, is the only chocolate that doesn't melt in the microwave.
1: I don't believe that.
2: Why?
1: How could it not melt in the microwave?
4: I don't know why I know that, and I don't know why it's not, but it does.
2: I don't know whether that's good or
1: can
2: not.
1: Can we check that?
2: Yeah, we can. Kill it?
1: Have we got a flake and a microwave?
4: Yes, we do. For funny you ask, Susan. Something the team has prepared earlier.
2: Oh, really?
4: Yeah, they've got a microwave and a flake.
1: Not, well,
4: do you want to do it here or do you want to come back with it? I mean, it's riveting stuff.
2: What, you're going to bring a microwave in here?
4: They bring a microwave in. Do you reckon a short circuit thing?
2: Can we check with Luke McKeown?
1: We better come back with it.
2: We've got no extra power points.
4: Behind you, where your laptop's plugged in.
2: What's she bringing? Samsung microwave.
4: She's got a full microwave.
2: Where are
4: you
2: going to put it? Don't put it.
4: Let's come back with this. This is just, this is riveting stuff.
2: We'll come back.
4: Let's see if the flake melts. Happy Tuesday, everyone.
0: Nick Lutzy and Susie O'Neill.

0: and Susie O'Neill.
1: And we're just going through the 10 most popular Cadbury chocolate bars of 2025.
2: Yeah.
1: And Nick gave us some interesting information about the flake.
2: Yeah, the flake.
1: Allegedly.
2: Yeah. The flake is the only chocolate bar not to melt in the microwave. And I don't know why I know that. Or how I picked that information up.
3: Are you sure that's what it is?
2: I'm 90% sure. Yeah. I'm 90% sure this is an accurate stat.
1: So we brought a flake into the studio.
2: Yeah.
1: And we also bought...
3: We've got a control chocolate.
1: Brought a control chocolate in.
3: I don't know what it is. It's like in one of those ones from those Roses packs, like the dome-looking one. What would you call it?
2: Like it has a flavour
1: with a jelly inside.
3: Yeah. With a jelly inside.
2: We're hoping to get a regular dairy milk to test it against a regular chocolate that would melt.
3: But we don't have a vending machine, and Lockie's gone to Woolworths, but it's taking too long.
2: Ash is out at Woolworths now.
1: And we also brought a Samsung microwave in from 1985.
3: It is our
2: work one.
3: The work one. So if this creates some sort of...
2: We can't break anything in here, okay? What were the top three chocolates?
1: Oh, the top three. Number one was a Twirl.
2: Most sold from Cadbury in Australia.
1: Yep. Right. Number two, which I cannot believe, is Turkish Delight.
2: Disgusting.
1: And number three, which I do believe, is Dairy Milk.
3: Yeah, right.
1: But then it went Cherry Ripe, Picnic, Crunchy.
2: Great, Ash is in time. Been to the shops.
1: Okay, enough
2: and
1: of
2: back.
1: Padding, enough so of padding.
3: Are we going to melt all of these?
2: Nah, just do the Dairy Milk. She's brought a boost in to show Susie because it's been around since
3: the
2: 80s.
3: There's a boost.
2: Okay, riveting stuff. So let's get the Dairy Milk chocolate out and we'll do the Dairy Milk and the flake on the same plate. And if we put it in for, I don't know, what do you reckon, 20?
3: Just for the point of waste, you're not going to put the whole bloody thing
1: in. No, I don't waste it.
2: Good call from you, David.
3: I'm cutting that in half. So from left to right.
1: I don't think we need... Do we need the...
2: Get rid of that.
1: Yeah.
3: Okay. Susie, you have that one as well.
2: Yeah, there you go, Susie.
1: Thanks.
2: All right.
3: Okay, so we've got...
1: Make sure they're not touching, if you don't mind.
3: They're right apart from each other.
2: This is going to be massive stuff, guys.
3: So the Twirl's on the left.
2: Yes.
3: And the other one's on the right.
2: Yes. Okay. How long are you going for? You going to get 20?
3: I don't know. I'm just going to press start twice. That should, I can stop at any time.
2: Okay, yeah. All right.
3: Okay, so... I've forgotten how to do it. 30... 1 minute.
2: Okay, go.
1: Okay.
3: Okay, it's on. It's on now.
1: So for
3: okay,
1: a minute.
3: Can you play some music so it's less,
2: less awkward?
3: For the Harlem
2: Globetrotters. What about jazz?
3: Yeah.
2: Bit of jazz?
3: Yeah. Go on, but a bit louder. Yeah. Okay, so we're 15 seconds at the moment.
2: Nice.
1: At least 30 seconds it's got to be because, it takes a while to heat up.
3: Yeah, and the light's not powerful enough on this 1985. Awesome.
2: So you can't see it.
3: So we can't actually see what's happening inside right now.
2: We're filming it. It's going to go on our socials.
3: We are filming it.
2: Nick
3: Lutzy, great reveal.
2: Yeah.
1: Don't get too close in case it explodes.
2: Yeah. And we haven't short circuited on air yet, which is fantastic.
1: Oh, that is always
2: drawing
1: good.
2: Too much power.
3: Here's some more chocolate.
1: Was it heavy, that microwave, to carry in here? We haven't carried it in.
3: I didn't do it.
2: I had to carry it from the kitchen to here.
3: Well, that's 40 seconds. What do you reckon?
2: I reckon that feels pretty good. Yeah. Should we get it out?
1: I just want to give it at least a minute in case it hadn't heated up.
2: No, otherwise, good for you, Susan. We do have to get to the ads and the traffic, but, it's all right.
3: What 7 seconds remaining.
2: 7 seconds.
1: 5, 4, 3, 2, 1.
3: Keeping in mind that the 12's on the left.
2: Okay. Well,
1: it depends how it ends up because it was going around in circles.
3: Oh, that's a good point.
2: Oh,
3: shit.
2: Oh, jeez. No, do you know what the 12
3: is? It could just be two melted blobs.
2: No, it won't be.
3: That would still mean it's failed.
2: Yeah, it's failed.
3: In theory, we'll know what it is because it won't be. It won't be or it will be? It won't be.
2: Flake will not be melted.
3: Okay, you ready?
2: Ready.
3: Neither of them are.
2: Neither melted at all. Can you pull it out? Can you pull it out? Or is it really hot?
1: It'd be hot.
3: Well, you know what? I'm going to put it back in.
2: Okay, we're going back in.
3: Do whatever you got to do. Because, the dairy milk looks like it's a tiny bit.
1: Oh, jeez.
3: But not much. I'm going to put it in for another 5 minutes.
2: Five minutes. We'll see you next.
0: Nick, Lutzy, and Susie O'Neill. Nova.
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3: Let's go.
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0: Nancy and Susie O'Neill.
1: If you're just joining us, it's been a riveting half an hour. Susie was running us through the most sold Cadbury chocolates in Australia.
2: Mm-hmm.
1: And then we got through that. We discussed that Flake was in there, like number 8 or something like that.
3: And you said that Flakes don't melt in the microwave.
1: The only chocolate that doesn't. So then we got a microwave in here. We got the microwave in and we put it on and we put it on for 5 minutes because...
3: Well, first of all, we tried it for a minute.
1: It didn't
3: melt at all.
1: Nothing melted. So we put it on for 5 minutes and then David and I opened it just before and it was pandemonium.
4: Well, I mean, are we explaining what happened now?
1: Yeah, go for it.
4: The plate had split in half. Like, the plate was...
1: It cracked.
4: To the point, not just a crack, though, it had moved away from each other. Yeah. It was on either sides of the...
3: Oh,
4: microwave.
3: I wasn't here, so it actually, like...
4: We didn't hear it.
1: I heard like a bit of a bang. And we're like,
4: did you?
1: Yeah.
4: I didn't hear that.
3: It pushed apart.
4: It had pushed apart. Smoke was coming out of it.
1: Yep.
4: Which is a bugbear in here because we've had a smoke-related incident where there was a $1,500 fine recently.
1: And the fires came and everything.
4: So which obviously Lockie would pay because this was all his idea.
1: All his idea. He brought it in. He was the last one to do it.
4: And what the chocolated, the Cadbury, the, what's it called?
3: The dairy milk.
1: The dairy milk had slightly melted and the flake...
4: Had not melted.
1: No, after 5 minutes.
3: I still don't know how I feel about that.
1: Yeah, it can't be good for you.
3: But anyway, you nearly called the fire brigade and wrecked a plate. And
1: now it stinks like smoke.
3: The studio.
1: And
4: stink. What's it smell like? It's like
1: burnt.
3: It smells like caramel, like toffee.
1: Oh,
3: caramel.
1: Yeah,
4: toffee-ish.
3: Yeah. Toffee, yeah. Because I was away and I came back. I was like, what's that smell in here, guys?
0: Nick, Lutzy and Susie O'Neill. Nova.

0: These beautiful things that I
1: Nova 937.
0: I know it's weird to say this, but I've been thinking about it lately.

0: and Susie O'Neill.
1: I went to Sydney on the weekend, guys. I went down for some Olympic meetings.
2: Yeah, you got to hang with some pretty, some of your peers, your Olympic peers.
1: Yeah, well, some swimmers from Sydney 2000. And yeah, there was heaps of different athletes there and stuff.
2: Also some more recent ones as well.
1: Emma McKean.
2: Emma was there.
1: Emma McKean, yeah. It was good. We had a function.
2: I love she's all involved in it. It's yeah. So great.
1: No, she's going really well.
2: Yeah.
1: We had a big function because the Australian Winter Olympic team came back and it was the most successful Winter Olympic team ever.
3: Right.
1: They won six medals. I think they won three gold medals. Okay. It was crazy.
2: Mm-hmm.
1: Yep. They beat Canada on the medal tally.
3: Right.
2: Pretty insane that. Like, yeah. That's in their DNA. That's like Canada beating us in surf lifesaving.
1: Yeah,
2: you know
1: exactly.
2: What I mean? Like,
3: yeah.
2: It's in their DNA, that stuff. Ours is it's a forced learning sort of thing, really.
1: Yeah, it was crazy. It was a really good function, but actually at about 8 p.m. I completely hit the wall and everyone was going out to dinner. I needed my little social battery thing because I went from green to red.
2: Had you not been drinking? sometimes that helps you get you across the line.
1: Yeah, no, you know what? I didn't. I had two drinks and I had that choice at two drinks whether to go.
3: A slower day, was that
2: sober?
1: Whether to go.
2: Sober Susie.
1: Yeah. Five drinks or.
3: Because normally Sydney Susan is fun.
2: Yeah, Sydney Susan.
1: You know what it was?
3: We've been out with Sydney Susan in Sydney and.
1: The other swimmers don't drink because they're really healthy and they're responsible.
2: Is that right, eh?
1: And I was hanging out with all the swimmers and so I had two. I had two champagnes in front of them and then you just feel like.
3: An alcoholic.
1: Yeah.
3: You feel weird. Yeah.
1: I felt weird. Because they're walking around with the bottles of champagne, filling it up.
2: Oh.
1: And like so each time like I put my hand out and then I'm like, I can't put my hand out again.
3: Yeah.
1: I
3: just look like... Yeah, because no one else is drinking.
1: And then
3: he's having orange juice.
1: Yeah, and then someone bought me a water and then I slipped off that. So
2: yeah, that can happen.
1: I ended up sneaking out, going home, got Macca's on the way home.
3: Oh, nice.
1: Hopped into my hotel bed with my McDonald's and... It was actually amazing. But that's not the reason for this break.
3: Okay.
1: The reason for this break is when I was down there, we had a big meeting, annual general meeting of the Australian Olympic Committee.
3: Yes.
1: When we came out of the meeting, there was a lot of leftover...
2: food?
1: team issue.
2: Stop it.
1: From the Paris Olympics.
2: Stop it!
1: So I got you both. I looked into my hotel bed with my McDonald's and... It was actually amazing. But that's not the reason for this break.
3: Okay.
1: The reason for this break is when I was down there, we had a big meeting, annual general meeting of the Australian Olympic Committee.
3: Yes.
1: When we came out of the meeting, there was a lot of leftover...
2: food?
1: team issue.
2: Stop it.
1: From the Paris Olympics.
2: Stop it!
1: So I got you both a little bit of a present.
3: Oh, that's nice. What? You're thinking of

0: Really? Yes.
1: Team.
0: Oh my God, this is actually very exciting.
1: Official team gear. Now, okay. I've got you different things.
2: Okay, yeah.
1: Wonder who should I give first?
2: Well, Lutzy is very excited by all things Olympics. Yeah, so go me first. I've never seen him this excited. For it. Yeah, yeah. Anything with the rings just gets him giddy.
0: You know I love this.
1: Because, Nick, you're doing the half marathon.
2: Yeah, the Noosa half.
1: The Noosa half marathon.
2: Oh, yes.
1: I thought,
0: it's actually Kit.
2: Oh, you got me Kit?
0: Oh, my God.
1: It's Olympic team Kit from Paris 2024.
0: Oh, these are excellent.
1: I mean, hopefully they fit.
0: What are those, shorts?
1: These are shorts.
2: Stop it.
1: Green and gold shorts.
0: Can you get them out? They look unreal.
2: Can I run in those, or is that like sacrilegious?
0: No, I think you can run in them. Just a look.
1: They're size medium. But
0: oh, my God, they're great.
1: Do you like them?
2: Yeah, they're awesome.
0: Oh, my God, they're great.
2: I'm going to take my pants off right now and put these on. What are you going to give me if he gets that? I'm going to take my pants off.
1: David, I thought, because
0: oh, my God, they're good.
1: David's really into long sleeve things at the moment.
0: Yeah.
1: For certain reasons. And actually, I thought this is...
0: Oh, my God, what is it?
2: What is it?
1: It's not green and gold, it's grey.
2: Don't stand up, David.
1: Olympic hoodie.
2: For the
1: Australian team.
0: It's a grey with the green Australia Paris 2024 with the rings. Oh, my God, Susan.
1: That's more understated for you, I thought.
0: I would hug you if I could right now.
2: Yeah.
1: And do your pants fit?
2: They're awesome.
1: Nick?
2: Right out.
0: Oh, my God. This is elite present giving.
2: I just feel like I can't run a half marathon wearing Australian Olympic pants.
1: Yes, you can.
2: I look like a real knob if I don't
1: do well.
2: I think
1: you can buy them.
2: Yeah.
0: You will certainly be psyching people out on the start line.
2: That's true, actually.
1: Maybe.
2: And then they'll see me start and go, well.
0: No, you can wear them.
1: Yeah. Actually, you can't buy them, the exact ones. I don't think the ones you buy have the Olympic rings.
2: Right, okay.
1: So people just think.
2: This is so cool.
0: God.
2: Yeah.
0: Oh my
1: God, the excitement levels. I should have bought some more stuff back. Sorry, guys. I only had hand luggage.
2: The rest of the team's there going, what about us?
0: You could have bought more of it. Oh my God. You know what? I'm thankful. I mean, the others aren't.
2: We were elite.
0: So
2: oh, Susan, cool. Thanks for thinking of us.
1: No worries.
2: It's very nice of you.
1: Anything for my new teammates.
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party starting. See you at the bar, you was hardly talking. 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

0: Lucy and Susie O'Neill.
1: I've been getting trouble switching gears, been getting trouble in the household, guys.
2: Oh, I thought you said you're getting trouble switching gears.
1: No, not that.
2: Okay.
3: Have you moved yet?
1: Yeah. We're in the house. Been there for a week and a bit.
3: So you're in.
1: We're in the house. Everything's set up. So house is all good. We're in a new place. But I'm getting in trouble from Morgan, my wife, a little bit lately because I've been spending too much time talking to ChatGPT.
2: Talking to it?
1: As in, like, messaging it. Because she's always like, what are you doing on your phone? Like, who's on your... What are you doing? And I'm like, talking to ChatGPT.
2: What are you talking to?
1: Well, because I'm doing this... About? Because I'm doing this stupid run and I keep getting injured, like hamstring into a calf, into whatever it may be, ChatGPT is the best person to listen to your whining but also give you what can I do to get better for recovery / what's my plan to get back into running? And it will break it all down for you and it really listens to you. Like,
3: it's very, very good.
1: It's nice, isn't it? Just, yeah. I'm sorry you're going through. That's really tough. Hey, here's how we can help. And it's always positive, like much more positive than my wife, who is a nurse. So because she's a nurse, no sympathy whenever I'm sick or injured. You know, when I did my hammy, didn't care. She's like, you're the one doing the running to yourself. You know you're injury prone. Did my calf, didn't care. So ChatGPT at least talks back.
3: You can say be sympathetic.
1: Yeah,
3: or you can also say, don't be sympathetic. Give me the hard...
1: Be honest.
3: Give me some hard love.
1: You can do
2: I'm
1: that.
2: I'm with Morgan. I never thought of ChatGPT or AI or whatever as that sort of tool. To me, it's all about reading and writing. You know what I mean? Like putting together CV...
3: Documentation.
2: Letters.
3: Yes, right.
2: Like Alex has got a subscription to Claudia. You heard of that?
3: Claude. Unless there's a female.
1: Yeah. Lottie knows that one.
3: I talk to Claude.
1: Yeah, you're Claude. A Claude.
3: Is Claude the Google? To it.
1: Who's this Claude? Because I'm just straight up ChatGPT.
2: Claude's basic. Meant to be good. It's a new one.
1: I think it's meant to be better.
3: Claude's very... I don't get the pro one, so I only get 5 times a day. It can help me.
1: And then it shuts off and says, unless you want to upgrade,
3: you can't message in 12 hours.
2: And then
1: I'm now wanting to upgrade because I want to speak to ChatGPT more in depth about things.
2: Well, my daughter has the one that you pay for. So if I want to do things, like I'm writing a cover letter at the moment for a job application.
1: Sorry?
2: And
1: hang on. It's been 3 months.
2: A part-time job application.
1: Right. Olympic stuff.
2: Yeah. And Alex put it through Claude and just said, write this cover letter to this criteria. I hope no one's listening who's doing the job interview.
1: No, it's fine.
2: And it pops out.
3: Kirsty.
1: Yeah, Ray writes it all.
3: Your ears, Kirsty.
2: It pops out the whole thing.
1: Was it good?
2: It was very good. It was excellent. I mean, I've got to like tweak it, obviously, but I couldn't believe what popped out the first time.
1: Yeah, it just scours the internet. It would know a lot about you on the internet.
2: Yeah, I don't even have to. I can say specifically me, which is good. Same for my CV. I can say write a CV for me.
3: And then you just check it.
2: I checked it. There was because a few inaccuracies.
3: Get some things wrong.
1: It does. Yeah. And then you realise when it gets little things wrong, but you're like, does it know anything? Has it been leading me astray this entire time? You know, the relationship is...
3: Well, yeah, but you've got to... That's the point of it, I guess, is it? You've got to enter
2: it's
3: the data.
2: It's good scaffolding.
3: Most people have to enter. Yeah. That's great. You enter the data, then it reconfigures it for you.
2: But the sports stuff, you didn't have to enter the data. Does it scours the internet for
3: things? It will get it wrong on occasion. Okay. I remember toward the games, my podcast, Brisbane 2032, we were just messing around going, let's see if it can give a concise... history of every single episode, and it said something like, in one of the best episodes, famously Kathy Freeman came on, and we never had Kathy Freeman.
1: Yeah.
3: So it had gotten that
1: it
3: wrong.
1: It does miss a few things.
2: Oh, okay, right.
3: You know what I mean?
2: It took it from another
3: from
2: podcast.
1: And you get frustrated with it pretty quick when it gets it wrong. Like, you turn on it pretty fast. You know, you let it know it got it wrong.
2: In this book I'm reading at the moment, they have AI girlfriends and boyfriends. Can you get it? Can you use a ChatGPT as like your girlfriend, boyfriend? How does that work?
3: I don't know.
1: I thought you were going to cover that one there, David. Look at him. He's pondering it.
3: No, I mean, you got to pay for it.
2: They mainly talk. They mainly talk to you. And
3: the ads say, you know, I'll do anything you want.
1: I think, yeah.
2: What? As what? As some words?
1: Just words?
3: No, it's like computer. It's a visual.
1: Oh.
3: It's an AI girlfriend or boyfriend, whatever you're into.
1: You know a lot about this.
2: But you don't touch it.
3: I get ads.
1: Oh, yeah, ads.
3: What did you say?
2: You don't touch it or it doesn't touch you.
3: You can touch your screen if you want. No, it's a screen. What do you mean? It's not actually a real person.
1: It's a fake thing.
3: It's a screen, but I guess, I don't know.
2: Yeah.
3: I would suggest you can go take your top off. And they'll do whatever you want them to do.
2: Yeah. And they say nice things to you. In this book I'm reading, they
3: you can see. I think again, you can say, do you want me to be dominant, or do you want to be submissive, or do you want me to be flirty, or do you want me to be play hard to get,
1: really,
3: or do you
1: specifics.
3: Want me to do whatever the bloody hell I say? You know, you can say whatever you want.
2: Okay, that's pretty cool.
3: It could be a complete scam, it but the be. Ads do come up.
1: And,
3: that,
1: yeah.
3: Make you think, like, well, this is a good alternative if, you know, things continue the way they've been going.
0: Nick Lutze and Susie O'Neill on Nova. Next to take the Nova's Red Room stage.
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0: Lauren and Clint on Nova.
11: You're on the air with Jace, Lauren and Clint. Let's talk movies, can we?
2: Yeah, now, you know I'm not. There's actually some good movies at the moment.
11: There's some great movies.
2: We've got
11: the
2: Devil Wears Prada coming up. Devil Wears Prada 2 that we're all about to go and see. Mother's Day. Has anyone seen MJ yet?
11: I've not.
12: No, my wife saw it. She loved it. I watched The Little Rascals with Archie on the weekend.
11: That's a good flashback.
2: Yeah, still my niece is into the kids' movies, like the kids' movies that we watched.
12: And then I was going to watch Ghostbusters with him, but that's quite scary.
2: He's only four.
11: OG Ghostbusters.
12: Yeah. Do you remember Sigourney Weaver turns into a dog? And
11: yes.
12: Yeah, it's a bit.
2: She turns into a dog.
12: Yeah.
2: Does she?
12: Yeah.
2: I don't remember. Spoiler alert.
11: Did you?
2: I haven't seen it.
12: You haven't seen Ghostbusters?
2: No.
11: Who are you going to call?
2: Ghostbusters.
12: Well, you don't know the number.
2: No, you've never seen
12: Ghostbusters?
2: No, I think there was a cartoon version that I saw.
12: No.
2: Yeah, I never saw the movie.
11: There was a cartoon adaptation.
2: Yeah, I think I saw the cartoons, but not the movie.
11: Hey.
12: Oh, we need a screening.
2: I don't remember Sigourney Weaver turning into a dog.
12: No. You remember that.
13: Yeah, I would remember that. So I definitely haven't seen it.
11: There's something quite on the nose at the moment. $208 million is what they spent on a film called Desert Warrior.
14: Our tribes had killed each other for centuries.
15: I know they are not your favorite neighbors, but they are good fighters.
16: How do you beat an empire?
14: We fight this battle together.
12: That screams Oscar.
11: Now, defying a ruthless emperor, a princess flees into the Arabian desert, hunted by mercenaries, forged into a warrior and aided by a legendary bandit. She unites warring tribes for a last stand that will change history. Sounds great. And Blockbuster...
13: 28% on Rotten Tomatoes.
11: Yeah.
13: That's not good.
11: Blockbuster is about $200 million plus. That's what they categorise a blockbuster. How much do you reckon it made in the cinema in the US?
12: How much did it cost them to make?
11: Thank you for the question. $208 million.
13: $208 million to make it. I reckon they've made
12: a mil.
13: 50 mil.
11: Six. This is an average per cinema. $647.
13: And how many
11: on
13: cinemas
11: average per
13: is it
11: cinema?
13: In?
12: That's not great.
11: It's not great, is it?
12: Dare I say bad investment? $600.
11: Yeah.
12: But I'll be honest, they lose money on movies all the time.
13: So that's like, it's like $50 for movie ticket. That's like 110 people have gone.
11: It's about, movies it's are about $800,000.
13: But
11: it's,
13: wow.
11: It's made.
12: Movies are quite a risky investment. Like a lot of people lose money on movies.
11: Do
12: yeah,
11: they?
12: Yeah.
13: They're very expensive to make.
12: Yeah.
13: And there's not that many of them that are
12: bought.
11: Am I right in saying it takes quite a while to commission a film and there's a lot of steps you've got to take and
13: you've got to get investors.
11: Yeah.
13: It depends who you are and what your sort of experience is how hard it is to get investment. But, yeah, people pump in a lot of money into movies.
11: I lie. I said $827,000. That's how much it equates to in Australian dollars.
13: Oh.
11: It's only $590,000 US dollars.
13: Ooh.
12: Make it feel better. Anyone made a bad investment here?
11: Yeah.
13: I'm sure I've made heaps that I don't want to acknowledge. I've put them in the back of my brain somewhere.
11: So you recall where sort of kids of the 80s, 90s, when we were approaching, creeping closer to the millennium, right?
12: Yep.
11: Everyone had got millennium fever. It was the Y2K bug, which was the negative, but the positive was, you know, once we reach the new millennium, we're going to be celebrating. We should celebrate with maybe some millennium ale. This is what it was.
13: Aww.
11: It was Hahn. It was beer in a champagne bottle. It was cool. It was
13: what,
11: special.
13: For the year 2000?
12: Yeah. Did you invest in this?
11: Special vintage millennium ale. Now, my brother and I bought four cases of it because we thought that one day it would be worth a squillion dollars. It's currently fetching $10 a bottle or best offer on eBay.
13: So how much did you pay for it? How much was it a bottle?
11: A lot, Lauren. A lot. A case was around about $400.
13: And you bought four cases.
11: And we bought four cases, my brother and I, because we thought we were going to make a mint.
13: When did you think you would be selling it, like in the year? So if that was the year 2000, like the year 2050?
11: I mean...
13: It might go back up in value.
11: Is that beer doesn't keep very well for long periods of time.
13: No, but
11: wine
13: it says,
11: does.
13: Hang on. Ready to enjoy now, but if you manage to resist the temptation, which you have, this vintage ale will develop further complexity with cellaring. So if you got it in the cellar, Dale?
11: I think we put it in hard rubbish. That's how bad our investment it was. Millennium ale.
12: You want to feel better?
13: That's shocking.
12: When I started out in radio, one of the big bosses, his wife invented Boost Juice, Janine Ellis. And he got all the other bosses at the radio station to invest in it at the start, right? So they invested, you know, 30-40K each. And then it was going okay. And they were all like, we could get our money back if we buy out now and all make...
11: He bailed too early.
12: They all bailed, making like $10,000. And now Boost Juice is currently
13: like
12: worth...
13: billion-dollar business.
12: In excess of $250 million.
11: Oh, my goodness. They could have been sharks on Shark Tank.
13: Wasn't she a shark on Shark Tank?
12: Yes, she was, yeah.
11: Oh, yeah.
12: The bosses aren't. They stayed in radio.
13: Oh, shame. You'd be Devo getting out too early, wouldn't you, just to get your money back?
12: 13-24-10. Let's talk bad investments.
11: Yes.
12: Did someone talk you into dropping money into something that you thought, this is it, it's going to change your life?
11: Yeah. So this is like reverse Shark Tank.
12: Yeah. Did you drop thousands on millennial beer?
11: it would taste like cat's piss as well.
13: Can you imagine?
11: Look at it. It looks horrendous. It's like a fruity beer.
13: Imagine it'd be cherry type beer.
12: 13-24-10 for bad investments. Guy used to work with us, little Cam. Hello.
3: Hello.
12: Him and his partner when COVID hit.
13: Mm.
12: You know how everyone was like obsessed with those UV light cleaning boxes?
13: Oh, yeah. Did he buy a bunch?
3: Yes.
12: So him and his partner, James.
13: Yeah.
12: Dropped heaps of cash importing all these boxes to put your phone in and clean them. And yeah, just,
11: no.
12: Or if you go to his house, there's a whole wardrobe full of all the UV boxes.
13: No. Did they actually do anything?
12: Well, I guess you never know.
13: No, we didn't. We all tried all sorts of kooky things,
12: really
13: didn't
12: we? 13, 24, 10. We're talking bad investments here at Nova.

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1: Turn it up.
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3: You're on the air with Jace, Lauren and Clint. 13 24 10 is our number. We are talking bad investments.
1: What did you put your money into that turned out to be a flop?
3: I had another mate, he'll kill me for bringing this up. When COVID was happening and all the vaccines were coming out, remember there was a lot of talk in like they had to be refrigerated and kept really cold?
4: Yes.
1: Yeah.
3: And my mate was like, okay, refrigerated transport.
1: Oh, that already exists, though. He just invested in it.
3: He was like, we need to drop money in refrigerated transport because they're going to need to get the vaccines around.
4: Yeah, right.
1: And how much money did he lose?
3: He lost a fair bit of cash.
1: All of it.
4: Yeah, do either of you do stocks?
1: Shares?
3: My 10-year-old does.
4: Does he?
3: Yeah, how he's massively into it.
4: Is he allowed to do that?
3: I don't get it. He taught me.
4: Right.
1: Well, it can be great or it can be diabolical.
4: Well, you're right, exactly.
1: Depends what you're investing in.
3: Yeah. He got a Tesla share for his birthday. He wanted like shares.
4: Oh, wow. Yeah. Okay.
1: You can buy shares in Tesla?
3: Yeah.
1: I thought Elon fully owned
3: it.
1: I didn't know it was publicly listed.
3: Elon will take your money.
4: How good.
1: Oh, I didn't know it was publicly listed.
3: Because Huddy was like, I reckon you should drop more in Tesla. And I'm like, why? And he goes, well, everyone's working on flying cars. Elon's got the ego that he'll want to come out first. Mm. And I was like, yeah, you've got a point.
4: Okay.
1: Oh, I didn't know Elon was sharing.
4: Good on him. The barefoot investor.
3: Yeah, I'll hook you up with the 10-year-old's number. He can do your finances.
1: He'll rip you off for sure, Clint. Don't do it.
4: He'll take a commission.
1: Nah, go to the actual barefoot investor, not the little barefoot investor, not the croc-wearing investor.
3: He hates shoes.
1: Let's go to Jenny. Good morning. What did you invest in?
4: Maybe some strepsils.
3: Jenny?
5: Hello.
3: Hey,
1: Jenny. Hi, Jen.
3: Bad investments. What'd you drop cash in?
5: Glad you've no longer got the plus one and Clint's officially one of the three.
4: Oh, thanks, Jen.
5: Yes, stupid me invested in a cigarette butt pole. So, you know, you butt out your cigarettes and in the city and stuff like that.
3: A what?
5: Yeah, what a flop. So
1: what is it, like a metal pole that you just butt your cigarettes on?
5: Yeah, pretty much, yeah.
4: And yep. Didn't take off, Jenny?
5: Clearly in the city it did for X amount of months.
1: Yeah.
5: Okay. But then they were hoping to sort of scatter around Melbourne and Victoria.
3: Oh, scale. Yeah.
1: Now then everyone started vaping, Dale.
3: Yeah, that's
4: no.
1: Cigarette butt pole went out of fashion. Butt pole doesn't sound good, does it?
3: Don't use the butt pole.
1: Cigarette butt pole. I hope she didn't call it that.
4: No,
3: they would have taken off in some areas around Melbourne.
4: That's why it went bad. Hey, Wayno, good morning.
6: Good morning.
4: How are we doing?
6: Yeah, not too bad.
4: You got a bad investment for us?
6: Yeah, about one good one there. I was invested probably 10 years ago now into an emu farm.
1: Why? Can I ask?
6: Well, it's funny how it came about because I had a sign business and he came in to the sign company to get some signs for the farm.
1: Yeah.
6: So I went up to the farm and I put the signs up and it looked quite good. He had all this area where he'd use everything from the emu. So he'd make stuff, little statues of the emus and had the eggs and all this sort of stuff. So people, the whole idea was to get the Chinese people over.
1: The tourists over here.
3: And
6: how'd
3: that go for you?
6: He was telling us about the buses and how many buses he had a day.
3: And
6: it was going to go from there. He showed us all the stuff about making money through a fish farm that was part of the deal.
1: And all this sort of stuff.
6: And
1: bonus fish farm with the emu farm.
3: Well, you got to watch the cash, yeah.
6: Yeah, well, he even got out my wife and kids up there to make a video.
1: In the promo.
6: Yeah, in the promo. So,
1: How much money did you lose?
3: Yeah, what'd you lose, Wayne?
6: $20,000.
1: Oh.
4: Where are the emus? Are they in the backyard or?
6: Well, they should be on the barbecue, mate. But
0: Jace, Lauren, and Clint.
2: Jace, Lauren, and Clint
0: on Nova. 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
2: Be very, very quiet. I'm hunting wabbits.
1: It's words you can't say.
3: Yes, pick them all.
4: Favourite time of the week. We are laughing with you, not at you.
5: All right, let's do it, Charmaine. Good morning. Is there a word you can't say? And can you put it in a sentence for us?
6: Good morning. Yes, so I went to the zoo and I saw a rhinoceros.
5: Oh, it's like a hybrid dinosaur.
6: Rhinoceros.
4: Sorry, Lauren?
5: Rhinoceros.
4: Yeah.
7: There you go. You got there.
5: Rhinoceros.
7: I mean, the beauty of that, Charmaine, is we can just say rhino, can't we?
4: Yeah.
6: Yeah.
4: Just move on.
6: That's how I get by in life.
7: Move on with
5: life. But how often does a rhinoceros come up in conversation in your day-to-day, Charmaine?
6: Well, I'm a vet nurse, so I do talk about
5: animals. Oh, gosh.
4: Okay. Yeah, that backfired. Yeah. All right, probably want to work on that one.
5: Rhino it is.
7: Hey, good morning to you, Leo.
8: Hello.
7: Hello, Leo. Do you have a word you can't say, and can you put it in a sentence for us?
8: My parents drink alcohol in beer.
5: Say it again.
8: Usually, my parents drink alcohol in beer.
5: Alcohol.
4: Yeah, right. Normally sounds like how your parents would say it after.
5: By the end of the night.
4: You
5: know. You got some more of that alcohol, though?
4: I don't know, man. My four-year-old at the moment's in this stage of saying, I'm boring. And I'm like, no, like you're saying, oh, I'm boring.
5: Oh, instead
4: like,
5: of I'm
4: no,
5: bored.
4: No, you're bored. You're not a boring person.
5: Oh, that's so cute.
7: That's very cool.
5: He's just got his tenses wrong.
4: I know. He's like, I'm boring. I'm like, you're not boring, mate. You're a great kid. You're just bored.
7: Bit bored.
5: Cute.
4: Emma, good morning.
9: Morning.
4: All right, words you can't say. Use your word in a sentence.
9: My auntie and uncle live rural.
5: That's a stupid word, really, isn't it?
7: Just say regional. In the country.
4: Yes.
5: In the country.
4: Country Victoria. Mm. That's the way to do it.
5: Rural is a bad... That's not a nice word to say.
4: Sorry, Emma, where do they live again?
9: Rural slash in country.
7: Everyone sounds drunk this morning.
5: But I think that word, even when you say it right, sounds wrong. Rural.
4: What was the one we were getting caught on this morning?
5: Carnegie.
4: No.
7: That's not rural.
4: I think you'll find it's Carnegie.
5: Carnegie. What other word couldn't you say this morning?
7: Was it me?
4: A patent or a patent? Was it a patent or a patent idea?
5: It was just you didn't know what the word was.
7: The word.
5: That's a different game.
7: Yeah.
5: When you get your words confused.
4: Megan, good morning.
10: Good morning.
4: How old are you?
10: 11.
5: Oh, cute. Hey, Megan. Is there a word you can't say? Can you pop it in a sentence for us?
10: My teacher gave me hand sanitizer.
5: Sanitizer. Say it again, Megan.
10: Hand sanitizer.
5: Oh, but it's so cute.
4: I know.
5: Kids get it wrong.
4: But
5: good
4: kids
5: on
4: get
5: you,
4: it wrong,
5: Megan.
4: It's fine. It's totally
5: hand sanitizer.
0: This is Jase, Lauren and Clint.
11: Turn it up.
1: On Nova.

0: Lauren and Clint.
1: Jace, Lauren and Clint.
0: On Nova.
2: You are on the air with Jace, Lauren and Clint.
0: Confess?
3: Putting this thing off my chest.
4: These are my confessions.
2: I want to open the parent confessing line.
5: Why?
2: Confession line. 13 24 10 is our number. Now, I just want to stress.
5: Do you have a guilty conscience, Jace?
6: Sounds like it's heading that way.
2: This is a
5: What's
2: non-
5: happened? Judge. No, we're not. We're not judging. We're
2: just
5: we're not judging. We're curious.
6: I'm not a parent, so I can't judge.
2: Those moments that you go, you know what? This was not my strongest moment as
6: not
2: a parent.
6: Not my proudest.
2: Exactly. Because there is a lady going viral. You can follow her on socials, the Peninsula Mama. And basically,
5: Peninsula Mama.
2: She does bad mum confessions online. Might come back to bite her. To help other parents feel better about themselves.
5: Oh, okay, good.
6: Right, so just getting real. Like, yes. Come on, moms, we're all doing it.
5: What she
2: got the other day,
5: us?
2: I got a phone call from the office saying, come and get my daughter. School finished early because of parent-teacher interviews. I forgot they finished early, so she was waiting in the office. Also, I forgot about parent-teacher interviews.
5: Oh.
2: The other day, my daughter wanted to take her pet electric worm to kinder.
6: Her pet electric worm.
2: Yeah, like a little worm.
6: Like a toy.
2: Around. Yeah. Mum said yes till she realised it was a it was a wind up sperm toy left over from a recent hen's night.
5: Oh.
6: Oh.
5: Oh, that's
6: Mom.
5: Okay. It's all, you know.
6: Oh, the kids wouldn't have known. The teachers would have loved it.
2: Show and tell.
6: Yeah, the teachers would have loved it. Look at my pet
5: tadpole.
6: Worm. Imagine being a teacher, being like, oh, your worm's
2: God.
6: Really wonderful.
2: Yeah. What a wonderful worm.
6: What a beautiful little white worm you have there.
2: 13 24 10 is our number. What was your bad parenting moment?
5: Oh, confession line is open, Melbourne. Get involved. Now, it's funny, good timing. I received a text yesterday, a confession text from somebody, a friend of mine.
2: Yeah.
6: Are you going to name them?
5: No.
6: Okay.
5: No. Beautiful mum. Great mum.
2: Oh, God. He's not naming him and he's talking about how much of a good parent they are.
6: What did this wonderful mum do?
5: Well, went for a cosmetic consult. The type of consult where you're getting needles in the, you know, in the scone and
2: the
5: around
2: face.
5: The face and in the lips.
2: Mummy wants to look fresh.
5: Yeah. Just like with a photo of one of her kids on the iPad. While she's laying on the bed getting the, you know.
2: Oh, the kid was in the room watching the iPad while the mum's getting jazzed.
5: As a distraction mechanism.
2: That's fine.
5: She said, am I a bad parent?
2: No.
5: I said, you know what? Your time is precious.
2: Exactly.
5: You do you.
6: Like that's fine. So many mums have done that.
2: Yeah.
6: Just don't look at mummy for a minute and watch Peppa
5: Just turn
6: Pig.
5: Around.
2: I've got mine down at Dapto for race two. Like, let's not judge this mum.
6: It's hard to find the time to do that stuff without having a child attached to.
2: And let's remember, this weighs up, you know, there's a lot of good as well.
6: Yeah, and it helps the kids when they've got to
5: lesson.
6: Get, when it's injection day or they've got to get a blood test.
5: Yeah.
6: See, mum does
5: Mummy
6: it too.
5: Mummy does it all the time.
6: Sometimes in her face.
2: I mean, like, if God loved my parents, God rest their soul, if they were here today, they'd probably say their low point was leaving me in the car for an hour while she was in at Franklin's and I would play with the cigarette lighter in the car.
5: Franklin's no frills.
2: What
5: a spot.
2: Nothing else to do, you know.
5: Cigarette lighter when it used to have
2: pop
5: to push
2: out.
5: It in. And
2: pop. We're on. 13, 24, 10 is our number. My sisters will be like, it's a stamp. You should try. What's your parenting fail?
0: Jace, Lauren and Clint.
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3: We're on the air with Jace, Lauren and Clint.
1: Confess.
4: Getting this thing off my chest.
5: These are my confessions.
1: It is the parenting confession line. Now, this is no judgment zone, but you can get it off your chest. What have you done that you're not proud of? But it's okay.
3: It's fine.
1: You know what? Don't you might worry. Feel less alone by saying it when you hear other parents in the cars going, oh, yeah, yeah.
3: Yeah, exactly.
1: I've done that.
3: You know, it's a good one when the parent has to say to the kids, let's not tell your father or your mother about this.
1: Oh. That's a drive-through job. How many times have you done that with your kids?
3: Oh,
1: going,
3: yeah.
1: Don't tell your mum. I just
3: put
1: got
3: the windows
1: flurries
3: down.
1: And Mum'll chicken nuggets.
3: Mum will smell the KFC in the car. Put the windows down. We're driving home in the cold.
6: Okay, so our first confession comes from Ray.
3: Hello, Ray.
6: Good morning, Ray.
7: Good morning, team. How are you today?
1: Good. We're welcome good. To the confessional. What have you done?
7: Well, this goes way back 50-plus years. My dad, we used to go to the football about 130, 140 Ks. Dad loved to drink. Anyway, after the game, he's got on the drink again. He says, mate, you better drive home, son.
1: Oh.
7: I said, Dad, I'm only 14. He says, don't tell anyone you ever did this. He said, but I've had too much. You're going to have to drive. Mum couldn't drive, so 80 Ks in the dark in the pouring rain.
1: Oh, my gosh. Ray, how are your skills? Are you a good driver?
7: No, absolutely.

0: negligible length.
1: I know.
2: Yeah.
1: Better than dad after a gutful. God, the 70s and 60s.
3: Wild.
1: Wild. Well, that is a bit, we're allowed to judge that one. That's, not, that's bad parenting, Ray. Mm. Not you, your dad.
4: No, dad. Wow, 70s and 80s,
2: yeah,
4: man.
2: But you're right, the 70s, you know, no seatbelts, all the
1: 80 rest 80Ks in the dark with a 14-year-old driving.
2: Headlights,
4: I don't 14. Think I was.
1: Oh, but dad had a skin pull, he couldn't drive.
2: Yeah.
3: I don't think I wore a seatbelt until I was 15.
2: This is the next best thing.
1: I think our car didn't have seatbelts in the back.
3: Mate, I used to ride on mum's lap, not when I was 15, that'd be weird.
1: I used to be able to drive. My dad would park at the top of the driveway and I'd be able to sit on his lap and he'd accelerate and I'd do the steering wheel.
3: Mum used to
1: which was a straight line, but I felt like I was good at control.
3: This is rock bottom now that I think about it, because mum would be partial to a dart back in the day, and as a treat, she'd let me light it.
2: Oh
1: yeah, that's bad parenting.
2: Did you hold it as well?
3: There you go, mum. It's ready to go.
2: Was it a holiday?
1: My God, the 80s, man. The 80s were wild. You can't do that now. Imagine seeing a small child doing that. Straight to jail.
3: Here's your dart, mum. I've just got to go back the car out for dad.
1: Oh, God, the 80s. I mean, we all turned out all righty.
2: Okay. Yeah, we turned out okay.
1: You were going to cut me off. We're all righty.
3: 13 24 10 is our number.
1: Tabitha, good morning.
5: How are you?
3: We're good. What did you do back in the day?
5: Oh, back in the day, maybe about a year ago, my son found my adult friend.
1: Yep.
5: Underneath my pillow and asked what it was.
1: I had to tell him
5: it's just a massage for my shoulder when I get a sore shoulder.
2: It's a Theragun.
5: So now when he hurts his shoulder.
1: Oh, he wants to learn.
3: No.
1: Mum, can I have a hoon on your pink massage gun?
3: No.
2: Oh, dear.
3: Oh, wow.
1: As long as he doesn't take it to school for show and tell.
2: Yeah.
1: Oh, it's sports day. Don't worry. I've got the massage gun, guys.
6: Jace, Lauren and Clint.
7: Jace, Lauren and Clint.
6: On Nova.

0: Pepper and Kate. Maybe you've started seeing someone and you actually think they're really nice, but you've discovered something that's a bit icky. Christine.
1: So did a guy used to love snakes and reptiles.
2: But so,
1: and he
2: Christine.
1: Used to walk around the house with the snake around his neck.
0: And what happens in the middle of the night when his snake goes on the loose?
1: I don't know, but he was a bit of a snake.
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16: Yes, up and about for our Wednesday. Good morning. It is Sam in, Nat and Sean to join us shortly. Joel Creasy from 7. We'll have our Docker, Geordie Clark, in Thursday night footy for the Dockers this week. So, Geordie to join us this morning. Plus, paying someone's bill. One of the last days for you to have your bill paid. Over $1,000 was handed out yesterday. Register your bill now on the Nova Win page. We could be reading out your name a little later this morning. Joel Creasy, great comedian, good friend, sometimes a questionable partner. Nathan, Nat and Sean for your Wednesday.
13: Now, yesterday, Joel, you mentioned something that piqued our interest.
14: On air or off air, because this is concerning.
17: Yeah, I know this could be anything.
13: No, on air, you talked about how your delightful fiancé, Jack,
14: your words, not mine.
13: Suffered a seizure, which is frightening and scary and no laughing matter. What did you do?
14: Well, okay, look, he has them at very inconvenient times. I'm just going to say that as my part. Yes, thank you. It's always when I'm seem to be like getting off a plane and have maybe had a few wines or, and it always seems to happen.
13: But that's all the time. What are you talking about?
14: Shh. And also.
17: He's his mother's son.
14: She trained me well. I'm sorry. Best fit. He always seems to be happening on a netball court. He plays mixed netball every now and then, although he hasn't been asked back for a while, and this might be the reason, because he keeps, you know, being a diva.
17: Okay.
14: And so he had, the first time he had a seizure, I was so shocked and panicked.
13: It's really scary when you see it up close. It's frightening. Yeah.
14: Oh, yeah, it is. It is actually properly terrifying, because you can't talk to the person.
13: No.
14: And I now have learnt what to do in the situation, and turns out it's not this. For some reason, my first thought, because the first time wasn't at the netball court, it was at home, and he hit the wall and went down the side of the wall. Oh, this could be why we didn't get our bond back, come to think of it. So there was kind of like a big blood smear on the wall.
17: Oh.
14: Yeah,
13: and so he hit his head hard, and he slid down that. Yeah, okay.
14: But in true Jack fashion, even whilst having a seizure, he still looks amazing.
13: Yeah.
14: Like,
13: very good looking man.
14: Yeah, the other day he was sick. He goes, "Don't look at me, I look disgusting." I'm like, "You look like you're modelling the flute."
17: Modelling the flute.
14: Like, if I looked like that, I would take a photo and be my profile picture for the rest of my life.
13: Yes, yes.
14: And so he had the seizure, and my first thought before I did call 000 within, you know, a minute.
13: But you didn't call him straight away because you did something else first.
14: I took a photo. I don't know why. In my mind, I thought maybe it needs to be documented. They need to see.
13: A photo isn't going to do that. Filming it would do that. But a photo is just, he could have posed for that. Do you know
14: what
13: I mean?
14: Good point, Natalie.
13: Yeah. You weren't thinking straight. I know, because you're scary and you didn't know what to do with the moment.
17: He was so scared he took a photo.
14: Well, it kind of
17: he was so panicked.
13: And then he live streamed it straight onto Instagram for a bit. And then
14: content is king.
13: I thought Snapchatted everyone.
14: It looked like maybe I had like killed him. I'm like, sure. Like, I didn't want to be done for murder. So I thought maybe I need to take a photo because it did look like a crime scene.
13: No, making a photo makes it look more like you've killed him.
14: Oh, you're covering my
17: tracks. Yeah. Yeah.
13: Although that's you're really documenting it for, you know, your own pleasure later.
14: So like I'm Jeffrey Dahmer or something.
13: Yeah, exactly.
14: I don't know why, but that's just the first thing
13: instinct
14: that came to my mind.
13: Instinct kicked in, yeah.
14: In a moment of crisis.
13: Sometimes it's not something life-threatening like that. So a friend of ours who works with us here, Siobhan, let's say her name, and you played football with her husband, Steve. Mm-hmm. she told me this story ages ago. Yeah. She has the most beautiful head of hair, right?
14: Thick,
13: she
14: curly,
13: has
14: isn't it, Nat?
13: Thick, beautiful curl. She's cut it off a little bit now, but at the time it was longer. And it's magnificent head of hair. And she was outside in the backyard must have been a windy day. Whatever it was, her hair got caught in the clothesline. And so she's like basically on tiptoes as the clothesline's moving, caught in her hair. She can't move. She can't do anything. She yells out for help. Her husband walks out, takes a photo first. So you take photos first, then you help.
17: Yeah.
14: Yeah.
17: Yes.
13: That's the appropriate course of action, whether it's your hair being caught in the clothesline.
14: Particularly funny because she's the most glamorous put together human.
13: Exactly, exactly.
14: Jack fell off a bike once and I took a photo, come to think of it, rolled his ankle, and it was very funny.
17: Stay there! We'll take a photo.
13: Stop, it was very if you could funny. Stop bleeding for a second, I just want to get a quick picture.
17: Now, Joel's bared his soul.
13: I know he has.
14: Yeah, make
13: has.
14: Me feel
17: get
14: better.
17: Around him.
13: He can't be the only one. Are you the sort of person or have you been the victim of it?
3: Nathan, Nat and Sean on Nova.

0: Bruno Mars on Nova, 12 after 5 for fans of the round ball game. In about an hour's time, one of Italy's greatest, Christian Vieri, to join us on the show. Calcio Italiano coming back to Perth, all the Italian soccer sides, and he is originally from Australia, played and won a World Cup with Italy. He's going to join us a little after 6 this morning. But for now, we're talking about when there was an emergency, but you took a photo first. And unless it's on social media these days, did it really happen? Nathan, Nat and Sean.
1: We are talking about your instinct. When there's some sort of crisis, some people, their first port of call is to take a picture and then help afterwards.
2: Yep.
1: Isn't it, Joel?
3: Yes, document the situation, might need it for content in the future or proof with the cops.
1: Yeah.
3: And in my case...
2: So it wasn't me.
3: Yeah.
1: In your case, it was content. Yep.
3: Yeah. Oh, absolutely. It's my phone background. Mm. No, Jack had a seizure. He sort of slipped down the wall, covered the wall in blood. And before I called the ambulance, I took a photo for some reason. That was just my gut instinct.
2: Yes. Reflex.
3: I always trust my gut.
1: Yeah. Stace is in Carramar. Hi, Stace. We're talking about that instinct to take photos first and help later. What have you got for us?
4: Well, it was actually my husband. He was drilling some retic pipe and he was holding it in his hand.
3: Yeah.
4: And then he drilled into it with an electric drill straight to the bone through his finger. I didn't take the picture because I couldn't even look at it.
3: Yeah.
4: I was so nauseous.
3: Yeah.
4: He took the picture.
1: Oh,
4: snapping pictures of it before we went to the emergency room. My kids are cleaning up the blood. I couldn't look at any of it. And he's taking pictures to make sure he can remember it later.
1: God forbid you forget the side of that drill going into your bone.
3: Oh, my God. Yeah.
4: The
3: last thing.
1: That's amazing.
3: So how did you deal with it? Get great engagement online.
2: Oh, that would be. Yeah.
1: Yeah.
2: Do you smile when you're taking photos?
1: Oh, it's a great point. Do you hold it up next to your face and get a selfie? So many questions. Thanks, Stacey. Jen's in Kublup. Hello.
5: Hello. How are you?
1: What have you got for us, Jen?
5: Another dad story. It must be a dad thing. My dad is a very fix-it man. So he was up on the patio sort of doing some resheeting and he had a ladder on top of the glass table. Good start. He had a powered grinder.
1: Oh, yes.
5: And he was grinding something up on the roof and then all of a sudden we hear this, help! And there's him hanging, holding on to the top of the patio with the grinder swinging around his nads because he's missed the ladder when he's tried to step down from the roof. And we all kind of just like ran to hear him say help, cackled laughing, took some photos and went, better go and help him.
2: Oh, well, that's a good opportunity to take a photo. As long as he doesn't slice his old fella off, that's funny as.
1: Oh, you know, he had his time.
2: That's right. That's a good point, Nat.
3: Yeah,
2: I'm not
3: going to
2: need this anymore. No problem.
1: That's actually amazing, Jen. Thank you. Your instincts are right. That is the time when you want to take a photo. Well done.
3: Yeah, send it in.
1: Let's go to Dean in Wanneroo. Hello, Dean.
6: Good morning.
2: Hey,
1: first of all, Dean, Joel tried the honey and bread trick that you told him last time.
3: Oh, hi, Dean.
6: Mm. Well, hello, Joel. Mm. You need to wrap it in plastic, not a bandage.
1: Oh, now you tell him. You only give him half the information.
6: I didn't have time last time. I didn't have time. So wrap it in plastic. Don't give up. Maybe soak your toe a bit first so it gets that wrinkly, frost finger effect.
1: Mm-hmm. Softens it up.
6: Softens it up.
1: Honey,
6: put the bread on. Not too much honey.
2: Oh, yeah, attract the bees.
3: I love the bees.
6: Don't give up. It will draw out.
2: It's a bear at your door.
3: Dean, you're my telehealth healer.
1: Now, in addition to that, Dean, you've got a story about taking a photo first, yeah?
6: Well, talking about drawing out, doing dad duties. So I've come home from work one day, very hot in Perth, so I'm just in shorts and a singlet, and it's my turn to change the nappy of my son. So I've laid him on the floor on his little mat, and I opened up the nappy. There was cack from bumhole to breakfast time. Yeah. It's all up his back, down his legs. So I've sort of tried to pick him up, open up the nappy and move the nappy. But as I've sort of picked him up, there's poo all over my legs now.
1: Oh,
6: and then I'm sort
2: of funny.
6: Trying to turn him around. As soon as I turned him, more cack came out.
1: Oh.
6: So there's cack everywhere. So I've called for my wife and I'm like, and she's walked in and just gone, oh, walked back out. I said, I need a flannel and a towel because it was before
1: and
6: we had phones, you know, phones everywhere and yeah, magical wipes. So a minute two goes past. I'm like, babe, hey, you know, I can't move. And she comes in with the flannel and the towel. And I said, what took so long? She goes, well, I had to find the camera.
2: the camera.
1: See, her instincts are right too. That's so definitely photo worthy.
6: Yeah, I've got a screenshot of just me sitting on the floor with my son's bumhole in the air and tack everywhere.
1: How old is that child now, Dean?
6: He's 36.
1: Yeah, okay, I hope you remind him frequently. Maybe that's something you post every birthday or something like that, you know?
6: Oh, no, he gets it at Christmas.
1: Great. Good to know. Otherwise, it would have been a waste. That's the point of taking that sort of photo.
2: For sure. Yeah.
1: Well done. Thanks,
3: and the word
1: Dina.
3: Cack as well. Cack. Keeping Kerri-Ann Kennelly.
1: Yes.
7: This is Nathan, Nat and Sean on Nova.

Runway. Lady Gaga, Doechii, Runway from Met Gala yesterday. Looked, well, surprisingly tame for a Met Gala. Some nice pics on the Nathan Atten Sean Instagram. Joel Creasy gave us a bit of a review yesterday. Check it out on the Nathan Atten Sean podcast this morning. If you haven't registered yet, go do it on the Nova Win page. We're paying someone's bill. Let us know what you need covered. We could be reading your name and the bill out this morning. You'll have 3 minutes to call us back. Pay your bills. Back a little later this morning. Checking the headlines and the roads for you now.

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2: 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Some roadworks are just being set up near the city on the freeway southbound just after Vincent Street, and they'll be in place until midday. Traffic management are in the emergency lanes through there, so do be mindful. Otherwise, freeway southbound is moving well. Quinana Freeway northbound building at Mortimer Road and again at Thomas Road. Anything else, call 9489 1777. 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Sunny today, heading for top of 23 degrees, and right now it is 12 degrees on Nova 937.
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4: Good morning, Susie Thompson with you. Mortgage holders are facing their third interest rate rise this year, adding around $100 a month to the average $700,000 loan. The Reserve Bank has raised the official cash rate by 25 basis points. It now sits at 4.35%, effectively wiping out last year's rate relief. The RBA says inflation remains a problem as a result of the Iran war. The Federal Treasurer claims next week's budget will help address that. A vital link in the long-awaited Inland Rail project has been shelved indefinitely. The Parkes to Brisbane section of the proposed 1,700-kilometre track has been put on ice due to cost blowouts. SMH The Age says the federal government's now focused on completing the southern section between the New South Wales Central West and the Melbourne suburb of Beveridge. Former NRL great Chris Phelan has died in Brisbane from pancreatic cancer at the age of 70. The Irish-born forward won premierships with Parramatta in 1982 and 83. And Aussie Rose Byrne will find out on June 7 if she's won a Tony Award for her role in the Noel Coward comedy Fallen Angels. She's one of five women shortlisted for Best Performance by an Actress in a Leading Role. Nova Sport is next.
1: Nova Sport.
4: Round 9 of the AFL kicks off tomorrow night, and Fremantle players are backing themselves ahead of the Perth clash against Hawthorn. The Dockers have won 7 straight games and sit second on the ladder, a spot above their opponents. And officials from incoming NRL team the PNG Chiefs have toured construction of the apartments and private island resort where they'll
5: live
4: in Port Moresby. The area will include 67 purpose-built homes, a 7-Eleven and a medical centre. Officials are trying to play down fears the area's dangerous with high levels of crime. And you're up to date on Nova.
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5: 937. Yeah, just gone 5:30. It is Sam in as a good Italian boy. I'm excited for this in about 45 minutes. The Italian soccer team struggled in recent World Cups. Haven't even qualified, but remember the heyday in the 2000s? World Cup wins. Well, Christian Vieri was at the centre. Well, up front, really, for a lot of it. Kicking goals for the Azzurri. He is in town as Calcio Italiano comes down under a little later this year. The soccer will be here in Perth, and he is going to chat to Nathan, Nat and Sean, one of Italy's greatest, at around 10 past 6 this morning. So be here for that. We've also got our mate Geordie Clark, our docker, joining us. So plenty of friends on the show this morning, getting underway shortly. We might catch up with our friend Nat Locke next, a.k.a. Nat-stradamus. She's been making some predictions and they've been coming true. Nat to join us next. This is Samba, back to friends.

0: Oh, Taylor Swift on Nova, Elizabeth Taylor, 20-6. Welcoming in Nat Locke, or should I say, is this the return of Nastradamus,
1: wow,
0: perhaps?
1: You be the judge, Teresa. You be the judge. I mean, I'm just a vessel for my powers. I don't, you know, I can't call them up.
0: No, that just comes to you sometimes.
1: Exactly.
0: Well, look, Geordie Clark, our docker, joining us later this morning. We'll ask him about this because
1: Yes. You
0: put this out, you manifested it.
1: I threw it out into the universe and the universe and Tom Hawkins gave back.
0: Yeah, here was our chat with Tomahawk last week.
1: Well, our man here is Geordie Clark, who, of course, you know as well.
2: He's
1: in some rare form at the moment.
2: Yeah,
1: he might deserve a few snags.
0: The meat tray, Nat, that you sowed the seed to Tom Hawkins. And then our man Geordie Clark had a ripper on Friday night.
1: What you're saying is Jordan Clark owes me some snacks. Is that what you're saying?
0: There's any left. I think here's what he said. When you asked Geordie about potentially winning the meat tray, here's what he had to say last week.
1: Excited about a big match on Friday night and maybe winning the meat tray?
3: Excited about a match. Probably not excited about winning the meat tray, though, given we're in Melbourne. So, be a fair bit of lug and mac across the country. But, hopefully a good win and
4: I see your point.
3: Cook it up on the plane for us.
1: Yeah, exactly. Yeah.
0: So, they were going to cook it up on the plane, have a little barbecue on the way back.
1: I mean, this is what overhead lockers are for, to be fair. Like, just shove it up there, take it out. It's ready to go when you get home. Chuck it on the Barbie down the park.
0: He had a ripper game and well-deserving that meat tray. But have you got any other premonitions? Geordie Clark's having a baby soon. Have you got anything about the gender or anything else about him happening?
1: Oh, well, he's told us the gender. It's not my place to say that. He has told us. So it would be bold of me
0: to make that prediction. Okay, well, if anything else comes to you between now and when he gets
1: in. Yeah, I don't know when they're going to come. This is the thing. It's just you just get overwhelmed and I make a prediction and then it comes true. So
0: any predictions?
1: But it's been nice working with you.
0: When? When am I out of here? I don't know when.
5: Final question. Who invented the game?

0: involving hoops and catches.
1: While doing the weekend quiz, Dean had a revelation.
2: I reckon it was our bank.
0: Yeah.
1: He was reminded of all the hoops and catches linked to their savings account.
0: Oh, are you still playing?
2: Nope, but I'm about to start winning.
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0: Wow, already?
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0: Olivia Rodrigo at 6 to 6 on Nova. Nat and Sean to join us next. We have got Christian Vieri, former Italian striker, World Cup winner, in about 10 minutes' time. And then later this morning, paying someone's bill. If you haven't registered yet, head to the Nova Win page. We could be reading out your name and bill. You'll have 3 minutes to call us later this morning. Nathan, Nat and Sean kicking off for you next.
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2: I went to a hotel for lunch. I knew we couldn't swim in the pool because we weren't staying there, but I wanted to swim in the pool. I saw one of the staff members leave a gate ajar around the other side. So we walked through this gate. Then one of the staff members came up and said, I need to stop you there. Are you staying here? And I said, no, I'm not, but I'm just going to dive in the pool. He said, you can, but it'll cost you 180 euros. He ended up diving in the pool because I pushed him straight in.
1: Fitzy, Whipper and Kate.
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25: 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Roadworks are underway. Mitchell Freeway southbound, just after Vincent Street until midday. Traffic management off in the emergency lanes there. Otherwise, freeway southbound, a few cars here and there. Quinana Freeway northbound building, Mortimer Road, off and onto Anketell Road. And a big queue in Quinana Beach, Patterson Road northbound at Mandurah Road. Rockingham Road northbound at Anketell Road too. Anything else, call 9489 1777. 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Cheap, cheap. Sunny today, heading for a top of 23 degrees. And right now it is 12 degrees on Nova 937.
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28: Good morning, Ash Gairdner with you. The government is being warned of the impact cost of living relief in next week's federal budget could have on inflation. It comes after interest rates climbed for the third time this year, the official cash rate increasing to 4.35%. Treasurer Jim Chalmers had been expected to include a one-off tax break in the budget. Medical experts have boarded the cruise ship at the centre of a deadly hantavirus outbreak. The cruise ship remains stranded in the Atlantic Ocean. 3 people have died while another remains in a critical condition. The World Health Organization says it suspects there has been human-to-human transmission.
29: We do believe that there may be some human-to-human transmission that's happening among the really close contacts, the husband and wife, people who've shared cabins, etc.
28: $74 million will be put towards a national centre for fighting terrorism and online threats. The centre will work with the AFP and ASIO. The US insists the ceasefire with Iran remains intact despite both sides trading blows during the period. The US Chairman of Joint Chiefs of Staff, Dan Kane, has revealed Iran has attacked US forces 10 times since the beginning of the ceasefire. And bluey commemorative coins are making their return. Scenes from popular episodes of the animated series feature on the back of $2 coins. They're available from today from Australia Post. Nova Sport is next.
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32: Both Fremantle and Hawthorn have claimed underdog status ahead of their huge clash at Optus Stadium tomorrow night. With Justin Longmuir and Sam Mitchell wary of what their opponents have the potential to produce, the Hawks boss Mitchell says Freo will be a handful.
33: They're obviously the form team of the competition, 7 on the bounce. So, you know, we went and watched their game last week and they probably would have said, oh, we weren't at our best, but we still got the job done, you know, pretty comfortably in the end. So they've got some serious weapons all over the field and they're also really quite systematic the way they play. So I'm glad the world's looking forward to it. It should be a big game. We can't wait.
32: In basketball news, Melbourne United have set their sights on signing Australian NBA veteran Joe Ingles and will cast a wide net in the search for a new head coach after parting ways with NBL Championship winner Dean Vickerman. And Arsenal is through to the Champions League final for the second time in their history after beating Atletico Madrid 1-0. The Gunners will face either Bayern Munich or PSG. That's the latest in sport. You're up to date on Nova.
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5: It's 4 past 6. Nathan, Nat and Sean, happy Wednesday.
32: Well done.
5: Think about it. Thank you. Here we are, just like this, Sean.
32: Yeah, we got about to get stuck into our day today. I'm going to pay someone's bills, which is pretty good timing, actually,
5: the way
32: things are going.
5: Yes.
32: So that's going to be a win.
5: If you're a soccer fan, you'll be familiar with the name Christian Vieri.
32: Absolutely. Some of the biggest Italian clubs are coming to Perth. We got to speak to Christian.
5: Yeah, the other day.
32: There's some interesting information. I don't think many Australians had any idea about his past.
5: I mean, there'll be a heap of people going, yeah, of course we knew Sean.
32: Oh.
5: But we didn't know.
32: God damn it.
5: So a little bit of something about his childhood that'll be revealed. That's coming up very soon, actually.
32: Yeah, and if you're looking to go to the summertime ball over in the UK, can you imagine being at Wembley Stadium with a huge crowd seeing just about every artist in the world?
5: Such a great lineup.
32: That would be mental.
5: And our docker, Geordie Clark, with his meat tray under his arm, he's going to be joining us this morning as well. Shall we crank into it?
32: Let's get going.
5: Olivia Dean's going to kick us off. This is so easy to fall in love. 5 past 6 on Nova.

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5: Calcio Italiano. Did they get that pretty close, Nat?
6: Super accent, Sean.
5: Fantastic. We're looking forward to it. It's going to be absolutely huge. We're talking the start of August when some of Italy's biggest clubs, are world's biggest clubs.
6: Yeah, yeah. These are the big ones.
5: They're coming to town. AC Milan will be playing Inter. That's August the 5th. We've got Inter versus Juventus. That'll be on the Saturday, August the 8th. And Juventus and Palermo, which will be on Tuesday, August the 11th. But one of the ambassadors for this event is none other than superstar, Inter Milan superstar, Christian Vieri. G'day, Christian.
6: Straight to the top.
7: How are you guys?
5: Hey, Christian, yes. We are fantastic. We've seen you internationally for such, and you're a big deal, right, in football. And then reading a little bit about you, had no idea that you spent a lot of your youth in Sydney.
7: Of course, 10 years. Grew up in Australia.
6: Was there any danger of playing for the Socceroos?
5: Yeah, mate, come on.
7: Nah, man. I would have played cricket for the Australians.
5: That's cool.
6: Although probably even now you'd get a game for the Italian cricket team if you really wanted to try.
7: Yeah, they were at the World Cup. Yeah, I saw them. I saw a cup. Saw some highlights. They did good. They did good.
5: Yeah, they did.
7: You know, for a country that doesn't play cricket, going to the World Cup first was good.
6: Yeah, that's great.
5: Mm. And playing football over in Sydney itself, did you have, obviously you were so good, but was some good coaches that helped you along the way to be able to then springboard when you moved over to Italy?
7: Well, you know, my coach was Klaus Ocon, Paul Ocon's father.
5: Oh, yeah?
7: With the under 14.
5: Yeah.
7: So, you know, he coached me for a year there. And, you know, it was fun. You know, I was growing up. And then, you know, my dream was to go to play football in Italy, you know, for the national team. So I said to my parents, hello, guys, I'm leaving tomorrow. I'm going to Italy, going to go to my grandfather's house and start playing soccer. And the whole house started laughing.
5: Did they?
6: Did they?
5: Continue.
7: No one thought that, you know, a 14-year-old guy is going to go leave his parents, leave, you know, the country he's living in and go play soccer for Italy, you know. So that was my dream, you know. So my parents said, okay, you can go to your grandfather's house in Italy for a couple of months and just have a vacation. But, I didn't want to come back, so I never came back.
6: That is amazing. And also, you delivered on what you said you were going to do. Like, you moved to Italy, played soccer, played for Italy. That's incredible. Yeah.
5: Hey, can I ask you about what was your first game for Inter when you actually played for the mighty blue and black, and what was the atmosphere like at that stage?
7: Okay, so what happens? They bought me from Lazio, you know, for 90 million, and I was the biggest paid player in the world, you know. So I said, because I wanted to go play with Ronaldo, you know, the R9. And I wanted to play in San Siro, you know. It was my dream. So when they brought me, you know, a lot of papers, you know, 90 million euro, and most, you know, raw player in the world.
5: Yep.
7: I said to myself, I said, Bobo, the first game at home, you got to score at least one goal.
6: Yes.
7: If you score one goal, everything is going to be okay. If you don't score one goal, you're going to have pressure. Everyone's going to start breaking your chops and everything.
6: Yes.
7: So I trained those 45 days like a beast.
5: Yep.
7: And the first game, it finished 3-0 and I scored all three goals. It was crazy, you know.
5: Oh.
7: So I was amazed. We had 85,000 people. It was crazy.
5: Who did you play in the first game?
7: We played Verona, Inter Verona.
5: Yeah.
6: Amazing. I love it. Like, your story is just full of these situations where you're like, you set your mind to something and then you do it. It's extraordinary.
7: Yeah, well, I'm hard-headed. So, and I believe in mental freedom. Like, when you want to do something, don't let no one ever say no to you that you can't do it. And I'm one of those guys that, you know, if I want to do something, I go and do it, you know. So and just, you know, you got to work if you want to do something. I think that anyone can do whatever they want as long as you put your mind and your heart to it and, you know, your dreams come true.
6: Yeah.
5: Unbelievable. Bobo, when you first got the big dollars, what was the first thing you bought? You're a guy from Sydney, you grew up there, then you go over to Italy. Yeah. What was the first thing you bought?
7: Brought mum on my house, man. My mum on my house.
5: Oh, yeah,
6: that's classy.
7: How crazy! When I was in Italy, you know, I left when I was 14. You know, I was writing her letters. You know, so it was 1992.
6: Yeah,
7: 91.
6: No email, right?
7: No, 88. Maybe it's 1988.
5: Yeah,
7: she still has the letters in her purse. How crazy is that?
5: Oh, that's beautiful.
6: You obviously didn't send that many.
5: Yeah.
7: No, writing a letter took me a long time. But when I go home, every time I go home in Tuscany, she takes out the letter from her purse, she starts crying, and she goes, look at this. Look where you were. You know what I mean? Oh, it's just funny.
5: That is so beautiful.
6: That is an adorable story.
5: Yeah. It's amazing. Yeah. We're so rapt to have you be over here as an ambassador for...
6: Calcio Italiano.
5: Yeah, thank you, Natalie. Straight up, you guys are playing AC Milan, so we're going to have a derby straight off the bat.
7: I think for the Australian fans or the Italian people or the people that love football in Perth, I think they're going to have an amazing time seeing the three biggest teams in the world come here. And the good thing is that for the fans is that when you play each other, like when Inter plays Milan or Inter plays Juve, you don't want to lose those games because you got like 40, 50, 60,000 people at the stadium. No one wants to lose these games. So I think for the fans, even if it's an early pre-season game, you know, everyone's going to get 100%. And I think that's good for all the fans coming to see the game.
5: Christian, we really appreciate your time. We know you're super busy as you're just flying in and out of different countries all over the world.
6: That's fantastic.
5: We are so excited about these massive teams coming out.
6: It's going to be massive. Fantastic. It's happening August 5th to 11th. Tickets from Ticketmaster. It's going to be huge. Thanks, Bobo.
7: It's going to be fun. It's going to be fun.
6: Yeah.
5: Looking forward to it. Good on you, mate.
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6: It's a 6:15. Nathan Hatton, Sean. By the way, we should have mentioned with Christian Vieira, the tickets for that Calcio Italiano, very reasonable. So more than half of match tickets are under $100 and adult prices start from just $49.80. So less than $50. So cost effective for that sort of thing.
5: Yeah, most
6: definitely. In this day and age, in this economy, Sean.
5: Yeah, I get it.
6: So get on board Ticketmaster is where you can have a look at that. Let's check the weather. It is going to be, we know, it's going to be 23 and sunny, like it was yesterday and the day before, and like it'll be tomorrow. They're now saying Friday's going to be 24, just to mix things up a little bit.
5: Beautiful.
6: Mother's Day on Sunday, don't forget, we're still looking at 24 sunny degrees. So absolutely perfect. Here's Christy with what's happening on the roads.
9: Good morning. Definitely keep in mind those roadworks just near the city. They're on Mitchell Freeway South and after Vincent Street. Traffic management are in the emergency lanes through there. Those works will be taking place until midday today. Otherwise, Freeway South, about a few cars hopping on here and there. Kwinana Freeway Northbound is on the build off and on Mortimer Road through to Anketell Road. And not too bad on the Graham Farmer Freeway and no issues for the moment in the Northbridge Tunnel. Busy in Munster, Rockingham Road at Russell Road, a Q Patterson Road Northbound at Mandurah Road in Kwinana Beach, further up Rockingham Road at Anketell Road too. Anything else, call 9489 1777. 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

0: Yeah, think about us. Why don't you? It's 24 past 6, Nathan and Sean Michelle, Ready Express. In obvious news yesterday, very expected, interest rates went up, Sean.
1: Yeah, I did say yesterday about the, you know, 26 out of 32 people who suggested it would.
0: Economists.
1: And who were these other people? I mean, they were asleep on the gig, weren't they?
0: At the Reserve Bank yesterday, at the meeting, one person voted against it.
1: I had a thought about
0: that.
1: They're
0: an outlier, aren't they?
1: Yeah. Do you reckon they just do it for the sake of not having a clean sweep?
0: Yeah, but also then they look like the hero. Do you know what I mean?
1: I fought so hard for you. All these people against you.
0: I knew everyone else was going to vote, so I'm just going to look like the good guy. Yeah, I don't know. What do you reckon?
1: No, I'm with you. There had to be somebody. Mm. It's not the last time. It's going to go up.
0: Oh, it's brutal, isn't it?
1: Possibly two or three times by the end of the year. So it does catch up to us. And for all those people who've got mortgages and have recently got into the market, it's not fun.
0: It's brutal.
1: So we are thinking of you. And for good reason, we've got Pay Your Bills coming up, Nat.
0: That's a great point, Sean. Later this morning, we're going to pay somebody's bills. So you need to register. 13, 24, 10. That's not how you do it. You go online, the Nova Player or at the Nova website and register your bill there. If we call out your name and bill, then you call us back in 3 minutes, we'll pay it for you.
1: Yeah, absolutely.
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1: For sure.
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19: 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Mitchell Freeway southbound, busy Whitfords Avenue through to Reed Highway. Look up those roadworks. Mitchell Freeway southbound after Vincent Street. Traffic management are in the emergency lanes through there. Quinana Freeway northbound, slow Mortimer Road through to Rowley Road. Still busy in Quinana Beach, Patterson Road northbound at Manja Road. Anything else, call 9489 777. 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Sunny today, heading for a top of 23 degrees. And right now it is 12 degrees on Nova 937.
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22: Good morning, Ash Gardner with you. The Reserve Bank is warning against cost of living relief amid the fallout from yesterday's interest rate hike. The cash rate increased for the third time this year, up to 4.35%. The government had been considering tax breaks in next week's federal budget, with the RBA warning that could drive up inflation. Health experts now say they believe there's been human-to-human transmission on board a cruise ship at the centre of a deadly hantavirus outbreak. The ship remains stranded in the Atlantic Ocean with close to 150 people on board, including four Aussies. Three people have died while several others are ill. Jewish Australians have shared the impact of anti-Semitic attacks in the wake of the Bondi Beach mass shooting. On day two of the Royal Commission into Anti-Semitism, the commission also heard Facebook refuse to remove anti-Semitic posts from its platform. The US Secretary of State has declared Operation Epic Fury is over. Marco Rubio fronting the media this morning to announce the offensive stage of America's war on Iran is complete. The US moving now to Project Freedom, which focuses on the passage of ships through the Strait of Hormuz.
23: This is not an offensive operation. This is a defensive operation. And what that means is very simple. There's no shooting unless we're shot at first. Okay? We're not attacking them.
22: And the Tony nominations are out, with Aussie Rose Byrne receiving a nod for her role in Fallen Angels. The awards ceremony will take place in June. Nova Sport is next.
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1: Teams will be in for Fremantle and Hawthorn today ahead of their blockbuster tomorrow night at Optus Stadium. Fremantle expected to bring back Judd McVee after he missed last week with illness, while Hawthorn coach Sam Mitchell says captain James Sicily will play despite suffering what appeared to be a serious ankle injury last week.
25: Bit of carry on from him probably. No, I think he'll be fine. I mean, technically they'll say has to get through training, but expect him to play.
1: Meanwhile, all 18 AFL clubs will have to appoint psychologists after Carlton was fined $75,000 for its handling of Elijah Hollins. The Blues were found guilty of bringing the game into disrepute. Over to the NBA now. The Timberwolves have drawn first blood against San Antonio in their Western Conference semi-final, winning game one by just 2 points. In the East, it was the New York Knicks smashing the Philadelphia 76ers by 39. And Australia has retained its spot on top of the women's T20 world rankings despite England closing the gap. The Aussie men are third. That's the latest in sport. You're up to date on Nova.
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16: It's 26 to 7, Nathan Atten and Sean. Coming up after 7 o'clock, our favourite meat tray winner, Jordan Clark from the Fremantle Football Club, will be joining us here in the studio.
1: Looking forward to that. Hey, I'm going to tell you a story just before 7 o'clock about a man who tried to get his ex-wife to move in with his current wife, Nat. Sometimes it doesn't end well.
16: Oh, yes. I don't know if it... You know, right, sometimes okay, you it does judge. End well, Sean. You never know until you give it a crack,
1: that's,
16: eh?
1: That's fair.
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1: All right, netball season is going off, everybody. The West Coast Fever are taking on the Adelaide Thunderbirds Friday night netball at RAC Arena in a couple of days.
2: Nat's going to be there. She's got a box at the game. It's including pre-game hospitality, courtside drinks, and we want you to join her.
1: Yeah, two spots in my box up for grabs right now.
2: Sweet box.
1: Let's meet our contestants. We've got Valerie from Henleybrook. Good morning, Valerie.
3: Good morning, everyone. How are you this morning?
2: Super Val.
1: That's my mum's name, Val. So.
3: Really?
1: Yeah, I know. You've got the edge already. I don't want to, you know.
2: Bit of favouritism going on already.
3: Maybe.
1: How much do you love netball? What's your pedigree there, Val?
3: Goal attack, goal shooter, best game ever. 57 out of 65.
2: Whoa, Valerie, you are top notch.
1: All right. Can't argue with that.
2: Jeez. Who do you play for? My daughter's playing for the Saints at the moment.
3: Who do you play for? Ellenbrook.
1: Ellenbrook.
3: And Swan Districts in the days. I'm 58, so it was a long, long time ago. But yes, I've played for a long time.
1: Black Ducks, you wanted to play?
2: Black Ducks.
1: All right. Val, you're up against Matt from High Wycombe. Good morning, Matt.
4: Good morning.
2: Matt.
1: I've got a cousin called Matt, if it makes you feel any better, Matt.
2: Okay.
4: Yeah, well done. Great.
2: Hey, Matt, we just heard from Val there. What a pedigree she's got for netball. Any pedigree on your side of the family?
4: No, well, not me, but my niece plays, so I'm trying to win it for her.
1: Oh, what a great uncle, Matt.
4: Yeah.
1: All right, here's what's going to happen. We're going to throw out a category. You will then take turns giving us answers that fit that category. You can't repeat anything that's already been said, and you can't take too long or you'll get buzzed out. Val, when we say the category, you are going to go first, okay?
3: Okay.
1: All right. Sean, you're going to chuck it out there?
2: Oh, I certainly am, Natalie.
1: Oh, my God.
2: Yes. Okay, hey, the subject
1: just when
2: this
1: you're
2: morning.
1: Ready.
2: Oh, no, I was just distracted. But you'll, anyway. Here is the subject, guys, and we'll start with you, Valerie. We are looking for fruits with seeds inside.
1: Okay, Val, take it away.
3: Mandarin.
1: Lovely. Matt?
4: Peach.
1: Good. Val?
3: Pomegranate.
1: Yes. Matt?
4: Plum.
1: Val?
3: Grapes.
1: Yes. Matt?
4: Nectarine.
1: Amy, was he in time? Oh, Amy
2: says
1: you
2: no.
1: weren't in time. She's the hanging judge. Sorry. It was a correct answer. It's just the buzzer had gone off. Val, that means you're going to be joining me in my box on Friday night to see the Fever take on the Adelaide Thunderbirds. Two tickets coming your way. I will see you there, Val.
3: Okay, cool. Thank you very much.
1: I might call your mum just because...
2: Yeah, do that. Was anyone thinking passion fruit, by the way? Because that's all that came into my mind.
1: Oh, what about watermelon?
2: Ah, sugar high. Beer for that.
1: I don't know. Apples.
2: All of it.
1: Pears. Quinces. Everybody else, you can grab your tickets via Ticketek. Going to join the Green Army. This is a big game.

0: game against the Adelaide Thunderbirds. They're going to be going hard.
1: Yeah, it's going to be physical.
0: Seeing the Adelaide Thunderbirds goal shooter, the South African girl, Elmarie Vandenberg, who is like a force to be reckoned with. And she's only young. She's going to be massive for years to come. So it'd be good to see her in action. But also, she's got to take on Katie-Ann Dehaney.
1: She's no shrinking flower there, Nat.
0: Violet. Yeah, it's a flower. It's 17-7 on Nova.

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2: Nova 937.
3: Weather-wise, sunny and 23 today and tomorrow. Friday, just deviating slightly when it'll be 24 and sunny. And then we're back to 23 and sunny on Saturday and then 24 and sunny for Mother's Day. It's so
4: much
3: funny.
4: Change.
3: It's just, yeah, pretty much exactly the same every day and it's glorious.
4: So, it is,
3: yeah,
4: it really is.
3: It's so lovely. Time for a traffic update. Here's Christy.
5: There's a breakdown for the moment in Mount Pleasant, Kwinana Freeway South, and on the Mount Henry Bridge. It's in the left emergency lane, so please be mindful on the approach. Otherwise, Mitchell Freeway South and busy Whitfords Avenue through to Erindale Road. Look out for those roadworks near the city on Mitchell Freeway South and just after Vinson Street. Traffic management in the emergency lanes there. Those works will be in place until midday. Kwinana Freeway northbound, slow Mortimer Road through to Rowley Road. Busy Rowe Highway South and at Clayton Street. Still queuing up in Kwinana Beach, Patterson Road northbound at Nandra Road 2. Anything else, call 9489 1777. 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
1: Let's pop over to Italy, Natalie.
0: Oh, calcio italiano.
1: Hey, we're going to see Inter Milan play. No, what we are going to talk about is a man who decided to ask his current wife if his ex-wife could move into their apartment.
0: Oh, how about no?
1: Well, they've got a great relationship, so he just thought it'd be a great idea to have his ex-wife and his current wife living together.
0: Are there kids involved? Like, does he have kids with the first wife?
1: No, he does not.
0: No.
1: Okay.
0: No, then that's definitely a no.
1: Well, it would seem like it was a no from his current wife, who decided to wait until her husband had a nap in the afternoon.
0: Don't make me feel uncomfortable about taking a nap, Sean. Keep going.
1: Get out a knife when he was asleep and cut his penis off.
0: Well, I guess that's what you call having the last word in the argument.
1: Cut his penis off and she ditched it. And obviously with the screams of pain, there was a couple of women who were going past this particular unit, and they came rushing in and they tried to stem the bleeding.
0: It'd be quite a bit, I imagine.
1: There. He was going mental, obviously. They were able to save him when he got to hospital. They stopped the hemorrhaging.
0: Yes.
1: But they weren't able to reattach his old fella.
0: The member. Okay. Way to prove a point. Not recommended. They probably need to take some lessons in conflict resolution, I think is what we have to say.
1: Yeah.
0: I mean, bold of him to expect that she would be okay with the ex-wife moving in. Weird that the ex-wife wanted to.
1: Yeah.
0: But not the way to resolve the situation.
1: No, wouldn't
0: I mean,
1: have
0: I hate to be common sense around here.
1: Maybe just a round table.
0: Yeah.
1: You know?
0: I would think.
1: Yeah.
0: I would think. So that suggests that he was napping naked?
1: It doesn't say, it doesn't say whether she half pulled down his pants
0: and then
1: lobbed the old fella off. But
0: he naps solidly if he doesn't notice until it's severed.
1: Yes.
0: Nervous for you to take a nap these days then?
1: Yeah, I sleep with my eyes open.
0: You've blunted all the knives in the house. It's butter knives only at the McManus house.
1: That is a hectic story.
0: Oh, yeah, hectic
1: on
0: a number
1: of levels.
0: That
1: was John Wayne Bobbitt.
0: Of course, the most famously lopped off.
1: Yeah, because he ended up being a porn star.
0: I know. But they reattached his, And I think that surely the adult industry were just interested in from a novelty point of view rather than that it was fully functioning. Is that the...
1: I think you're correct. His was thrown into the bush and then...
0: And then, you happy with that?
1: And then...
0: You couldn't have said garden.
1: They were able to fetch it, if that's the right word, and sew it back on.
0: If you are wife number two who's outraged that wife number one wants to move in and your husband's up for it, is it because you still want your husband? Because what's the point of lopping off his doodle? Do you know what I mean? Because now he's not functioning, you know?
1: Yeah.
0: Now you've ruined him for everyone.
1: Yep, yep.
0: Including yourself.
1: It's quite a statement piece.
0: So it suggests that you're out of there anyway.
1: Yeah. Yes.
0: You know what I'm saying?
1: Yeah, but I'm going to leave him with this.
0: Yeah, to remember me by.
1: Amputation.
0: Yes.
1: Anyway, she's in a whole lot of trouble. And so is he.
0: It is. It's frowned upon by legal authorities, I presume.
1: I believe so.
0: Some sort of grievous bodily harm, I would imagine.
1: Yeah, she's in a lot of trouble, but man.
0: So don't, even as tempting as it might be, ladies, don't. Is that the message?
1: Yeah, I'm with you.
0: Conflict resolution. There are better ways to sort this out, just so you know, Megan. It's 7:01 on Nova.
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4: 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Roadworks are underway and the Lakes Road on-ramp to Kwinana Freeway northbound is closed and there's a crash in Brentwood. Kwinana Freeway northbound at Leach Highway, the right lane's blocked. Towing services on-site, traffic heavy there and people out of their cars. And a breakdown in Mount Pleasant. Kwinana Freeway south and on the Mount Henry Bridge is in the left emergency lane, but traffic is slow there too. Anything else, call 94891777 right now. test drive and buy a Mahindra Scorpio and get a complimentary $2,000 fuel card. 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Sunny today, heading for top 23 degrees. And right now it is 12 degrees on Nova 937.
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5: Good morning, Ash Gardner with you. The Reserve Bank is warning cash handouts will only make inflation worse ahead of next week's federal budget. It comes off the back of yesterday's interest rate rise, the cash rate increasing for the third time this year to 4.35%. The federal government has axed funding for the northern leg of a project that would link Melbourne to Brisbane by rail following cost blowouts. The price tag for the inland rail project has blown out to $45 billion. $74 million will be poured into a national centre for fighting terrorism and online threats. The centre will work with the AFP and ASIO. Health experts suspect there's been human-to-human transmission on board a cruise ship at the centre of a hantavirus outbreak. Four Aussies are among the passengers and crew stranded on board the ship in the Atlantic Ocean. Three people have died and several others are ill after contracting the virus. And Jennifer Lopez has taken full ownership of her Beverly Hills pad from Ben Affleck and has now put it on the market for $50 million. The couple initially listed the home for about $68 million in July 2024. Nova Sport is next.
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1: Both Fremantle and Hawthorn have claimed underdog status ahead of their huge clash at Optus Stadium tomorrow night. With Justin Longmuir and Sam Mitchell wary of what their opponents have the potential to produce, the Hawks boss Mitchell says Freo will be a handful.
6: They're obviously the form team of the competition, seven on the bounce. So, you know, we went and watched their game last week and they probably would have said, oh, we weren't at our best, but we still got the job done, you know, pretty comfortably in the end. So they've got some serious weapons all over the field and they're also really quite systematic the way they play. So I'm glad the world's looking forward to it. It should be a big game. We can't wait.
1: In basketball news, Melbourne United have set their sights on signing Australian NBA veteran Joe Ingles and will cast a wide net in the search for a new head coach after parting ways with NBL Championship winner Dean Vickerman. And Arsenal is through to the Champions League final for the second time in their history after beating Atletico Madrid 1-0. The Gunners will face either Bayern Munich or PSG. That's the latest in sport. You're up to date on Nova.
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10: 937.
11: It's 8 past 7. Nathan and Sean, welcome to the show. Joel Creasy.
12: Morning,
13: Joel.
12: Good
13: morning.
11: Good to have you back.
13: Morning.
11: Hey, Joel, why didn't you mention you were going to be on the 100 last night dressed as Chucky? What the hell was going on there?
13: I know. I woke up like this. yeah, the makeup and the prosthetics department at Channel 9 did a wonderful job.
11: Why were why was it? It wasn't Halloween. It wasn't Friday the 13th. Why were you all dressed as horror characters?
13: They bulk record them, and I think we assumed it might go to air during Halloween, but it does really well, so they pulled it forward. And I won the episode last night.
11: You don't win anything.
13: I know. So is this a good sign? Because Taskmaster starts on Thursday.
11: Indeed.
13: And.
12: Must be a sign of how good you're going to go on Taskmaster. Mm. Can I ask you, with these shows that you do, and you said you popped up last night, do you actually know when they're coming? Like, do you have any idea? Or someone just text you, by the way, I just watched you on a show.
13: No, I did know last night because Andy Lee's my pseudo boss because I do Do Not Watch This Show, the ABC Kids show with him.
12: Yes.
13: And I like to call him my boss. He says colleague, but I say boss, maybe in a too much of an erotic way. Yeah, no, we have no idea. Taskmaster, we filmed the tasks over 15 months ago.
12: That's
13: so
12: crazy.
13: I look completely different.
12: I've got a new veranda
11: on
12: my head.
11: Still gorgeous.
13: Cool. Oh, stop it, your bad self.
11: You're very welcome. Still to come, Jordan Clark will be joining us after 7:30. Like, I tell you what, no iron issues with him because he took out the meat tray on Friday night.
13: Oh,
11: how
13: good.
11: Much right, do we love on. That?
10: Want to win?
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7: Now, somebody is going to score Golden Circle tickets to Capital's Summertime Ball, which is a massive concert in London. Run us through the lineup there, Joel.
8: Oh, it's huge. Niall Horan, Ray, Calvin Harris, Jason Derulo, Bebe Rexha, Fatboy Slim, Miles Smith, Stephen Sanchez, Lawley Young, so many more. And there's also surprise guests. Last year, Kylie Minogue was in the legend spot a la Glastonbury. And it was just epic. This is the gig I've always wanted to go to.
7: Yeah, what a dream.
9: So what does the Golden Circle mean, Nat?
7: It means that you'll be at the very front, Sean.
9: Fantastic.
7: I know, and you get free pineapple.
8: and you've got to be from Peppermint Grove or Dalkeith.
7: Exactly. We're even going to hook you up with some spending money. So you want to be in the running, and let's put some people in the running right now, like Susan from Cardinia. Morning, Sue.
9: Susan.
10: Good morning, gang. Morning.
7: Susan, have you spent any time in London?
10: Back in the 80s, so a long time ago. I'm due for a return.
8: How does a gig at Wembley Stadium sound? Because you can be real smug and rub it into everyone that you've been.
10: Absolutely brilliant, Joel. I'm ready for it. You better believe it. Yeah.
9: Susan, were you backpacking? Were you backpacking at the time? What were you doing?
10: Yes, I was. Yeah. Working and backpacking and enjoying life in the, you know.
8: I've always wanted to fanny pack around the country.
7: Yeah, sure. Just with the essentials.
10: I don't think anyone does it anymore.
7: Did you live in one of those share houses with 12 other people in Earl's Court?
10: Yeah.
7: It was a time, wasn't it?
8: Been there.
10: It was a fun time. But this would be very lovely. So great opportunity. Yes. Thank you.
7: All right. Well, you're in the running. Good luck. Also, Andrew from Mount Helena, you're in the running too. Good morning, Andrew.
11: Morning, guys. How are you going?
9: Any backpacking overseas, Andrew?
11: Unfortunately, no.
7: Mm.
9: Any overseas action, Andrew?
7: In luxury.
11: I went for a cool trip to Germany when I was younger, but that's about it.
7: Oh, yeah? That's all right.
8: Germany.
7: Yeah, it's a bit of fun.
9: Yeah, so, nice place.
11: They let you drink when you're 15 at Oktoberfest. That's not a good idea.
8: Oh, yeah.
9: Didn't end up well, did it, Andrew?
11: No,
7: it did
11: not.
7: They ruined his Lederhosen.
8: You look good. I own some Lederhosen.
7: I bet, of course you do.
8: You can. Yeah,
7: of course you do. Andrew, you're officially in the running, so good luck.
11: Excellent. I'm looking forward to that free pineapple.
7: You never know. And also, Renee from Spearwood. Hello.
12: Good morning. How are you all?
9: Wonderful, Renee.
7: You're on the list too, Renee.
9: Renee, you spent any time backpacking?
12: Yes, I've done it too. Late 90s into the 2000s.
7: Did you do the live in London kind of thing?
12: Yeah, I did the shared house in Shepherd's Bush, Nat.
8: How many were talking? Yeah, how many people crammed in?
12: I don't know. There was probably 12 of us. There was probably six rooms.
7: And you were in a single bed with another person in that room? Yeah. It was a time.
9: So, Renee, did you go to the walkabout? Which one did you go to, should I say?
12: Well, Shepherd's Bush walkabout was literally around the corner.
7: Yeah.
9: I saw Pat Cash and his band play there one time.
7: Wild.
8: Really?
7: Pat Cash.
8: He's a nice guy.
7: It was
12: two for one Bacardis for the females back in my day.
9: Come on. See you there, Joel.
8: Yes.
7: What a time to be alive, Renee. And I'm glad you still are. Well, you're in the running to head to London in slightly more style than that. And you could be seeing that incredible lineup at Capital Summertime Ball. Good luck, Renee.
12: Awesome. Thanks, guys.
7: Beautiful work. It's 17 past 7. More opportunities after 9 o'clock to get yourself on that very special list.
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6: Nova 937.
7: Weatherwise, it's rinse and repeat. Same as yesterday, 23 and sunny. Tomorrow, 23 and sunny. It's sitting on about 12 degrees in the city right now.
8: I like it. If it ain't broke, don't fix it.
7: And it's going to be all the way through to at least next Tuesday.
9: Yeah.
8: Maybe your app's frozen. Are you sure your app hasn't frozen?
9: That's a chance.
7: It's a piece of paper. So, no. Technology. Time for a traffic update. Here's Christy.
2: Roadworks are underway at the Lakes Road on-ramp to Kwinana Freeway northbound is closed. Find a different way around that. There's still a crash in Brentwood, Kwinana Freeway northbound at Leach Highway. The right lane's blocked, towing services on site, and traffic is heavy on the approach there and people out of their cars as well. It's busy back to around Farrington Road. Further back, Freeway northbound, so Thomas Road merge point through to Rowley Road and at Berrigan Drive. Still a breakdown in Mount Pleasant, Kwinana Freeway southbound on the Mount Henry Bridge. The right lane's closed by incident response. Traffic's busy there too. Anything else, call 9489 1777. 40 Winks, 40 Frenzy is here. 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
7: Thanks so much, Christy. After 7:30, Clarkie's going to be joining us. Jordan Clark, big game against the Hawks.
3: Oh, match of the round. Hopefully he'll show us his meat before he leaves as well, Nat.
7: Oh, you yeah, the nicely. Boys. It's Dave Impala. This is Dracula, 19 past 7 on Nova.

0: That's B.O.B. and Hayley Williams with Airplane. Somewhat appropriate for what we're about to talk about. It's 24 past 7.
1: There was a lady on a flight that was supposed to leave from Miami, Florida, and it was going to Atlanta. She jumped on the Delta Airlines flight, sat in her seat. Mm. She got on her phone.
0: Yes.
2: Flights so in the US.
1: Ooh. You see it all the time.
0: Feral. Yeah. I mean, some of the flights here are as well. But So she's...
1: on her phone now. She sits
0: talking
1: down in her
0: on
1: seat.
0: She's talking on her phone, having a conversation.
1: Yeah. The air stewardess comes up and says, hey, you got to put the phone out. We're down. We're taking off. We're going to be taking off, taxiing.
0: Yep. Put it in fly mode.
1: Stop talking. She didn't. She refused to at that stage. So they sat down and they couldn't believe that she was still on the phone as they were at the top of the runway.
0: Yeah.
1: So they've gone on and said, absolutely get off the phone now. She would not do that. So,
2: we've all got stuff on base.
1: Yeah. So, Joel, the plane had to taxi back down the runway, back to its bay, and they had to call the cops. So, first of all, they had to get everybody off because she refused to move and call the cops to be able to arrest her
0: by force
1: outside of the airplane. It cost everyone about 90 minutes to be able to get that flight going again because this one person would not get off
0: the
1: phone.
0: So that means the impact of that is like Atlanta is a really busy airport for connections. So
2: yeah,
0: if you're flying through Atlanta, that's right, you're often flying
2: on
0: to somewhere else. And so connections get missed because of that.
1: Yeah.
0: People have got meetings and stuff to get to, but because you just wanted to have a conversation, when you know the rules, everybody knows the rules. You turn your phone off when you're flying. Everybody knows this.
2: We're all in the same situation. We're all in the same metal tube.
0: We're all doing it. We all just want to get to where we need to get to so we can get on with our lives.
2: Yeah.
0: But one person has to make it all about themselves.
1: Yeah.
2: And flight delays, they are irritating, but I would donate my 90 minutes to see that lady get, walked off the plane. To prove a point.
1: Yeah.
2: I'm like, that's fine. I can miss my connection. I can miss my meeting. But as long as I can film this and rub it in as she gets off, ruining it for everyone.
0: You fly a lot, Joel. Have you ever seen anybody removed from a plane?
2: No.
0: A few times.
1: You were close, weren't you? You were close.
2: Are there other people on the plane? No, I have seen a few times when we've been close to takeoff, we've gone back to the terminal because someone has been unwell, which I always think, you surely knew that before you got on board.
1: I agree.
0: Yeah, no, that's no good. I have witnessed a removal, but it was so low-key that I'm disappointed that there was no fuss and nobody knew what was going on or why it happened, right? So I was coming back. It was a flight from Singapore to Perth.
1: Yep.
0: I'd gotten an upgrade, a points upgrade, so I'm sitting in the business class and thinking,
2: what's it like up there?
0: Oh, yeah, Joel. You mean back there because you're in Perth. just not long. Everybody's loading on and they come around. They offer you a glass of sparkling. And, yes, I will. Thank you.
2: You have to.
0: Yeah, that's right. And then one of the male flight attendants walked up and he kind of just very briskly, there was a guy across the aisle, but like two rows behind me. The flight attendant was like, I could see him talking to his co-worker and he was saying, right, okay, like I'll do this kind of thing. Like and he walked up and the guy was just a youngish dude dressed in jeans. Nothing. He wasn't causing a ruckus. Nothing. It was very calm, and they just barreled up to him and said, "Sir, you have to come with us." And the guy didn't even question it. He just got up, got his bag, and followed them. And I'm like,
2: wow,
0: what is that about?
1: Did they fake him out with an upgrade?
0: No. It was obvious, like, you're
2: maybe
0: getting your bag and you're getting off. You're coming with us. And it's like, I've no idea. I never found out the answer to it.
2: Yeah, I think if you're on the plane, you should be allowed. The captain should make an announcement at the end and tell everyone.
0: Yes. Yeah, agreed.
2: Right.
1: Yeah. Stop the gossiping.
0: Yeah.
2: I did actually. I did once see when I went to the bathroom, some people in handcuffs, like prisoners being escorted. They must have been very low level. It really shocked
0: security
2: me as
0: risk.
2: I walked.
0: Yeah.
2: Or they were just, a bit
0: Con Air.
2: Kinky.
0: You're on Con Air.
2: Yeah. They were fluffy handcuffs.
0: Come to think of it. That's a different matter. It's 29 past 7 on Nova.
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4: 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Sunny today, heading for a top of 23. Right now it's 12 on Nova 937.
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6: Good morning, Ash Gardner with you. An update on the conflict in Iran, with the US Secretary of State declaring Operation Epic Fury is over. Marco Rubio says the focus is now shifting to Project Freedom, which centres around helping ships navigate through the Strait of Hormuz. He says it's purely a defensive operation.
7: What that means is very simple. There's no shooting unless we're shot at first. Okay, we're not attacking them. We're not. But if they're attacking us or they're attacking a ship, you need to respond to that. You're not going to let some fast boat come up on the ship and shoot it up.
6: The RBA is warning against cost of living relief in next week's federal budget amid fears it'll fuel inflation. It comes after the official cash rate was increased for the third time this year, up to 4.35%. Plans for an inland rail linking Melbourne and Brisbane have been shelved amid cost blowouts. It was set to be 1,600 kilometres long, but the price tag has ballooned to at least $45 billion and now will only run from Victoria to Parkes. Jewish Australians have shared the impact of anti-Semitic attacks in the wake of the Bondi Beach mass shooting on day two of the Royal Commission into Anti-Semitism. And some of Matthew Perry's personal items and French show memorabilia are being sold at auction. The keepsakes from the late actor will go under the hammer on June 5, with proceeds going to the Matthew Perry Foundation. Nova Sport is next.
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1: Teams will be in for Fremantle and Hawthorn today ahead of their blockbuster tomorrow night at Optus Stadium. Fremantle expected to bring back Judd McVie after he missed last week with illness, while Hawthorn coach Sam Mitchell says captain James Sicily will play despite suffering what appeared to be a serious ankle injury last week.
8: Bit of carry on from him probably. No, I think he'll be fine. I mean, technically they'll say has to get through training, but expect him to play.
1: Meanwhile, all 18 AFL clubs will have to appoint psychologists after Carlton was fined $75,000 for its handling of Elijah Hollins. The Blues were found guilty of bringing the game into disrepute. Over to the NBA now. The Timberwolves have drawn first blood against San Antonio in their Western Conference semi-final, winning Game 1 by just 2 points. In the East, it was the New York Knicks smashing the Philadelphia 76ers by 39. And Australia has retained its spot on top of the women's T20 world rankings despite England closing the gap. The Aussie men are third. That's the latest in sport. You're up to date on Nova.
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3: 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Let's go!
4: It's 22 to 8. Nathan Adden, Sean Jordan Clark is in the house. We're going to catch up with him next. He looks sharp and ready to go for tomorrow night, doesn't he?
5: Thank goodness, because I've got a bone for you to pick, Jordan, with one of your teammates on my behalf.
4: Okay.
5: So, not happy jam.
4: Some tough talking there from Joel Creasy about football.
6: I'm glad you're
5: I watched on Friday night, actually.
7: Yeah, the football concert, Joel.
5: Yeah, I watched the football concert for 10 minutes, which I was watching the Real Housewives of Beverly Hills reunion. So, like, that was generous of me, I've got to say.
4: Sure. Fair call.
5: Yeah, that's my sport.
4: Yep. Bulldogs in that too, I believe. Walk the moon. Shut up and dance.

0: sitting here, we're all up and about because you won the meat tray on the weekend, Friday Night Footy. Now, for everybody out there, on Friday Night Footy on Fox, they declare a winner of what they say is a player that had massive impact on the game.
1: Yeah, and perhaps one that's a little bit unrecognised.
0: Yes.
1: You know, in that, you know, might not get the Brownlow votes, but put in a great effort.
0: And you receive a meat tray, which is absolutely outstanding. Mm. Yes. Yeah. Interesting enough, last week before we spoke to you, we spoke to Tom Hawkins, who gives out the meat tray, and Nat had this to say to him.
1: Well, our man here is Geordie Clark, who of course you know as well.
2: He's
1: in some rare form at the moment.
0: Yeah, he might deserve
1: a few snags. I believe I might have sown the seed there.
0: Well, there's one more thing because you did.
3: It's all you.
0: Ask Clarkie himself following that conversation with Tom.
1: Yep. Excited about a big match on Friday night and maybe winning the meat tray?
4: Yeah, no, excited about the match. Probably not excited about winning the meat tray, though, given we're in Melbourne. So, be a fair bit of lugging back across the country. But, hopefully a good win.
1: You ungrateful bastard. Look what I did for you.
0: What more do you want from a woman? She's delivering left, right and centre.
5: Funnily enough, you sound like my mum there and you also have the same first name, so that's weird. Everything's coming together here. Weird.
1: So what happened in the meat tray? You didn't bring it home, did you?
5: No, I didn't.
1: Because you don't carry a fridge with you when you go, when you play away.
5: I don't carry a fridge or a barbecue, unfortunately. So I gave it to, well, I sort of was going out into the change room to give it to Murphy Reid and his family because
1: they're local.
5: For the weekend and ended up going past the Brayshaw clan and his mates were there and one of his mates couldn't grab it quick enough. So
1: relieved you of the burden of having a meat tray.
5: Yeah, so, palmed it off. I don't know how it works though because Josh Tracy got some meat sent to his house. So hopefully I can get on the end of that. That'd be nice.
1: Oh, yeah,
0: I can't think of a better thing to win, personally.
3: Yeah, I agree.
0: Meat tray, Joel, you'd just be...
1: The gift of fine, good quality meat. Hello.
5: Mm. Yeah, I know. Apart from the fact that Sean sort of explained it to be the participation award from Friday night.
0: You're outstanding. No, I heard Tom say it wasn't necessary for the best on ground, but you were certainly in the top few.
1: Unheralded, I think, is how he put it. You know, as in, you might not get the umpire's votes, but you were technically the best player on the field, yeah?
5: I'll take Nat's
1: interpretation. Yep.
3: Well, Mason Cox wasn't, if I'm being frank.
0: Oh, and why?
1: This is why you watched, isn't it, Joel?
3: This is why I watched. Now, Jordan, as my best friend in the whole entire world, can you talk to my former friend, Mason? He told me he plays in the ruck or he fed a duck or something, but he said he did say that if he kicked a goal he would do a little signal for me and he was going to do jazz hands, and I flicked it on as he scored a point, which I was like, I went back to Housewives. I was very disappointed in him. So if you could have a little chit chat with him and tell him to up his game, that would be fantastic.
1: Because Clarky, you know how it's done, because we asked you to throw up the Nova N when you kicked a goal, and you're not a renowned goal kicker because it's not your job. But you did that and you threw the sign up. Can you explain how it's done to Mason?
5: Yeah, I'll get in his ear. So it's the jazz hands, is it?
3: Yeah, jazz hands. He actually offered it up. Yeah. And I said, okay, good little ploy to get me to watch Mason.
0: Yeah, nice.
3: But so disappointed. I've blocked him. Yeah. So if he wants to be unblocked, he needs to kick the goal this week.
1: Get those jazz hands going.
5: He had a bit of a horror weekend then because he did salute one that hit half up the post as well.
1: So. He's getting jazz hands ready.
0: He was celebrating it before it went through. So I'd imagine that's a fine somewhere along the line, is it, Clarky?
5: Yeah, he's donated a bit of cash to the kitty at the moment, Big Coxie, so... We won't stop him if he's going to keep donating his money. So,
1: Have you been fined for anything this season? Winning the meat tray and giving it away? That's a fine.
0: It has to be.
5: No, I have been fined. I've got to take one of the first year players out for dinner, actually. I got a dice roll, so I've got to take one of the first
1: year players. What did you do? What was your transgression?
5: It was actually pretty stiff. I was doing cashy with Andy Brayshaw.
1: Yeah.
5: It was with Josh Tracy. And, JL, because I'm in the leadership group, JL flicked a text out on Friday arvo. Hey, lads, want to catch up Sunday? Leaders go out for lunch, whatever. But me and JT had this cashy booked in for probably over a month.
1: You had a commitment,
5: And Andy Brayshaw ratted us out to the fines master that we stood JL up for a cashy, which was like just absolute nonsense. we paid the price for that one.
1: So who do you have to take out? Is it anyone in particular?
5: I've got Toby One, I've got to take out.
0: A young guy from South Fremantle, Toby originated from. He's from Rolly Stone as well. I'll just throw that out there. By the way, I want to talk to you about Andy Brayshaw and his celebrations and Josh Tracy copping the high five in the face. He had to come off the ground. He was bleeding.
5: Yeah. Yeah, I know. JT sort of just gets in the firing line a little bit, doesn't he? I mean, for the
1: biggest, strongest bloke. How do you stuff up a high five? Like, it's not that hard.
3: Yeah, oh, Mason would do it, no doubt.
5: Yeah. It must be pretty hard because JT seems to stuff him up. Mm. I mean, you're only as good as your partner, I suppose.
1: That's true. Yeah, whose fault is it at a high five? Is it the receiver or is it the pitcher? Do you know what I mean?
3: Oh, now I'm very
1: For stuffing up the and copying it in the face, I would suggest it's probably the receiver. I think that's Josh Tracy's fault.
3: The choice of wording there has been very interesting now.
0: Yeah, I was thinking. I was waiting for you to jump in.
3: Yeah.
0: I'm waiting for you to jump in.
1: Flip that.
0: Absolutely. Well, there's going to be a big game this week. Obviously, tomorrow night, showdown, second versus third. Hawthorn are talking it up in terms of Fremantle will be the favourites. And JL yesterday at his conference was trying to come back with the same. Here's a bit of a compilation of two coaches yesterday doing press conferences.
1: Oh, you're trying to talk down the...
0: Yeah. Here we go.
6: They're obviously the form team of the competition, seven on the bounce.
7: Yeah, they're in good form.
6: They've got some serious weapons all over the field.
7: Yeah, there's not a lot of weaknesses there.
6: We have to beat teams like this and we'll see if we're ready for it on Thursday night.
7: There's multiple ways that they can beat you, but there's also a few chinks in their armour.
6: I'm glad the world's looking forward to it and should be a big game. Can't wait.
0: Yeah, look at the boys go.
1: Straight
0: back. Throwing shade everywhere.
1: Straight back to left, right and centre. It is also the Purple Hands Foundation game tomorrow night.
3: Yeah, this is great.
1: Yeah,
3: it is.
1: To raise some money.
5: Yep, so get down to the game. Grab a wristband, sorry, I believe, for the three-quarter time show. There's a light show.
1: Oh, yeah, nice.
5: But, yeah, it's always a good fundraiser for the club. Goes to a pretty good cause. So.
1: Yep. Helps kids right across WA. Yeah,
0: apparently, Paddy Voss is claiming that it was nothing without him until he joined it. Did you hear about that?
5: That does not surprise me.
1: That's a fine.
5: It's a bit like the Voss Academy that was going years before he got there.
3: Well, I'll donate $100 if Mason ups his game. Let him know.
1: Okay. All right, good to know.
3: $200 if for Jazz Hands.
5: Yeah.
0: I'll back him in. I reckon he scores for sure.
1: If you kick a goal, do you want to do Jazz Hands as well?
5: I don't even know what Jazz Hands is.
1: Okay, so Joel, we'll show you now.
5: We'll
1: show him Jazz Hands.
3: Like that.
1: Give him a little spirit
3: And a little spirit fingers a la Bring It On, Kirsten Dunst. That would be fabulous.
1: No, he doesn't get that reference.
3: I know. My God, now I feel so old.
1: Oh, no, it's not that you're old.
0: Hands out.
1: Natalie. Clarky, good luck tomorrow.
0: Good luck, Clarky.
1: We'll buy you some sausages too if it helps.
0: Sure.
1: I don't know.
5: See another meat tray tomorrow.
0: Let's go. Meat tray's all around.
1: It's 9 to 8 on Nova.
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1: Let's talk weather. Well, it's the same as yesterday and the same as tomorrow. 23 and sunny tomorrow. It'll get down to 10 overnight. Great conditions for footy tomorrow night, Jordan Clark.
5: And goal-kicking weather, I reckon.
1: Yes.
0: Oh, look out.
1: Yeah, you'll be doing hands just to keep warm. time for a traffic update. Here's Christy.
10: Still that crash in Brentwood, Kwinana Freeway North, Better Leach Highway. The right lane's closed by incident response. Towing services are on site. Traffic busy back to around Farrington Road there. And Freeway North, so Thomas Road through to Anketell Road and at Berrigan Drive. Still that breakdown too in Mount Pleasant, Kwinana Freeway South and on the Mount Henny Bridge. Now the right lane has been closed by incident response and traffic is busy back to around Hutton Street because of that. Further back, Freeway South, so Whitfords Avenue through to Arundale Road. And filling up now in Claremont, Stirling Highway, Eastbound at Stirling Road. Anything else, call 9489 1777. 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
4: What a beauty!
5: Well, the great man Jordan Clark is in the house in rare form.
6: Right.
5: Morning, George.
7: Morning, guys. How are we?
5: We are great. Now, you came in.

0: It's 4 to 8, Nathan Anderson. That was Swifty, of course, with Opalite. Now,
1: is that a new one?
0: To all the men in the room, I'm here to remind you once again. Sunday is Mother's Day.
2: Who?
1: Someone could have told me.
0: Not just for Stacey's mum, but for everyone's mum.
1: Okay, Joel, what are you going to do for Jen?
2: Oh, I've just been talking to Jordan off air, a Frio win for the family.
1: Oh, mate, you're that's delivering
0: not,
1: big.
0: It's not really anything you're doing, though, is it?
2: Well, it was the pep talk I gave Jordan. What were those wise words I just told you, Jordan? You know, we had that long D&M just then during the song.
0: Just tactical
3: what were they again?
0: D&M.
3: What were those wise words?
2: Slay, bitch, slay.
0: I nailed it. Clarkie, what about your mum? Whose name is Nat?
3: Nat,
0: I'm just
3: yes,
0: discovering.
3: And often calls me a bastard as well, Nat.
0: Jordan, I'm your mother.
3: sort of weird. I focused on getting through the footy season first, or the footy game first for the week, and luckily that's on Thursday, so I'm sure.
0: Yeah, a bit of shopping time after that. You still got Friday, Saturday.
3: I'm sure Paige will sort something out.
0: No. Nat is not Paige's mum.
3: Oh, no. I will sort something out. I think we're going out for lunch, all my brothers. We're a big family, so to try and get everyone in the same place at the same times.
2: What's Paige's mum's name? Officeworks.
0: It's a paper.
1: Yeah, just got it. Then.
2: Yeah, I love stationary humour. Yeah. It's one of my niche.
0: To be honest,
3: I'm not a big good gift sort of giver, you know. I'm not very smart with that stuff. So
0: no. Give him an idea, Sean.
1: Okay, this is what I'm going to do.
0: No, this piece of paper.
1: Here we go. This is a great idea. even better than what I was going to say. $200 Bodie spa voucher.
0: I can guarantee this is better than what you were going to say.
2: This is so much better.
1: Relax together with your mum this Mother's Day at Bodie Spa with twin treatments available. Jordan Clark
0: and Nat can be side by side. Getting a bit of a massage.
1: Yeah.
0: What do you reckon?
1: Go the adductors right in there.
3: Sounds like a two-for-one deal. I'll buy that for mum and Paige's mum. They could go together.
0: They could go together. That's a great idea.
1: 13-24-10 is our number. The phones are ringing already. But you got to earn it because it's bloody brilliant.
0: It is.
1: 41. Bougie. We're looking for caller 41.
0: Beautiful. That's how many touches Jordan's going to get tomorrow night. No pressure.
3: Is that all?
0: Yeah, I know. I mean, in the first half, I meant. Sorry.
2: Yeah,
0: sorry,
2: we don't ask so much.
0: It's a minute to 8 on Nova.
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6: 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A breakdown in Como, Quinata Freeway northbound before Canning Highway, the right lane's closed. Still that crash in Brentwood, Quinata Freeway northbound at Leach Highway, right lane also closed. Traffic heavy back to Berrigan Drive. There's a crash too in Wattle Grove, Tonkin Highway northbound after Welshpool Road east. The right lane is blocked. Anything else, call 9489 1777. 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Sunny today, heading for top at 23 degrees and right now it is 13 degrees on Nova 937.
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8: Good morning, Ash Gardner with you. The US Secretary of State says America's military operation against Iran, Operation Epic Fury, is over. Marco Rubio says the focus will now shift to Project Freedom and the reopening of the Strait of Hormuz. While the conflict in the Middle East and spike in fuel prices is having an impact on car sales, sales of some of the country's most popular diesel utes and four-wheel drives have fallen sharply. About one in six cars sold last month were electric models. The cruise ship at the centre of a suspected deadly hantavirus outbreak will dock in Spain. Around 150 people are on board the stranded ship, including four Aussies. Spanish health authorities confirming medical teams in the Canary Islands will treat those on board before they return home. The government is being warned of the impact cost of living relief in next week's federal budget could have on inflation. It comes after interest rates climbed for the third time this year, the official cash rate increasing to 4.35%. And Bluey commemorative coins are making their return. Scenes from popular episodes of the animated series feature on the back of $2 coins. They're available from today from Australia Post. Nova Sport is next.
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1: Both Fremantle and Hawthorn have claimed underdog status ahead of their huge clash at Optus Stadium tomorrow night. With Justin Longmuir and Sam Mitchell wary of what their opponents have the potential to produce, the Hawks boss Mitchell says Freo will be a handful.
5: They're obviously the form team of the competition, seven on the bounce. So, you know, we went and watched their game last week and they probably would have said, oh, we weren't at our best, but we still got the job done, you know, pretty comfortably in the end. So they've got some serious weapons all over the field and they're also really quite systematic the way they play. So I'm glad the world's looking forward to it. It should be a big game. Can't wait.
1: In basketball news, Melbourne United have set their sights on signing Australian NBA veteran Joe Ingles and will cast a wide net in the search for a new head coach after parting ways with NBL Championship winner Dean Vickerman. And Arsenal is through to the Champions League final for the second time in their history after beating Atletico Madrid 1-0. The Gunners will face either Bayern Munich or PSG. That's the latest in sport. You're up to date on Nova.
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11: How was it, mate?
12: Such an amazing time. Everything that I wanted it to be.
10: Saw a fantastic interview with Meryl Streep talking about the fact that when they asked her to do number two,
11: what?
10: They basically...